0: It's Alex Mack live on DC 101. Who's this?
1: Hey, it's Al.
0: Al, what's going on? How's your Wednesday?
1: Not too bad. Just left the bar.
0: You just left the bar?
1: Yeah. Happy hour, man.
0: Oh, dude, I am jealous. What'd you have?
1: Just some wings and beer with my brother.
0: Did you know that it was like National Wing Day today?
1: Yeah, he's the one that told me about it.
0: Did you get like a good deal or something?
1: Yeah, they have a deal every Wednesday there.
0: Wow, okay, so every Wednesday is National Wing Day. Wait, what's the spot's name? We'll shout him out.
1: It was called Copper Creek.
0: Okay, do you suggest I check out Copper Creek? You a fan?
1: Yeah, in Pasadena, like Taverna Park area.
0: Okay, sweet. All right, that's a good recommendation for me. My recommendation for you is you go see In Color at the Atlantis because you just won the tickets.
1: Sweet, thanks, brother.
0: Did you know that I was about to do that? I feel like you were ready for it.
1: I was listening, and I listened to a couple of songs, and happened to be lucky. I love concerts.
0: Oh, well, great. Concert, beer, wings, you're having a good day.
1: Oh, yeah.
0: Hell yeah.

Our poor Nationals just couldn't hold on to it, playing the Blue Jays today. It's Alex Mack live on DC 101. I was hopeful because, you know, they won yesterday 8-6 over the Blue Jays. Lost in the afternoon game today 2-5. But hey, new series kicking off tomorrow against the Braves.

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0: 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It's Alex Mack live. 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Right. 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

know everybody likes to get all heated over pineapple on pizza, but what about a pineapple pizza drink? It's Alex Mack live on DC 101. Just saw that Bar Mini, which is like a very, you know, fancy cocktail bar in DC, has apparently made a pineapple pizza drink. Here's the thing. Maybe that is like easier for you to be okay with if you're anti-pineapple on pizza because you're like, it's a drink. But for me, I mean, I am a pro pineapple pizza guy, and I would for sure.

I don't know what in the hell got into me last night, but I decided to get into my feelings. It's Alex Mack on DC 101. Honestly, not even on purpose. I just like got home, you know, late after the show, took a couple gummy snacks, you know, to start feeling right. And I decided to start watching Love on the Spectrum. Oh, just like instant feelings. I like an hour in, just binging episodes, like wiping tears from my eyes. If you've never seen that show, you got to check it out. Even if you're not into like reality TV, like it will make you believe in it.

0: DC 101, DC's alternative rock. It's Alex Mack. I do want to remind you that tomorrow is Thursday. I'm just telling you that because I thought it was Tuesday all day today. But also, Ronnie, our DC cash rat, is back with more keywords. So more chances for you to, you know, win $1,000. We're calling it gas cash. And honestly, like, I'm jealous. I put 20 bucks in my tank today at the spot across the street from the station. Like, that was not what $20 used to look like in the tank. So it's tough out there. Let us help you out, or, you know, spend the money however you want. Blow it on something dumb if that's going to make you feel better. I'm not trying to tell you how to live your life. Win that money. Just got to hang out for the keywords. If you need to know when to listen, just hit up the website. It's dc101.com.
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2: 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We have Weird Al tickets for you. We'll do that right around 6:20. And then during Diane's Dirt, tickets to see Guns N' Roses.
1: Elliot in the morning.
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what's up? It's Alex Mack live on DC 101. I'm clearly not like a scientist or a weather person by any means, but I feel like with all these crazy storms and stuff recently, did it like cut the heat? I don't know. It was actually like pretty nice out today. Tomorrow looking good too. High 83, low 69. Friday looking a little cloudy. Saturday, Sunday, we're not going to talk about it. We're going to enjoy the nice few days while we got them.

I do feel like we need to acknowledge that, like, sometimes certain people are just built different, right? It's Alex Mack on DC 101. And a lot of times I feel like it's, you know, those of us who, like, partied really hard in, like, the 2010s. Like, shout out to my millennials. Watched this TikTok yesterday, this young guy, streamer. He presented a video of him eating, like, a 7-Eleven taquito as if it were, like, a food challenge. Like, he was on Fear Factor or something. He was like, whoa, this is actually pretty good. It's like, yeah, dude, imagine, like, leaving the bar and you just roll up to 7-Eleven with some taquitos. Man, I'm telling you, it doesn't get any better. What do you mean actually good? Welcome to the party.

0: New one from Weezer. That one featuring Wednesday. It's We Might As Well Be Strangers on DC 101. I'm Alex Mack. Reminder, Elliot's back with more hundreds a day tomorrow morning. Yeah, you got chances to win every weekday morning around 7:30 and 9. Two chances to win $100. Big shouts to Longhorn for making that happen. So just a little reminder, win a little extra cash on Elliot in the morning, tomorrow morning.
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What's up? It's Alex Mack live on DC 101. I've become like a pretty big Dexter and the Moonrocks fan. I mean, meeting them last year, I love all the songs coming out. They're hilarious on social. But learned recently that they weren't always Dexter and the Moonrocks. They actually started as like a country band called James Tufts and the Southern Trouble. There's actually a still music up if you want to check that out. But for me, I like the rock stuff better, like this one from Dexter and the Moonrocks. It's called Freaking Out. Ooh.

Let me just tell you now, this is such a random thought, but I thought it was good, so we're going to share. It's Alex Mack live on DC 101. Sort of the vibe of the night show, I suppose. I just was like thinking about how bad I want pizza. And then I started thinking about like, when was the last time you went into an actual pizza restaurant? And just like sat down, you know, where they put the pie on like the little, you know, elevated rack thing. And you got the, you know, like cold Coca-Cola, root beer, whatever, in like the red cups. I realize I'm just talking about Pizza Hut in my brain, but if you have like a good sit down pizza spot you recommend, let me know. Add me on Instagram so you can shoot me a quick DM. I love the recommendations. Just at Alex Mack Live. It's Alex M-A-C.

0: plus Sum 41 on DC 101. You know, Derek Whibley, the lead singer, popped up at Warped Tour this past weekend in Long Beach. I knew he was, I saw him walking around. He showed up and did a song with The Paradox. It was so sick. Also, The Paradox, just the best dudes. If you remember seeing them at our DC 101 Wonderland this past year, incredible guys. If you missed any of those interviews, by the way, all the stuff from backstage at Warped Tour, you want to check it out, it's all on the Instagram at DC 101 Radio. 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

I was thinking today, I haven't been on a roller coaster in a long time. It's Alex Mack on DC 101, DC's alternative rock. I feel like now that Six Flags closed, I guess the closest one is King's Dominion. Although, not too much further, I feel like Hershey Park, maybe a better roller coaster amusement park. 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

Hey, what's going on? It's Alex Mack live on DC 101, DC's alternative rock. Now, I was like a little salty yesterday talking about how I keep seeing Halloween candy in like, you know, CVS, Walgreens, whatever. And look, Halloween's my favorite holiday. I love a Reese's pumpkin. I'm not mad about that stuff. It is just too early. Halloween is in 93 days, though, so we can start getting excited soon. I just don't need, you know, candy corn yet.

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0: 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It's Alex Mack. 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

I don't need to give like more praise to the iPhone than it already gets, but it's Alex Mack on DC 101. Whoever over at Apple decided to, you know, invent the feature where you, if you've got to put a password in, like a one-time code into some website or whatever, and it just, the code automatically pops up from your text. Whoever decided to do that, like to give you a kiss on the forehead, you deserve a raise.

New one from Shinedown. It's Young Again on DC 101, DC's alternative rock. I know everyone's like, oh, Odyssey this, Odyssey that. You know, you got to see it in IMAX, 70 millimeter, whatever, whatever. This Spider-Man, it is coming out tomorrow. You can go see it. That is, for me, what I am most excited about in the theaters right now. But also, I'm a big old giant nerd. So hopefully get to see that this weekend. Big review coming soon.

0: 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What's going on? It's Alex Mack. About to switch gears here in a second for your new music show. Super excited. A full hour of like all new stuff, kind of switching up the vibe. Want to give you something different to listen to and hopefully introduce you to some bands and songs you haven't heard yet. It's kind of cool, like, you know, find something new. So, hey, maybe your new favorite song is on the show tonight. Hang out, because Emerging Alt is kicking off here at 11.
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2: 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We have Weird Al tickets for you. We'll do that right around 6:20. And then during Diane's Dirt, tickets to see Guns N' Roses.
1: Elliot in the morning.
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Hey, what's going on? It's Alex Mack with iHeartRadio. This is your new music show. It's Emerging Alt, where I just get to play you like a full hour of all new stuff. It's funny, the more I've played these artists, you know, when they have new releases, they have multiple songs, you know, hitting the show, whatever, I kind of become attached to them, like, as people, and I start to feel, like, proud a little bit, if that makes sense. Like, I remember talking to this next guy, Miles Smith. Saw him at, like, a 1,200-cap venue. We're talking about how he was, like, busking on the street, you know, kind of just, like, playing outside of subway stops, and now playing these massive arenas. New record out from Miles Smith with this song called Hold Me in the Dark.

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0: What's going on? It's Alex Mack with Emerging Alt. This is your new music show. Again, I'm just playing you a full hour of all new stuff. It is really crazy that my bosses let me do this. And look, we're proud of like all these songs, all these artists kind of breaking through right now, giving you a chance to hear some of the stuff, you know, before everyone else, right? A little sneak peek into the biggest stuff. Like I just played you the new Miles Smith, Phoebe Bridgers, we had Young the Giant. But chime in, you know, check in with me throughout the show. The show's coast to coast. You know, we're national. So when you send me a talkback on the free iHeartRadio app, you know, make sure you tell me your name and where you're listening from. I want you to shout out where you're hanging out. Hit send on that message and it comes right to me so I can play it on air.
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It's DC 101. What's up? It's Alex Mack, your host here on Emerging Alt with iHeartRadio. Just watching an interview with this next band, Mother, talking about how they were writing the song and they were like, instantly they knew that the song was going to be infectious, right? But they were like, is this too catchy? Like, is it so catchy it's almost cliche? I disagree. I think it's great. And it's like the perfect amount of catchy. This song right now, it's called My Love.

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Hey, what's going on? It's Alex Mack. I'm your host here on Emerging Alt. I was just at Vans Warped Tour this past weekend. And, you know, since I am a host with iHeartRadio, I wanted to ask all the bands, like, if there was a moment or a song or a band that maybe they remember hearing on the radio for the first time and, you know, if it changed them or inspired them or whatever. So many bands reference hearing the Foo Fighters on the radio for the first time. So maybe this is somebody out there hearing them for the first time ever. One of their new ones right now called Window.

DC's Alternative Rock. It's DC 101. What's going on? It's Alex Mack. I'm your host here on Emerging Alt. I watched a video somebody posted recently after seeing NoahCon live, and I think I agree with her. She was saying, like, if you're going to go to a show, don't, you know, talk to your friends super loudly during the slow songs, which, you know, you never want to tell somebody how to live their life or how to enjoy a concert, but I kind of get what she was saying, right? Like, if somebody's taking the time to slow things down, maybe do something acoustic, if you're speaking with your friends super loudly, it might ruin it for somebody else. So next time you see NoahCon, just know that somebody might make a TikTok about you. This is one of his new ones right now. The song's called Doors.

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0: New stuff from the neighborhood that was private here on Emerging Alts. My name's Alex Mack. I'm your host. We do this every weeknight at 11 o'clock. Just a straight up hour of all new stuff, you know, like songs and artists you might not hear throughout the day. Maybe you've never heard, but that's kind of the point. You know, I just played you new Noah Kahan. Had Sam Fender and Olivia Dean. We did Beba Doobie with the Marias. So chime in. Let me know what you liked so far. If you've had a favorite song, you can always send me a talk back on our free iHeartRadio app. Or hit me up directly. Like, add me on Instagram. 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

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Now, I do believe that the band name doesn't make the band, right? I think it was the lead singer, Modest Mouse, who was saying, like, it's the band who makes the name doesn't make the band. And again, I agree with that. However, I was just talking to one of my friends about all the bands I'm playing on the show, and I mentioned this band, Buffalo Traffic Jam, and he was like, okay, that's awesome. I have to listen to them now. Clearly, it's working. The song's awesome on its own, but enjoy both the name and the song. It's Fool's Gold.

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0: What up, Thor
1: 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In 2026, it's Liquor and Sticker.
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1: 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We have Weird Al tickets for you. We'll do that right around 6:20. And then during Diane's Dirt, tickets to see Guns N' Roses.
0: Elliot in the Morning.
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1: Macaulay Culkin apparently sharing an idea for a Home Alone sequel with the folks at Disney, and they are chomping at the bit. His idea would be that Kevin is either a widower or he's divorced and he's raising a son by himself, and he ends up getting locked out of the house. The son won't let him in and is, you know, orchestrating all of the pranks against him.
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1: Yeah.
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1: Yeah.
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1: Hey, it's Elliot Thursday morning. 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We have Weird Al tickets for you. We'll do that right around 6:20. And then during Diane's Dirt, tickets to see Guns N' Roses.
0: Elliot in the Morning.
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1: 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We have Weird Al tickets for you. We'll do that right around 6:20. And then during Diane's Dirt, tickets to see Guns N' Roses.
0: Elliott in the Morning.
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It's Thor on DC 101. 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
1: The Suitland Parkway is all jammed up westbound between Martin Luther King Jr. Avenue and Firth Sterling Avenue. No word of an accident, but it sure looks like one. As you head on the Beltway in Maryland, everything's looking good. 270, 95, and the BW Parkway up to speed. The Beltway outer loop after George Washington Parkway, exit 43. Three right lanes closed with road work there. Also, the Beltway outer loop at the Springfield Interchange. Watch out for two right lanes still blocked. And on the Beltway outer loop, the off-ramp to Van Dorn Street, they have a disabled vehicle off to the shoulder. That's your traffic up to the minute.
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4: Northbound Virginia 95, a little below speed now as you head past the Prince William Parkway getting to 123. Then you're back up to speed, headed for Springfield. Outer loop work zone between Springfield and Van Dorn Street. Clearing off the right side on the ramp to Van Dorn Street. Broken down vehicle over on the right shoulder. Inner loop of the Beltway at speed. Coming down from Oxon Hill toward the Wilson Bridge. The work crew that was on the outer loop north of Joint Base Andrews toward Richie Marlboro Road is cleared. Still may see some uneven or unmarked pavement. I'm Beverly Farmer. That's your traffic up to the minute.
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27: Clouds and sun, nice day, highs in the low 80s.
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1: Southbound DC 295, already busy from Burroughs Avenue down to East Capitol Street. Brief delay, I-295 northbound after Suitland Parkway onto the 11th Street Bridge. No delays, Beltway-Wilson Bridge in either direction. The outer loop of the Beltway is starting to slow off and on University Boulevard to Georgia Avenue. Southbound on 270, getting past Route 85 and south of Urbana into Hyattstown. Northbound Virginia 95, now below speed, Dale City into Woodbridge. East on 66, just slowing in Centerville. I'm Beverly Farmer. That's your traffic up to the minute.
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16: Oop, hold on. I just hit a button that I shouldn't have.
17: Line.
18: Hello!
19: Oh, my God.
20: No. It's not coffee. It's coffee soup.
16: What do you got going on in there?
18: You know.
16: No, I really don't.
18: Something fun.
16: Really putting the gloves
18: just
16: on.
18: To play with.
20: What did you get?
18: Got a gun.
20: The hell?
18: Got a gun.
16: That other male is Tyler.
18: Oh, wait!
19: Okay.
20: I've never heard this before. did it beep?
0: I don't know.
17: Your phone doesn't ring immediately. Instead, it'll show you a transcript of the conversation.
9: Oh, God. Oh, no.
19: I died.
20: What?
17: You're breaking news.
20: Hold on 1 second.
21: Huh? Oh, I wouldn't do that if I were you, dude.
20: No, it's very important. Jen's coming in with something.
9: Oh, my God, he's standing up.
19: There we go.
20: The omelets are done.
9: And go!
17: Francine has been found.
22: Local disc jockey is Sim Kapoor this evening.
23: I sent Diane a few pictures of me exploring.
24: Not talking about this.
23: Nature.
9: Birds.
23: And look what I came upon.
22: The monsters are chipping to the cradle.
20: Don't call me what you normally do. You're on the radio.
23: Okay, Elliot, I'm in a meeting, but that's fine.
20: Are we cool if somebody lives in the house for 5 months?
17: How many years is that?
20: Can you please zip up your pants? Woman you were just talking to is a
9: mom. Did you see that?
22: Yanked off the air yesterday following some questionable remarks.
9: Big deal. I said dude to a caller.
17: That's how it talks.
9: You know what that is? Real talk. I have an idea, journalist. You talk to somebody that may have potentially killed somebody.
24: You tend to repeat yourself or stutter sometimes.

0: sir. Please start.
1: I am involved.
2: How you doing, Elliot?
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4: Hi, this is Frank Capone.
0: It's Carlo.
5: Mandatory disclaimer, this isn't legal advice.
1: He still owes you $400?
6: The biggest jackass in the world. You know that?
7: I feel like I should call you doctor or something like that.
8: Dr. Corcoran would be great. Thank you.
7: What's going on?
1: Take a drink. Don't spill.
7: Bobby. I'm not, but what's going on here?
9: Sorry, I've got phlegm.
7: I could spray Bobby. Some light lithium at you.
0: I was 160 over 105.
1: Damn.
0: Beat the laser.
1: Oh.
5: Yep. Not.
1: Run that again.
0: Were they even shocked?
7: Nobody more than Alan May.
10: Hockey is a fun sport.
0: But it's also a cake.
7: You never got body slammed?
11: Offer's still on the table.
7: Get these hands. Shoehorns a millionaire. Wild one night only. Elliot in the round. Vegas weekend.
2: Oh, are you serious?
1: Swear to God.
9: I ended up peeing my pants.
0: The Germantown pisser.
1: It's like duty to me.
9: I would say it's a cleanse, not a detox.
11: Hashtag 1212.
8: Was it the pig butt one?
3: D-I-A-R-R-A-G-A.
12: I am the mayor of Brainerd, Minnesota. Diarrhea and all.
7: We should win a Peabody.
1: What just happened?
13: I can't no more.
9: It's like dead.
7: EITM has been canceled by AI.
14: And yet Buddy Reiser admits...
7: I'm dating a chatbot.
0: Don't you forget about it.
5: Elliot in the Morning. You ever heard of Elliot in the Morning?
9: Oh, shoot. I forget.
5: Haven't? Okay.

0: everything. 866-2-ELIOT. 866-235-5468. Hello. Hi.
1: Morning.
0: Hi. Hey, how are we today?
1: Good.
0: Good. All right, let's get a winner. Let's go. Right. Hi, Elliot. Good morning.
2: Hello.
0: Hello. Who is this?
2: My name's Donna.
0: Hi, Donna. Where are you calling me from?
2: Haverty Grace, Maryland.
0: Excellent. Excellent. Well, listen, let's get you a pair of tickets. You will go see Motley Crue, Tesla, and Extreme all in concert together. That show comes up at Jiffy Lube next Monday night. So you will be there
2: awesome.
0: For that. Hey, did you have a good night last night?
2: I did.
0: Oh, good. What'd you do?
2: I went to the Cecil County Fair.
0: Oh, did you really?
1: County Fair season.
0: Oh, where was it? Who was it that just unveiled the butter cows? Is it the...
1: Is that New York?
0: No, it wasn't New York. I do like when they do the butter ones. Was it Ohio? Did the Ohio State Fair just start, Kristen? Yes, I know. OH, very good. But one of them just unveiled the butter cows, which are fantastic.
3: It was Ohio.
0: Yeah, yes, very good. And they look good, right?
3: If the theme was cows, absolutely.
0: Yeah, no, those are good. Well, it's county fair. Of course it is. All right. Well, listen, you hold tight 1 second for me. Have a great time at Motley Crue. All right.
2: Thank you so much. I'm so excited.
0: Oh, good deal. Listen, hold tight 1 second for me. We'll do it again tomorrow. Today's already Thursday. Like, we are flying through the week. Tomorrow, first one in, as soon as we get on, you get our last pair of tickets to see Motley Crue. Also, tomorrow's Free Beer Friday, so of course you'll get a case of beer with that. You know what I did yesterday that I haven't done in a while? I watched a high-speed chase. It's been a little bit.
1: Oh, were you streaming from L.A.?
0: I was, but there was...
3: A horrific ending?
0: No. Wait, which one did you see?
3: Oh, so this isn't the one where the person died.
0: I didn't... The last update I saw was they got one of the people that was in the car into custody, but they can't find the other one. Is this the one where they also had the guys on the motorcycles on the freeway that were doing wheelies?
3: I didn't see that.
0: Oh, so there was a car that was stolen. It was like an SUV.
1: Mm-hmm.
0: It was about an hour long. I didn't see the whole hour. I saw about 30 minutes of it. So this one guy, he steals an SUV. And I say he. Whoever it was steals an SUV, and the windows were like completely murdered out, right? You couldn't see anything, but they were able to tell that there were two people in the car. And so the guy's on the freeway, he's off the freeway, he's on the 101, he's off the 101. Anyway, he ends up on the 405, and then he ends up on the 110, which, again, if you know LA, you know where that is. So anyway, the guy's going, but as he swoops around kind of like the little turn to get onto the freeway, as he's merging onto the freeway, and he's flying, there are like seven or eight guys who happen to be on motorcycles just randomly on the 110 at that point, and they're doing wheelies. One guy is standing on his motorcycle seat with the bike up in the air. It's crazy. He almost ends up hitting one of the motorcycles. That nothing happens, and the motorcycle guys, they kind of all separate and do their own thing. But then there's a part in the chase that takes on a little bit of Hollywood, and Kristen will know exactly what I'm talking about here. So the guys are in the car. They just know there's two people in this SUV, and they go pulling into a parking garage. And you think, now you're trapped, right?
1: Yeah, sitting ducks.
0: But it's one of those parking garages where there's an entrance on the left side and an entrance on the right side. So as he goes through, they lose him in the helicopter. The cops had backed off a little bit because of going through traffic. When the car comes out of the SUV, comes out of the other side of the parking garage, one person in the car. Now, Kristen, you know exactly what I'm talking about. You know exactly what I'm talking about. So they end up pulling over the SUV.
1: Yeah.
0: And the person that they grab was the passenger in the SUV. Originally.
1: Yeah.
0: Obviously, there was a little seat switcheroo.
1: Yeah. Where did everybody else go?
0: Well, they can't find the other guy. They can't find him. So the guy who stole the car and was on the run. Now, obviously, the passenger is still in trouble for being with him. But the guy who actually carjacked, they can't find him. Because they just kept trailing the SUV. And so it is, I mean, it's, if you know, you know. I don't want to give anything away. But if you know, you know. And so LAPD, afterwards, when they were talking about it, had to address the piece of Hollywood to try to determine whether this inspired them to do what they did.
3: And did they think it did?
0: They don't know because they can't. They haven't found the guy to be able to ask him. But it is out of a very, very popular scene right now in a television show. It's awesome.
3: I don't like how cryptic you're being.
0: Well, because I don't want to give away the television show. I can't. But something similar happens in a very popular streaming television show right now. But I got all wrapped up in. And the motorcycles doing wheelies, that was just like an added like icing on top. And they did have to ask him, hey, did anything happen with the motorcycle riders? And the cops were like, well, we were chasing the car. We didn't turn around and stop everything from an armed carjacking to go after the motorcycle guys.
3: Yeah, I didn't see that yesterday.
0: What was the one you were talking about? You're not talking about the one in Philly.
3: No, Pomona.
0: Oh, no. I don't know what happened there.
3: Crashed right into a palm tree.
0: Did he really?
3: DOA.
0: Oh, boy. Yep. Ooh, but it was a big high-speed chase?
3: It was yesterday.
0: Oh, no. Did you see the one in Philly? Wasn't a high-speed chase. It was just an incident on a road in Philly.
3: Is this the object?
0: Yeah. Diane, did you see this?
1: No.
0: So the Schuylkill, there's two main freeways that run north-south through Philly, right? You get 76, the Schuylkill, and 95. So the Schuylkill, guys driving on the school. Nobody's doing anything wrong, right? He's just going, he gets to the Girard Avenue exit, which if you remember historically, that would be the exit that I would take to get to my apartment in Philly.
1: Oh.
0: Anyway. The guy comes off.
3: Better write that down. I don't know if you've ever said that.
0: So anyway, oh, hit pause.
3: I did.
0: Diane, okay. So this guy.
3: And the Nissan.
0: Yeah, he's just driving, right?
1: Yeah.
0: He's just driving. This is the Schuylkill. It crowded, but not real busy, right?
1: Uh-huh.
0: I don't know what time of day it was. I think it was like middle of the day, like 12:30 or so. So anyway, keep an eye. See, Diane, if you can see. You have to look close. What happens to this Nissan? You ready?
1: Okay.
0: You got to look close. Here we go. And boom.
1: Oh, God. What did that come off of a tractor trailer? That's a big tire.
0: So watch it. Bam.
1: Oof, God.
3: That's scarier than any high-speed pursuit.
1: Boom. Look how big that tire is.
0: The good news is it hits the ground before it hits the car.
1: So it kind of... like slowed momentum.
3: Estimate it launched it.
0: Well, if you go forward a little bit, you'll see it come over the Jersey wall. It was coming from the southbound side. Here it comes. Look at that tire.
1: Oh my God!
0: And it just comes over the other side. The part that sucks, if he would have been 2 feet further up, the little barrier under the overpass, he wouldn't have gotten hit. But no, bam. And he breaks just a hair.
3: But you lose it in the air. You don't see how high that tire then.
0: No, you don't.
3: Shoots up after hitting the front of the car.
0: But man, does it take out the front of that car?
3: That's scary, especially when you have a drive up north this weekend planned.
0: Okay, well, you're not going to be on
1: 76. What are the
0: odds? And that doesn't happen every day.
3: When we went to Long Island, it took us right through the heart of Philadelphia, which was odd for that time of day.
0: Oh, did it swerve you off onto the Schuylkill?
3: It's just, we were right in the sports complex, and it was like...
0: Oh, that's 95.
3: I know, but we're just like sitting in traffic. How is this faster than taking the bridge over into New Jersey from Delaware?
0: Oh, I have no idea. Well, you'll let me know this weekend, because you're going to sit in it again.
3: Well, we're going to point south. We're not going to New York City and then out on the island. So I hope that we stay east instead of swinging so far west to then cut back.
0: But you're still going to have to cross the Delaware Memorial Bridge.
3: Yeah, we didn't. That's what I'm saying.
0: Yeah, last time you didn't. This time you will.
3: It would make sense unless there's some horrible accident involving. I mean, this had to shut down some lanes, right?
0: Oh, yeah. No, that shut things down for a while.
3: Isn't that scary?
0: Yeah. No, I have never had a tire. Although I did think of Diane. Was it yesterday? No, 2 days ago on the way home. There was a massive car hauler that was in front of me.
1: Nope.
0: Triple decked. Fully loaded, and all I kept thinking is Diane would be having a heart attack right now.
1: I'm just going to exit right here.
0: I don't think about it very often, but yeah, if there was a tire that came bouncing down the road, of course it would be scary.
3: But why, when they hit...
0: They couldn't identify the car it came off of. I could. It's the one that's missing a tire.
3: Why, or are these like off of a big rig and they're lifted?
0: Yeah, they have no idea.
3: Because there's not as much of a load.
0: Probably.
3: But we sit and we laugh when these massive tires hit people in the head.
0: Yes, we do, sadly.
3: But we watch someone safe because of a car. They're in a car. They're protected by thousands of pounds of steel.
0: Right.
3: And we're like, oh, man. That's terrifying.
0: Because
3: but would it potentially,
0: I'll tell you why. I can answer that. I
3: kills
0: can answer
3: a
0: that.
3: Human.
0: No, but I can answer that.
3: We think it's funny.
0: I can answer that.
3: Yes.
0: Because if you were to say, if a loose tire was going to get me, where is that going to happen? While you're driving on a road. So in your head, you're like, oh my God, that could happen to me. You know where it's not going to happen? When you're standing in a parking lot, or remember the one where the guy was sitting inside a store,
1: yeah,
0: at the
1: or like
0: desk,
1: people at like the bounced, nail place,
0: yeah, and it crashed through the front window of the store and took the guy out sitting in the chair, yeah, because you know that's never you got a better chance of winning Mega Millions than that happening, or getting struck by lightning 8 days in a row. Like that's not going to happen, but in your head you're like, I drive every day. I'm on a road every day. That tire could come off and boom, and here it is. Here it is. Watch this guy get hit in the head. Bam!
3: Oh, they blurred it on that one.
1: Oh, God.
0: And remember, it hits him in the back of the head so hard. What's wrong, Diane?
1: Oh, right
0: boom.
1: There.
0: Boom, yeah. But
1: why do they blur it?
3: Come on, YouTube.
1: It's like TMZ where they like blur the butt cracks now.
0: Oh, I hate that. Show me a pencil holder. No, but like, and that when that guy gets hit, remember, he gets hit so hard, he doesn't fall. When he gets hit in the back of the head with the tire, he gets hit so hard that the first part of his body that hits the ground is his head. He gets knocked over so hard.
3: Yeah.
0: It's not like he gets hit and crumbles. He gets plowed.
1: I'm laughing at it. At a subreddit I saw, tires are the enemy.
0: Yeah. Oh, there's the LA chase. Look at that guy standing on the seat of his motorcycle.
3: Mm-hmm.
0: That's crazy. Oh, and then there's the palm tree in Pomona.
3: Yeah.
0: Mm. Oh, well. All right, let's do this.
3: Let's find another tires are the enemy video.
0: I still remember that guy sitting in the insurance office, and that chair comes right through the front.
1: What does that
0: windshield.
1: Tell you? Don't get insurance.
0: Never when you're playing blackjack. All right, quick break. We'll come back. We do have a ton of stuff we have to get through today. Don't forget, first one in tomorrow as soon as we start the show. Last pair of tickets I have for you to see Motley Crue. Tomorrow is Free Beer Friday, so we'll throw a case of beer on top of that. Oh, wait, here it is. Here it is. Come on, show me the tire. These are the people sitting in the chair. I'm a dick. All right, quick break. We'll come back. We'll lay everything out for you next.
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1: Maryland Beltway crash on the outer loop at Branch Avenue moved onto both shoulders. Maybe a bit of a distraction with the flashing lights. The inner loop's just below speed, 210 to the Wilson Bridge. The outer loop slowdowns, New Hampshire Avenue to Georgia Avenue. Southbound 270, below speed, passing Urbana. Again, in Hyattstown, getting past the Scale House. East on 66, broken down vehicle before 29 Centerville on the right shoulder. Flashing lights may be a distraction. Northbound 95, delays Dale City into Woodbridge, but looking good into Springfield. I'm Beverly Farmer. That's your traffic up to the minute.
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0: We got a ton of stuff we got to get through today. Give me about, let's say 15 minutes. I'll have tickets for you to go see Weird Al. That show's this weekend, Merriweather Post Pavilion. So we'll give you those tickets. Also, I do have more tickets for you to see Soja. That show comes up Saturday at the Plaza Stage at Nationals Park. We'll give you those tickets. I have tickets for you to see Guns N' Roses. That show is this weekend at Hershey Park. There's a ton going on this weekend.
1: Hopefully Axel's dentistry is all taken care of.
0: Oh, what happened?
2: What happened?
1: They were late getting on stage last night.
0: Gum graft?
1: For emergency dental work.
0: Oh, he probably just got, he got a bad
2: tooth.
0: Or, I don't know what his routine is, but I bet back in the day he wasn't true to his teeth.
2: Yeah.
0: So maybe he had to get a little something.
2: He was eating that ice cream. He's like, you got a sweet tooth.
1: So yeah, they had to drop like 5 or 6 songs.
0: Did they really?
1: Venue curfew. They were outside of Chicago.
0: Oh, okay. Oh, they'll be good. They'll be good by Hershey.
1: They don't have a show until then, so I think they'll be fine.
0: Totally fine. Totally fine. So anyway, I will have those tickets once we get to dirt. You'll have tickets to go see Guns N' Roses. A lot of stories we got to get through. A lot of stuff on the list. Of course, you can keep up with everything. Facebook, X, Instagram, at EITM Online. Diane, let's get into some news, please.
2: So folks from the National Weather Service have confirmed that there was at least one tornado that was spotted during that heavy round of storms that went through the area on Tuesday. This one, an EF1 with winds up to 100 miles per hour, confirmed in Lakeshore out there near Patapsco Road, 6:15 on Tuesday night. They said that twister was on the ground for about 2 minutes, about 160 yards wide. They said there are going to be more investigators out today because they do think there was a second one in the county, this one in Arnold on the south side of the Magathy River. So they're going to go through and look at the shearing of the trees and
0: right.
2: And the other metrics that they look at to see whether or not there was a second tornado. And it looks like the bulk of the power outages have been rectified this morning. There are still some people. I know people get pissed when they hear like, oh, it's all but done. And then you're the one sitting there in the dark.
0: Right. With nothing going
2: with your flashlight.
0: Just trying to get your juice back.
2: Yeah. Yeah. So they're working on that this morning. Also, an active search this morning continues for that swimmer who went missing in the Potomac River on Tuesday. Because you remember that happened Tuesday afternoon. They were searching for this 25-year-old young man.

0: but then they had to suspend the search because of the weather.
1: The storms came in. They were back out searching yesterday for hours, starting yesterday morning. They weren't able to find the 25-year-old dude. And so they'll go back out again this morning.
0: Yeah.
1: I have to assume at this point they believe it's a recovery mission.
0: They did say that they're going to have some extra resources at hand when they do go out today. Three boats from Montgomery County. They believe they'll have two from Fairfax, and then some additional sonar equipment is going to be brought in from Baltimore. So they did say this is so they're presuming that this is a recovery mission at this point. But then earlier in the summer, a 16-year-old person died. You had a 20-year-old died. So I think there are lawmakers in Montgomery County and anybody else who has borders that touch that part of the water that they might have to start reinforcing the no swimming laws.
1: Right. Yeah. No, it's dangerous.
0: Yeah. Meanwhile, that six-year-old little boy who nearly drowned while he was at a soccer camp at UDC, his parents have said he is no longer intubated or sedated, although he is still part of the intensive care unit.
1: But that's a good, that's good news. I mean, that's at least going in the right direction.
0: Yeah. Little Adonis Jackson was almost the victim of drowning at their athletic complex while the pool lifeguard was on a break. According to a statement from the family, day and night, the family is in awe of his courage as he confronts what no six-year-old should ever have to face. They do say he's been experiencing night terrors and episodes of delirium.
1: Of course.
0: So the road ahead is still a challenging one. So they're asking people not only to pray for him, but to also send him audio messages with words of encouragement. At the email address is prayforadonis@gmail.com. They said it's a nice thing that they can do because obviously, you know, family is by his side 24/7. But they said, you know, it gets dark and quiet at night in the intensive care unit. So this is a nice time for them to be able to go through, look at these sound files and play them for him as a measure of comforting him.
1: That's nice.
2: Have we heard of that before?
1: I haven't. We're just, they're asking random strangers.
0: Yeah.
1: And don't be a dick.
0: No.
2: I don't think in this case people would.
0: You would hope not.
2: So, that's pretty cool.
1: Yeah, no, I think it's very sweet.
0: Yeah, yeah. By the way, we were talking too about that young man who had that horrific propeller accident at the Goose Bay Marina and Campground, Aiden.
1: Oh, where the propellers hit both of his legs.
0: So we knew
1: he lost one of his legs
0: had to be amputated, and then he had severe injuries to his leg and his hip. He is also off a ventilator, breathing on his own, and was able to start talking to his family. I was looking at the latest update on the GoFundMe, which is now over $112,000 to help with his recovery. They said he's just saying, like, when can I go home and see my friends? And they're like, you know,
1: it's going to take a little bit.
0: Pump the brakes. We still got some medical hurdles we need to go through.
1: Has anybody asked the family what their tie is to the University of Tennessee?
0: What do you mean?
1: There's a picture of what's the young man's name?
0: Aiden.
1: There's a picture of him, and I can't remember where I saw it. But he's hugging he's kind of leaning up with one of the smoking statues from the University of Tennessee.
0: Yeah.
1: So I don't know if they were just visiting Knoxville.
0: Oh.
1: I mean, he's definitely, I don't think he's doing college tours. He's a very young kid. But yeah, I didn't know what it was. But that, for obvious reasons, it stood out to me. But yeah, I saw that he's doing better. Mm-hmm. I hate that he lost one of his legs, though.
0: Yeah. But, you know, obviously, like we mentioned before, with all of the donations that have come in for his GoFundMe, it's going to be instrumental in helping him. Because like you said, kids outgrow their prosthetics pretty quickly.
1: Yes, they do.
0: And they're expensive. Meanwhile, that 13-year-old boy who was attacked by a rabid beaver over the weekend at Cunningham Falls State Park in Frederick County is still hospitalized at Johns Hopkins. We know he's being treated for bites to his hands.
1: Dude, how bad did he get tore up?
0: Bite to his hands and his chest. The beaver was caught and euthanized. The Frederick County Health Department is reminding everybody that if anybody has been bitten or perhaps had any sort of contact with an unfamiliar animal, they should see their medical provider.
1: But he's not in there for rabies stuff. He's just in there because he got attacked hard, right?
0: I mean, if it's rabid, I'm sure that they've got to go through a whole battery of tests.
1: Yeah, but they will keep you in the hospital for that, do they? I've never been.
0: He's there for a reason.
1: No, I know that. I know that.
0: Also, Henrico County fire crews busy yesterday after a dumpster fire reported at a local scrap metal recycling facility in the East End. It turned out it wasn't a fire, but there sure was a whole lot of smoke coming from a dumpster that was attached to a tractor trailer right adjacent to that warehouse. They were able to ventilate the building and then spread everything out to get them the materials to dissipate. the heat. So they're still trying to figure out what happened there. The cases of cyclosporiasis have now topped 18,000 people in 45 states, according to the newest numbers from the CDC yesterday.
1: And do we know what it's from? And I know it's not all one outbreak, that it's a bunch of different cases and that this goes on even without an outbreak.
0: Yeah.
1: And I know, like, Taco Bell, I got the Mexican pizza. Oh. I took advantage of that. But they still don't know for the outbreak. They still don't know what caused it, right?
2: I think they did say a lot of it's due to lettuce.
1: Right. But, and then, like, that Taylor, what is it, Farms?
0: Taylor Farms.
1: Yeah. Like,
2: false positive.
1: No, exactly. Exactly. But they were still pulling stuff. Had salad yesterday.
0: Yeah, but more than 420 hospitalizations have reported. And again, it's more than 18,000 people. Magnitude 2.3 earthquake struck the metro Atlanta area yesterday morning, just after 11 o'clock in the morning. They said, obviously, a 2.3 really doesn't cause any damage, but there were reports of people feeling a little shaking going on.
1: Right. It's also not a common place to get a...
0: Not in Atlanta.
1: To get a earthquake report.
0: They had a 4.2 in Healdsburg in California wine country earlier this week.
1: Now that's a little more common.
0: Mm-hmm. Light to moderate shaking at an intensity that's expected to cause at most very light damage. But there were some scary moments for people who live in Healdsburg the other day. 13-year-old girl attacked by a barracuda while she was on a birthday trip to Turks and Caicos the other day. Claire lives in Sugar Land, Texas, and she was swimming.
1: Oh, Pedro lives in Sugar Land.
0: She was swimming on the first day of the trip when she suddenly said she felt a lot of pressure through her arm. So she said she happened to have on a shiny bracelet and she was doing handstands in the water that's about 4 or 5 feet deep. And then she said it definitely felt like something got stuck inside something's mouth. I felt a big bite and I moved my hand and then I saw the big silver tail. That fish jacked her up. They had to do a tourniquet and she's
1: a barracuda bite.
0: Yes. Yes. Mom said, I have never seen that much blood, especially when we were in the ambulance. The tourniquet really wasn't doing a whole
1: barracudas,
0: lot.
1: Barracudas, they have that human looking mouth, right?
2: No, that's a piranha.
1: Oh, that's right. What's a barracuda look like?
0: Those are the long, skinny ones, the shiny ones, aren't they?
1: Oh, damn. Look at those teeth.
0: Yeah.
2: I mean, we have seen mouths that look like that. But I don't think that's what you were thinking.
1: No, not at all. Not at all. Boy, you know what? That's a fish I don't think about.
0: Even though she's got some surgeries ahead of her back at home in Texas, she is not changing her dream. She has always wanted to be a marine biologist, and she said she's going to continue on with that career path.
1: Good for her.
0: Universal Studios is going to pay tribute to Ozzy with a new haunted experience called Ozzy Osbourne, Prince of Darkness, part of this year's Halloween Horror Nights.
1: That better not be loud. Kevin Dees.
0: Oh, that's right.
1: Kevin Dees will be furious. He is not going to like that.
0: Halloween Horror Nights, always a big deal out.
1: Tired of the attacks on the people who live in Toluca Lake.
0: We're
1: the victims.
0: Theme parks, they're starting out at the end of August.
1: Are they really for Halloween Fest?
0: Through November 1st in Orlando, September 3rd through November 1st in Hollywood.
2: I saw pumpkin beer in the store yesterday.
1: Did you really?
2: Mm-hmm.
1: I do like a pumpkin beer, though. I'm all sours now.
0: Didn't Sam Adams say they're doing their first NA pumpkin beer this year?
1: No, that's a waste.
2: As they...
1: Who cares?
2: Featured NA beer in the It's Always Sunny trailer. Get out. D broke her bottle and held it up to the distributor.
0: Moving on to sports now. Some news out of the Falcons training camp. Quarterback Tua Tagovailoa is out with the flare-up of an undisclosed injury.
1: Yeah, so he's dinged up. Penix is also, he's not back yet. So they went and signed Cooper Rush, who's kind of bounced around a little bit. It was with the Cowboys. They had to bring him in. Although they do think Tua will be back. They just don't know how long it's going to be. And then Penix obviously just recovering.
0: Also, President of the Chiefs, Mark Donovan, meeting with the press yesterday, saying that they are in talks with the league about hosting a Super Bowl when their new stadium is built. They're talking about either 2033, 34, or 35 as possible dates. They look like the opening date for the stadium is 2031.
1: 2031, yeah, that makes sense.
0: Nats closing out their series against the Blue Jays, losing 5-2. Now they are in Atlanta for a series against the Braves that starts tonight at 7. Orioles beat the Tigers 10-9 in 12 innings, so they are off later today. And then the Washington Spirit beat Utah Royals FC last night 1-0. That's a look at news and sports.
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15: Maryland Beltway crash, inner loop at Branch Avenue. The right lane is blocked. Delays from Allentown Road. After that, the inner loop is still slow, getting from St. Barnabas Road to the Wilson Bridge. And it's been sluggish through Alexandria, leaving Telegraph Road over to Van Dorn Street. Nothing reported in the way there. Prince William County, University Boulevard is closed each way at Sudley Manor Drive with a crash. Crash on 301 is north of Route 4. Outer loop of the Beltway still on the brakes from I-95 to Georgia Avenue and merging past Old Georgetown Road. I'm Beverly Farmer. That's your traffic up to the minute.
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0: 866 to Elliot. 866-235-5468. Hi, Elliot, in the morning.
1: Hi, is this me?
0: Yes, it is. Who are you?
1: Carlos.
0: Hey, Carlos, where are you calling me from?
1: I'm calling from Manassas, Virginia.
0: Ah, beautiful, beautiful. Carlos, anything from last night that I need to know about?
1: No, just had dinner with the family and got ready for work today. I'm coming in.
0: No problem, no problem. Well, listen, I am going to give you a pair of tickets. You will go see Weird Al Yankovic this weekend at Merriweather Post Pavilion. So if you can hold tight, I will get some info from you, and I hope you have a great time at the show.
1: Thank you. I appreciate it.
0: Hey, you got it, Carlos. Hold tight 1 second for me, and then I'm going to go all the way up here. Hi, Elliot, in the morning.
2: Good morning, Elliot. This is Seth.
0: Oh, Seth, and where are you calling me from?
2: Fredericksburg.
0: Excellent. What'd you do last night?
2: Not too much. The in-laws came in town, so I started work early this morning.
0: Yes, you did, and we'll probably be getting home a little late today, if I had to guess.
2: I might.
0: All right. Hey, two things. Let's take care of the business part first. I do have tickets for you. I will send you to go see Weird Al at Merriweather Post Pavilion. Hey, how long are they in town for?
2: 2 weeks.
0: Oh,
3: wow. That's quite a visit.
0: That is
2: They live in Oregon, and they want to see the grandkids, so they stay for quite some time.
0: Yes, they do. All right. Well, you know
2: and
0: what?
2: This will give me an excuse to get away.
0: You will be be very productive over the next 2 weeks. Hey, Seth, can I ask you this? When do you live in a house or an apartment?
2: House.
0: Did you ever live in an apartment? Well, I guess house is fine, but did you ever live in an apartment?
2: College. It's been quite some time.
0: Okay, that's fine. So I want to give you a scenario. I'll give everybody a scenario. I want to know what your response is, okay? And the only reason I ask about an apartment is that's where this took place, was at an apartment complex pool, right? Not that it matters, but it's in Waco, Texas, which is outside of Dallas. So it doesn't matter, but it's an apartment complex pool. This could also be just a neighborhood community pool. It doesn't really matter. I just bring up apartment because that's what it is. All right. So you're there. I don't care if you have kids or you don't have kids. You're sitting out by the side of the pool, like in a chair or what do they call those, like lounges or whatever.
3: Yeah.
0: So you're just hanging out, right? You're not involved. You're not doing anything. Nothing really matters. There's a couple who is also at the pool. It's crowded. There's a lot of people there. And that part is a little bit important. It's just not you. There are other people there, families, singles, couples. It doesn't matter. And there is a couple that everybody like can see, like it's no big deal. She's younger. She's I know that she is 32, and her name is Emily, and she's there with her boyfriend Douglas. He's 75. Right? Again, teach their own. Okay. That's not germane or relevant or anything like that. But all of a sudden, you start hearing a little bit of noise, right? You start hearing a little bit of noise, Diane.
3: Mm-hmm.
0: And you can't help but notice, you look over there and you're like, oh, okay. And it's, how would I describe the noise? Moany. It's very moany.
4: Like Billy Idol.
0: That is moany. But there's like, there's moaning. There's moaning going on.
4: Okay.
0: And as you look over to try to find out, where's that coming from? You can see that she, Emily, is straddling Douglas. And you're not close enough to see if it's penetrative or just grinding or whatever it is. But she's kind of riding a little bit, right? Seth, what are you doing?
2: Well, good for that old guy, but I don't think I'd be staying around too long.
0: So you're going to pack your stuff up and leave?
2: Most likely, yeah.
0: Okay, pack up and leave. All right, I'm going to make that an option. Diane,
3: mm-hmm.
0: You look over and you notice that you see a little grinding going on, and Emily's being a little bit loud.
3: Yeah,
0: but she's not yelling and screaming, but she got a little moan going on.
3: Mm-hmm.
0: What are you doing?
3: Seth, you forgot your sunscreen.
0: Diane.
3: I'll get it, and I'm walking out right behind him.
0: Oh, wait, so you're leaving?
3: Yeah, I don't need to be around that.
0: Oh, okay. All right. All right. So you're packing up and leaving, Tyler?
4: Am I one of the families there?
0: But it's you. That's your situation. Sure, you're there. You've got, it's Lindsay. The kids are there. You guys are there just enjoying.
4: Yes, I would leave if I had my family.
0: Okay, that's
4: by myself. I don't know if I'm leaving. It's kind of hilarious.
0: Okay, so you're not doing with your family. You're like, all right, let's pack this up and go. Let's pack this up and
4: right,
0: go.
4: Right. Yes.
0: By yourself. What if it's just you and Lindsay?
4: Same.
0: Yeah, you're just laughing.
4: Still pretty funny.
0: I'm with you. Even, and I hate to say this, but listen, I'm no role model. Even with the kids, I don't know that my desire to get them away from it overrides my desire to watch and laugh at what's going on. I think that is my overwhelming.
4: But I appreciate you focusing on that, because the news media really is highlighting the age difference.
0: Really?
4: Not the fact that there were children present. It is the fact that he's in his 70s, she's in her 30s. And I will say this, and I don't want to sound catty, but he does not look like he's 75, and she does not look like she's 32.
3: Meaning
0: she looks older, he looks younger.
3: Yeah. Okay.
4: I was shocked he was 75.
3: Yeah.
0: Right. You know what surprised me? Do you know what so many people did?
3: I mean, what are you going to do, complain to the 16-year-old lifeguard?
0: No, that's not what they did. They called 911.
3: Oh.
0: They called 911.
3: Okay.
0: Would that even cross your mind?
3: No.
0: And listen, we've all seen people make out at the pool. We've all seen people get, most of the time it's with hands. But yeah, they're grinding. I agree. They don't look 50 years apart. Or 40 years apart.
4: No, not at all.
0: No, not at all. She, I want to say, was like an Olympic athlete at one point.
3: Was she really?
0: Maybe not Olympic.
3: She's a swimmer?
0: But she...
4: like beer Olympics?
0: No. Like
4: Olympics?
0: Is she a volleyball? Like, was she like a nationally ranked volleyball player?
3: Wow.
0: I can't remember exactly what her gig was. But yeah, like she was some very gifted...

0: an athlete. Also, so anyway, the cops show up, right? And the cops have to talk. And he's like, and even he says, we didn't have sex. We were grinding.
1: Well, yeah, but did the cops say it was the moaning that made people call 911?
0: I'm sorry, is that illegal?
1: You're causing a scene.
0: Okay, you know what else is causing a scene? Splashing and doing cannonballs.
1: Okay.
0: No, I'm being honest. That causes a scene.
1: All right. You're
0: chasing each other.
1: You're calling. Yeah.
0: Snapping somebody with your towel.
1: Right. Attention to yourself.
0: So I'm supposed to call 911 for that?
1: No. I wouldn't call 911 for the groaning either.
0: But why do you have to leave the pool? Because Emily and what is his name?
1: Douglas,
0: yeah. Because they're just having a little bit of fun at the pool.
2: People call 911 for noises next door when you're in your home.
0: By the way, can I correct something real quick? She was a scholarship tennis player. Tennis player.
1: Oh, okay. That's a little different than Olympic.
0: Yeah. I was off a little bit. Also, I don't know why this matters, but when they asked him, first of all, you agree. We've all seen, like, there is something when, especially at apartment complexes, not when there's kids around, but when it's just people, when people start making out at the pool, there is something kind of hot to it. And you do see it a lot.
2: I don't think I've ever seen.
0: Oh, yes, you have.
2: Like somebody doing something that I'm mistaking for sex.
0: No, but you've seen handsy.
2: Yeah, where people are kind of like hugging on each other.
0: No, I mean, you could tell there's like touching private areas.
2: Oh, I haven't seen that.
0: Are you serious? Oh, my God. Our pool back in Houston, you see it all the time.
2: I thought maybe like, is he touching his own privates to keep them contained? Like, this guy's not going to be able to get out of the pool for a little bit. But I've never seen.
0: You have.
2: Like third base.
1: I don't think I have.
0: No, third, you can't do, you'll drown doing third base in a pool.
2: I'm talking about the old school interpretation of that.
0: Oh, okay, yeah. No, I'm talking.
1: No, I don't think I have. I mean, it's been a long time since I've been to a community pool.
0: You've never seen that?
1: And she's at the pool all the time. She was at the pool yesterday.
0: Did I just live in white trash areas? Because, I mean, that was a regular occurrence.
1: Totally normal.
0: Yes. Yes. People would get in the pool so that they could get away with that. Yes, absolutely, that goes on.
2: What's happened since her tennis days?
1: Why'd she go left?
2: I'm on the Belhaven University.
0: She got horny?
2: Website where you see her listing on the roster. And she's
0: just tall?
2: 5'6".
0: Oh, that's not that tall.
2: And this is 2013.
0: Right.
2: But it's just her bio paints such a promising picture.
0: Wait, so I don't understand.
1: Her parents said too.
0: Wait, but what do you, I don't understand what you mean. What went wrong?
2: Maybe just the glaring differences between the mugshot and the tennis.
0: Well, she's not smiling as much.
2: Yearbook photo.
0: She's aged a lot too.
2: I'm telling you, she does not look 32.
0: No, she does look older. It's almost like Douglas's old age rubbed off on her.
1: Unfortunate.
2: And again.
1: But at least she doesn't have to work.
2: Good for Dougie. He's kind of like Harvey Levin. I can't believe he's 75.
0: By the way, they. What, Diane?
1: Harvey Levin, 75?
2: Yes.
1: Get out.
0: You could have told me he was older. I would have believed it.
2: Elliot.
1: No.
0: No, I'm serious.
2: I'm sorry. You thought Harvey Levin was
1: in his
2: 80s?
1: Look at Harvey Levin next to Douglas.
0: No, but Harvey Levin's been around forever.
1: Yes, but he doesn't look his age. Oh, my God. I didn't know he was that old.
0: He's been around forever.
1: Yeah, he goes back to People's Court.
0: No, but you put old pictures of him up and you're like, remember him? And so, yeah, no.
1: He never does a remember him for himself.
0: Never. No, but Harvey Levin's been around forever. I would assume he was older.
2: But back to Douglas. Douglas said, yeah, it's just grinding, nothing to see here.
0: Yeah. Oh, but he also did say that he had a penile implant as he attempted to explain his alleged behavior. I don't even know what that means.
1: He can't help it?
2: What? Why would he tell them that?
0: I don't know. Like, he used it as an excuse as to why he, like, I have a penile implant.
1: The reason I was grinding poolside is because I have an implant and therefore I can't control myself.
0: Is that true?
1: I don't know.
0: But they also don't say what kind of implant he has, But is that one of those things where if it goes, it's got to go?
2: Yeah,
1: like involuntary?
2: No, people get ready
0: ahead of time.
2: Yeah.
0: Right. Oh. Yeah. Like I gotta prime the pump so that when we get home. So she was like, hey, listen, they're gonna blow the whistle here for the swim.
2: Oh,
0: so
2: the whistle.
0: Let me get this thing going a little bit. And then by the time we get home, we'll be ready to go.
2: Or is it the other side of it where he's saying, come on, you know that it takes me a while to get going. I clearly was unable to have sex in
0: right.
2: this moment.
0: I'm just getting it worked up.
2: Maybe that's what it was.
0: Half chub.
2: Can we not?
0: What?
2: No, that's not. Let's stick to the science.
0: Am I going to line one? Hi, Elliot, in the morning.
3: Good morning. Is this me?
0: Yes.
3: Okay. Hi, it's Georgia. We spoke a few weeks ago. I got the 311 tickets. Case Spears, thank you.
0: Oh, good.
3: It was amazing.
0: Good for you. Good for you.
3: But I'm calling because I had a story about the pool. So I know you guys want to go to Key West, and I highly recommend, but go to Dante's if you want a pool scene. This place is so raunchy, and I went the last 2 4th of Julys, and there is always someone making out, grinding in the pool. Like, this place, I don't know how kids are allowed in there, but it is the scene that y'all are talking about.
0: But I gotta tell you, like, I know that you're, I don't know what you have against Dante's, where you...
1: sounds like you don't have anything against
0: sounds
1: Dante's.
0: Sounds like you keep going. No, but I feel like at our neighborhood pool in El Paso, not in El Paso, excuse me, in Houston, this was a regular common event. And all I ever lived in was apartments until I got here. I feel like you would see this all the time, like grinding at a pool, maybe not on the chaise lounge, but like definitely up against the side of the pool. That always happened. That was always going on.
3: Well, you'd think it shouldn't be, but I mean, I guess people do whatever they want.
0: Can I ask you that? Have you ever been to an apartment pool or a community pool with a boyfriend?
3: Yes, but I have never seen stuff like that at a community pool, only at Dante's.
0: Okay, Dante's, but you've never...
1: Shout out Dante's.
0: No, but you never got handsy in the pool?
3: I mean, I'm like anti-PDA. Key West is one thing. I think everyone there kind of unleashes a different part of themselves there, but I will say, like, a regular place, no. I'm not like that.
0: Oh, you know what? Good on you. Well, to each their own. To each their own.
1: That means Elliot's calling you prude. To
3: okay,
1: each
3: Elliot,
1: their own.
3: You're gonna do that at the community pool down the street.
0: Not at the rec center in Falls Church. Too many Band-Aids. Too many Band-Aids there. All right. Very good. Very good. Thank you, ma'am. Thank
2: like
0: you.
2: In the men's bathroom here yesterday. Ugh.
0: What
1: did you say, though? Somebody's, like, their thing is, like, to put gum in the urinal?
2: And then later yesterday, there was a Band-Aid in the urinal.
0: Are you talking about the one on the left?
2: Yes.
0: I don't think it was gum or a Band-Aid.
2: It was absolutely gum, and it was 100% a Band-Aid.
0: No, because when I was in there, because you said that during a commercial break yesterday, Tyler said, who keeps spitting their gum out in a urinal?
2: It's been going on for weeks now.
0: I haven't noticed it, but when I went in there yesterday, I did notice something in the urinal, and that was a Zin.
2: No, there was a Band-Aid. So people are just using it now for trash, clearly.
0: But when was that? I didn't see that. I did see a Zin.
2: Well, they're cleaning out. The gum wasn't there when the Band-Aid was in there. It's disgusting. And by the way, on Reddit, someone did ask recently for the best party pool scene in Key West. And the number one answer was Dante's.
0: Yeah. So wait, is Dante's just an S show?
2: No, it says it is, and she alluded to this. It is considered family friendly, but
0: well,
2: it
0: she
2: does,
0: did say, I don't know how kids get in there.
2: It does get, I guess, rowdy.
0: So is it like later at night, like once the kids leave? No, because I'm drinking all day.
1: Yeah, Key West goes all day.
0: I'm a four espresso martinis into this thing already. I got a caffeine boner.
2: Liking this comment, I hope it's not just because the place is good during Fantasy Fest. But you got to worry. There was an article in The Atlantic earlier this week called The Horrible Rise of the Makeout Police. And it's that PDA.
0: Wait, are people cracking down on PDA?
2: They think it was inspired by the Coldplay couple, which obviously was...
0: Oh, come on.
2: Which was a little bit different because it was a massive event. But then did you see there was that that guy, I think he was in New York.
0: And they were just hugging.
2: The guy in New York who was making out with that younger...
0: Oh, the lawyer yes. and like the paralegal in Central Park.
2: And now they're being disciplined, or at least someone is. I don't know if it's just him.
0: Oh, my God.
2: And they're saying... Now there is this vigilante attempt to video anyone
0: who's making out
2: in hopes that you can go viral because it's someone that matters.
0: That's ridiculous. Let people play. No, seriously. Because then you're going to make people think that like making out is bad. Making out's healthy.
1: But there's a place for it.
0: In the middle of Central Park, who cares? Just because they weren't disrobed or anything.
2: No,
0: they were just sitting on a bed. I think one of them was married.
1: Whoops.
0: But just yeah, but that's their problem. No, I'm being serious. So just sitting on a bench making out, who cares?
2: Get a room, he told the couple.
0: You know what?
2: Approached.
0: Why don't you get a room so you don't have to see me? I'm living my life. Live your own life.
2: And the person filming said there's kids around. Now they weren't.
0: Oh my God! Can
2: grinding.
0: We treat, so what? A bunch of kids saw two people sitting on a bench swapping spit in their mouths. Who cares?
2: It says that this is the argument in this piece is that this is why you're seeing so few people
0: making out.
2: No, just care about sex like it used to be.
0: Yeah, because you'd be out, you'd be horny, you'd honk a titty or something while you were out. Yeah.
2: Romance in all of its forms is like learning a language. You can't move forward without putting yourself out there, flailing around and looking stupid.
0: No, but you know what? I agree with that. That's true. It's like making exploration very taboo.
1: Taboo.
0: Yeah. Who cares?
2: No one even has to have a camera out for people to feel subconsciously like they must be on good behavior. Of course, accountability is good.
0: You know what? Make out this weekend. Publicly. Get after it.
2: The online vigilantes don't really know what's happening in the Central Park man's marriage, and it's not their business.
0: Now, he was cheating on his wife. Well, she was cheating on her husband. One of them was definitely cheating.
2: Mm-hmm.
0: But you don't know that just because you see them. The Coldplay couple, if they wouldn't have reacted, nobody would have known that one of them was doing something wrong or their relationship.
1: Yeah, I've been waiting for the latest interview from What's-Her-Name.
2: Isn't it Cabot?
1: Yes.
2: I'd venture to say that more people could stand to have a couple of high noons and dance and act, if not inappropriately, a little chaotically.
0: Yes.
2: In fact, I'm starting to appreciate the public display of affection as a means of resistance against the surveillance mindset.
0: Amen. Down with the vigilantes.
2: Why not kiss in front of strangers? In an erotic environment this frigid, plenty of people could stand to be reminded of what unabashed yearning looks like. Live and spontaneous, not curated, or live and spontaneous, not curated for the screen.
0: Beautiful. What? No, that's well written. That's well written.
2: Let me check the byline. Is it you? I just scanned it earlier. I didn't notice it. If you had done a piece for
0: I've written an opinion. I've written an opinion piece because I have to get it out there.
2: One might call it cringy, but that's precisely why it's great. I used to feel mild discomfort watching people I didn't know, or worse, ones I did, in an act of intimacy. I'd lightly judge and look away. Next time, instead, I'll tip my hat.
0: Amen. Oh, hat tip. Amen. Like, you've never, like, for example, can I give you a perfect example? Hmm. Can I give you a perfect example? Go back to a Daytona 500 party that we did. No, I'm being serious. I'm being serious. Daytona 500 party that we did, right?
2: Mm-hmm.
0: And you, both of you know exactly what I'm talking about.
1: Yep.
0: He had his hands in that girl's shorts.
2: Mm-hmm.
0: And it wasn't because, like, she dropped a chicken wing in there.
2: Again.
0: And we all sat and watched, and we were like, that's awesome.
2: I wouldn't say we said that's awesome.
0: I did.
2: Just couldn't believe what we were seeing.
0: No, because you're not expecting to see what word can I say? People know what I'm talking about. His hands were down the front of her pants.
2: Yeah.
0: So, yeah, you're not expecting to see that at the Elliott in the Morning Daytona 500 party. But we all watched, and we all were like, check this out. Check out DeWalt. Check out DeWalt. Yeah. Live and let live, baby.
4: Matt Kenseth fan.
0: The
2: thank you, I'll say silently. That's the shameless energy this nation needs.
0: Absolutely. I tip my hat to DeWalt.
4: USA. USA.
0: But you used to see that in bars and clubs all the time.
2: Home Depot hat.
0: All the time.
1: Occasionally, yeah.
0: Diane, your days at carpool, not the current carpool, the old carpool, ain't nobody had their hands digging for worms.
1: Maybe here and there. It wasn't all the time. It was rare.
0: Did you tip your hat? Did you tip your hat?
1: No, you'd sit there and giggle in the corner.
0: That's tipping your hat.
1: It was rare enough to where it was a thing.
0: Right. No, but you weren't calling 911.
1: No, God.
0: Calling the PDA police. I thought it was hot yesterday. Justin Trudeau was putting sunscreen on Katy Perry.
1: Her boobs.
0: He was putting sunscreen on her areolas. They aren't even exposed. And she got biggins.
2: What?
0: Katy Perry's got biggins.
1: Big boobs.
2: Oh, I thought you meant areolas.
0: Oh, I don't know. I've never seen her areolas.
2: But those photos did make me think of the paddleboarding pics with Orlando Bloom. And I thought, oh, those are so much hotter.
0: All right, let's do some follow-up phone calls, please. 866-2-ELLIOT, 866-235-5468. Any good stories from yesterday, last night, anything at all that you want to get into, doesn't matter to me. 866-2-ELLIOT, 866-235-5468.
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1: Nice again today, sunny and 85.
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18: New Virginia crash northbound on 28 after Westfields Boulevard has the left lane blocked, jammed from 66. They did clear the crash in Prince William County. University Boulevard reopened near Sudley Manor Drive. 66, westbound paving operation in the plains. Single file gets by. Eastbound delays in Manassas, getting through Fair Oaks. Inner loop of the Beltway still lines up St. Barnabas Road to the Wilson Bridge and sluggish through Alexandria, slowing north of Springfield to Gallows Road. I'm Beverly Farmer. That's your traffic up to the minute.
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0: real quickly before we get into follow-up phone calls. Number one, you're about a half hour away from getting cash with Elliot in the Morning's Hundreds a Day. Give you a chance to call in, win yourself $100, a little bit of fun money. Thank you, Long Home. Our partners are giving away cash. Number two, can I find somebody? Can I find somebody who's ever had a card graded, like a baseball card or a football card,
1: like authenticated,
0: or I guess even like a Pokemon card, or do they grade Magic the Gathering cards?
2: Yes.
0: Okay. Or Yu-Gi-Oh, any of those, but like where you have a company grade your card, like you know, like when you see like. I always think baseball, but whatever. But like if you see like an old baseball card, and they could be current too, but like they have like that little, it's not, the sticker isn't on the card, it's on like a casing.
1: Yeah.
0: But it has all the information where it has like the quality and the grade and all that stuff.
2: Like a slab.
0: Yeah. Can I find somebody listening has had a card graded?
2: It was late in the show, but last time we discussed collecting cards, people called in that had dealt with the agencies.
0: With getting graded?
2: Yeah.
0: Kristen, will you see if you can find me somebody who's had a card graded, please? 866-2-ELLIOT. 866-235-5468. And then I'll grab a couple of other phone calls here in a second. A couple of notes. Remember yesterday we were talking about how... like people looking up their exes, like on social media.
1: Yeah.
0: And kind of the like, oh, what if? Like, what if my life was that?
2: Phantom life.
0: Mm-hmm. Phantom life. Very good. I have my high school sweetheart actually on my Facebook as friends, which I forgot, until she liked a post of mine a few months ago. Which in return, I went to her page and she's a nurse doing well. And I definitely pictured in my mind what could have been like, what it could have been like if we stayed together. She's obviously not happy in her relationship based on some of her Facebook posts. So maybe it's my time to shine.
2: Wow.
0: Debating on sending a DM.
1: Wow.
2: Do it.
0: Yeah.
2: What's there to lose?
0: Absolutely nothing. Mm-hmm. Little humility, but so what? That's over in 5 minutes. Like if she writes back and goes, excuse me.
1: Thanks, but no thanks.
0: Yeah. So what? Big deal. Then you'll go another 20 years and not talk to her.
1: DM, no biggie.
0: Yeah. You know, anytime you get shot down in life, you get right back up. But what if it turns out to be something special?
1: Never know.
2: That's what I'm thinking.
0: Elliot, I used to work at Hilton and we had that same heart method that Texas Roadhouse does.
1: Oh. Howdy.
0: Howdy. Engage. I don't remember all of it. What was the A for?
2: You told me it wasn't antebellum.
1: Or appetizer.
0: And then yesterday, we referenced it earlier, but yesterday we were talking about the two roller coasters. The one that's going to open at Six Flags Great Adventure in New Jersey. The spinning coaster that's the highest. It's going to set 6 records when this thing opens.
2: Bacanawa.
0: But then we were also talking about the noise problem at Universal that's really interrupting Kevin Dees.
1: Yes.
0: And everybody else who lives in Toluca Lake. This is from Keith Matusiak. It doesn't matter, Elliot. Elliot, I live nearby Universal Studios in Hollywood, and the amount of Facebook activism against them is hilarious. So people are really going after the people who are being affected.
2: Mm-hmm.
0: And then I got a cool picture of one of our stickers. Now, these people put it on something. We're not traveling with somebody. We made a riding lawnmower.
1: I like that.
0: That's awesome. That's very cool.
1: I think that's the first one of those.
0: So thank you. Where am I going here, Kristen? Is this a card person? Hi, yeah. Elliot, in the morning.
3: Hey, it's me.
0: Yeah, hi. Who's this?
3: Hey, it's your boy Mark from Spotsylvania.
0: Hey, Mark from Spotsylvania. How are you, sir?
3: I'm very well. Working this morning.
0: Hey, do you get cards graded?
3: Yeah, and I buy them like that also.
0: Do you know the company that does the grading?
3: There's multiple. PSA is the largest grading company. And then I would say Beckett is probably number two.
0: Did PSA, like I've never had a card graded. I've never looked into having a card graded. Hell, I don't even have cards anymore. Didn't PSA, like you said, they're the biggest one, right?
3: That's correct.
0: Did they buy out Beckett, and there was another one. I thought they bought out Beckett.
3: I think they did buy out Beckett a while ago.
2: It says that PSA's parent company, Collectors, acquired Beckett in December 2025.
0: Oh, so recently. That's somewhat recent.
3: Oh, okay.
0: Okay, so they bought them out, and I believe they bought out, I don't know, there's another one called SGC. I don't know what that stands for.
3: Yes.
0: Oh, you know that.
3: Yeah, I don't remember. I know who it is, but I don't remember the term either.
0: Right.
2: Yes, Collectors acquired SGC in February 2024.
0: Okay, so PSA is just buying everybody out.
3: And they're now charging people even more to get their cards graded.
0: Right. Well, now, where else are you going to go? Where the you want it done? Come pay the big boss.
3: Yeah.
2: With
3: the hot $30 sauce. To now $80.
0: It's $80 to get a card graded?
3: For one card.
0: Wow. One more question for you. Did you ever get a card PSA buying out Beckett and SGS and whatever the other ones are?
3: I got lots of cards like that.
0: No. But I'm saying, did you ever get it graded by Beckett and then have it graded by somebody else to see if they're similar?
3: No, because I'm gonna be honest with you. When you go to PSA, you can have it graded by PSA 10 different times.

0: There's a guy in Baltimore by the name of Nicholas Funk.
1: Mm-hmm.
0: That's the guy's name. He is taking PSA to court in a class action lawsuit alleging federal RICO violations. I don't know what RICO stands for.
2: Racketeering.
0: Oh, is that what it is?
2: Mm-hmm.
0: Oh, okay. Nicholas Funk from Baltimore accuses PSA, Professional Sports Authenticator, of building a billion-dollar empire by deceiving card hobbyists. Nicholas Funk claims PSA essentially runs a sports card monopoly, dictating what a particular trading card is worth and how much money it can fetch on the open market. Okay, well, so far, that's not racketeering.
1: Mm.
0: As proof, Funk cites PSA's parent company's buyout of their competitors. Fine. PSA's primary function is grading, the process of assessing a card's overall condition on a low to high scale of 1 to 10. According to Funk, PSA accepts so many grading requests that the company has resorted to using trainees and contractors, some of them with little to no grading experience, to do the job, oftentimes well beyond their initial estimated completion date. So what that guy is saying is right. You send your card in 10 times, you'll get 10 different grades.
1: Ones, yeah.
0: Now, if you said you sent it in 10 times and like it was an 8, an 8.5, an 8, an 8.25, an 8.5, maybe even an 8.75. Like at that point, you would go, okay, they're all very similar and lumped together. So they're all on the same page. If an unchanged card can receive a different grade depending on the grader, the day, or the undisclosed standard, that's not reliability. It's like pulling a slot machine handle. Does this guy have a case? I love his case.
1: Yeah.
0: I don't know if he has a case, but I love the idea. But that's what I'm saying. Would people who do this go, it is such a crapshoot, especially it's one company?
2: I feel like last time they came up, it was callers complaining about them. Not to this extent, not lawsuits. And remember, RICO is racketeer influence and corrupt organizations.
0: Right.
2: So it is kind of an umbrella term. But you obviously came to see this because it's a local lawsuit.
0: Right.
2: Is there one of these in every city?
1: Yeah.
0: Yeah. I have to think so.
2: I don't think this guy's by himself.
0: Yeah. I mean, in every city? But in a lot of cities,
2: big cities.
0: I would say yes. Also, if I ran the company, here's the other place you get yourself in trouble. So let's say I work for PSA, right? And Diane is a legit collector, and she sends me a card. I graded a 6, right?
1: Yeah.
0: Wrong, but I graded a 6.
1: Mm-hmm.
0: I tell my friend, hey, I just graded her car a 6, buy it from her, send it back to me, I'll grade it a 9, and then we can get a lot of money. I could run a whole scam that way.
2: That one may be easier to prove.
0: They don't know.
2: Damn, paper trail.
0: No, you know what I mean? But you could
1: It seems so simple. Like, I'm sure people have done it and gotten busted for it.
0: You would think so. But remember, I was running the teleprompter and making bets myself instead of telling somebody else what to do.
2: And I think the other thing that was brought up by the callers was the tremendous backlog.
0: Well, yeah.
1: How long it takes.
0: That's what this guy says. Oftentimes well beyond their estimated completion date. So it is taking forever, but they're so big.
2: So it's just funny that the caller this morning, the callers a few months ago, they basically, without you setting them up, described everything
0: every
2: that's in this lawsuit.
0: Every problem. I want this guy to win. And I don't know why.
1: Do we know when it goes to court?
0: No, I have no idea.
2: Win or settle?
0: Can you settle a class action?
1: I don't know.
0: I mean, the company can. But if you're that guy, like, I want my piece. I would settle but not make it class action. Let somebody else sue. Yeah, a company could settle a class action lawsuit.
2: It's possible. You just, as an individual, can't.
0: Yeah. Funk can. Mm. That's why you sue yourself and class action. You got to throw them both in there. Elliot.

0: am currently at Walt Disney Resort in Orlando. Thank you. I walked out of my room and went down the hall to get some coffee this morning and walked past this door with a handwritten note against it. So you can see, there's the hallway. And he took a picture of the note against the door. Would you like to read the note?
1: These people had really, underlined twice, loud sex last night. We all, double underline, enjoyed it.
0: At Disney. That's awesome. That's awesome. Oh, one other amusement park thing. There was a video going around yesterday. Did you see the deer at Hershey Park?
2: No.
0: Yeah, a wild deer got into Hershey Park, and it was over by, it was like, I don't know what it was near, but like where like a food stand and everything is, it was kind of a young one, and it was just laying on the ground, kind of splooted out a little bit. It was so scared. Because it just got into the park, and there's like all these people in these rides, and everything's going on. Everybody's got their phone out. So they finally got like people who work at the park over there, and they threw a towel over its face, wrapped up his head, and then carried him out of there. But that's weird. We were just talking about amusement parks, and you got a deer in the middle of it.
1: My kids, they got like the 1776 deal for Hershey this summer. It must have been like an America 250 promotion.
0: Right.
1: So it's an open-ended ticket. So they saw this story, and they said something like, "Do you think the deer was from the zoo?" And I said, "No, then they would have had an escaped animal." It's a lot different.
0: This it's just a wild animal that just got loose into the park. Hi, Elliot, good morning.
3: Good morning, Elliot.
0: Hi, who is this?
3: Hey, this is Heather.
0: Yes, Heather, what can I do for you?
3: So I've been following this Kelly Ripa gum surgery saga.
0: Oh, that's two of us. Yeah, that's two of us, of course. She got a gum graft.
3: Well, yeah, I had that done a few years ago, and it was really painful. But when I got home from the surgery, the clot came out of my mouth, and it was like spurting blood everywhere. So, my bathroom was like a murder scene. It was awful.
0: So two things.
3: My neighbor had to call the dentist.
0: The number one, they did the graft where they scraped it off your soft palate, right?
3: Right.
0: And so like they always say you have to be careful when you get your wisdom teeth done because you don't want a dry socket or anything in there. So you had, so the same thing, that the clot on your soft palate came loose and you just started gushing blood?
3: Yeah.
0: Would people say the soft palate is like cutting your head? That if you cut your soft palate, you just bleed? Like, what is that old saying? Like a stuck pig?
3: Yes. Yes. That's what it was. But that stuck pig was all over my bathroom counter. It was really bad.
0: Why don't they stitch it? I don't understand that. Why don't they stitch up your soft palate?
3: I don't know.
0: When you get that done,
3: it was awful.
0: When you get a graft done, does it give you a lisp?
3: No, I didn't talk. I avoided that side of my mouth completely.
0: Oh, okay. So you went ill. Hi, I'm ill, Kraft.
3: And I'm a teacher, so that was really fun.
0: Oh, God. Oh, that sucks. That sucks. How is it now, though? How are you now?
3: Oh, it's fine now. I mean, it was several years ago.
0: I gotcha. It was
3: a few days of really gnarly healing, and then, but it's fine now.
0: Gotcha. All right. Very good. Very good. I appreciate it. Thank you, ma'am. Thank you.
1: Remember, we received a DM that basically told that exact same story, that in the convalescing that happened and it was a bloodbath.
0: Mm. Yeah. And I mean, that's a ton of blood. Can I apologize to a company?
2: Who?
0: Ferrari. When they announced their that they were doing that EV, an electric vehicle, that Ferrari was going to make, what was it called, the Luce or the Luce, whatever it is?
1: Yeah, didn't the Pope get one?
0: He got one. Yeah.
1: Or at least got to see it firsthand.
0: I was like, this thing is going to die. There is nobody who's going to buy an electric Porsche. They're selling like crazy.
1: What's a Ferrari?
0: What did I say?
1: Porsche.
0: Oh, I'm sorry. Ferrari. They are selling like crazy. When they first announced it, even the former Ferrari chair, Luca Cordero, was among the haters. Ferrari's stock dropped 10% the day after the reveal. Everybody thought the Luce was going to be a dud. Ferrari hit this year's sales target for the EV in just 2 months. They sold like crazy.
2: The yearly goal was hit in 2 months.
0: In 2 months, yeah. They were hoping to sell just under 500, which is, that's high for like a brand new car. They were hoping to sell just under 500 of the EVs based on previous reports, even though 20% will make their way to China, which is fine. And they do say for a lot of Ferrari owners, it is, they buy multiple Ferraris.
2: At once?
0: Not at or once, in but succession. They'll always have multiple. If somebody has a Ferrari, chances are they either have or are going to get a second. Mm. Because it's art, it's collectors. Much of the internet's hate was directed at the car's styling, which threw Ferrari norms out, while others others just hated it. Just the way that it was built, the way that it's sliced out and stuff like that. But it worked. Car sells for $630,000.
2: Totally affordable.
0: Sticker.
2: That's not the add-ons.
0: No. And if it's sold out, you're paying more than that. Early reviews suggest that the car drives like a Ferrari should. And they've sold their allotment in just 2 months. Oh, and then one more car thing. I know I was talking about car chases this morning. Did you see the road rage case out of Portland, Beaverton, with the car
2: driving backwards,
0: chasing somebody going in reverse?
2: That was nuts.
0: It's nuts.
2: Yeah,
0: I do envy it a little bit. Like you're to control the car going backwards like that.
2: Oh, you're saying like for a crazy road rager, he actually drives pretty well.
0: He did very well. The guy's freaking out. So this one guy is driving with his wife and he's got one of those dashboard cams that faces forward and backwards.
2: Yeah.
0: And it's a little bit hard to follow. I hate that where you can't see going forwards and going backwards. Like the whole thing's a mess to make. But the guy's on 911 and he thought like, hey, there was this road rage incident. The guy's chasing me. And the guy is yelling at 911 and his wife is freaking out. But the guy is chasing him through a neighborhood.
2: Yeah.
0: Going in reverse.
1: So we have no idea what led to this?
0: No, not really. Like they're not exactly sure.
1: It is pretty crazy.
2: Oh my God.
0: He thought at one point the guy in the car going backwards had a gun. So he was freaked out. Now it turns out he did have an airsoft gun on him. And there was something where he thought that maybe the two of them like had a near miss earlier. It's 7:30 in the morning. And that this guy was still pissed and he was like, nah, it's no big deal. But then he thought he saw the guy reach for a weapon. And it was the guy did have an airsoft gun. So he was nervous to begin with. So he's trying to stay away, thinking that this guy's armed, but the guy's chasing him in reverse. And he's telling the cops, he's chasing me in reverse. He's going backwards. And the guy does a good job. He does swerve lanes a little bit in the neighborhood, but he does make a pretty good run.
1: So obviously they found the gun on him. Was he booked?
0: Got arrested.
1: Okay, good.
0: Yeah, because it goes
2: That's the end of the video is them putting him in handcuffs.
0: It goes from dash cam to body cam.
2: Yeah.
0: You do see the cops' body cam of them arresting him. And you do see the gun, the airsoft gun. All right, let me do this. Give me a quick break. We'll come back. Let's do some news. Right after that, I do have cash for you with Elliot, the morning's hundreds a day. Quick break. We'll do that next.
4: 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Elliot in the morning.
2: Nice again today. Sunny and 85.
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22: Maryland crash on northbound 301 in Upper Marlboro, north of Route 4 at Marlboro Pike. Still with the delay there. Inner loop delay, St. Barnabas to the Wilson Bridge, slowing Springfield to Gallows Road. Outer loop sluggish through Landover, then stacks up from 95 to Georgia Avenue and Old Georgetown Road, off and onto the Legion Bridge. Southbound DC 295 lines up Eastern Avenue to Pennsylvania Avenue, and the westbound freeway delay that begins at the Navy Yard takes you out to the 14th Street Bridge. I'm Beverly Farmer. That's your traffic up to the minute.
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0: the Deli of the Mornings, hundreds a day. Quick programming note, don't forget tomorrow, Free Beer Friday. You win anything on the show tomorrow, I'll give you a case of beer from Lone Oak Farm Brewing Company. But that's tomorrow. So we'll get through some news, and then I'll give you some cash. Diane, let's get into some news, please.
1: So we know one dead, one hospitalized after that incident, the shooting incident near Mount Vernon Square in D.C. yesterday afternoon, the 1300 block of 5th Street, not far away from the Washington Convention Center. Police say that they were still looking for that white Honda with red graphics that was seen leaving that area.
0: Had a lot of those little numbered stanchions on the ground. Yes. There was a ton of gunfire.
1: Good news. Coach Andy Reid talking to the media after yesterday's Kansas City Chiefs practice, saying that Mia Bieniemy, the wife of offensive coordinator Eric Bieniemy, is continuing to recover after she was shot by one of her sons on Sunday night, saying she's doing great and she is doing better out of the ICU and making progress.
0: I believe the kid has a court date today.
1: He does. So preliminary court hearing later this morning, and then another one set for the end of August in connection with that incident from Sunday night. Also, a Virginia mail carrier apparently accused of stealing gift cards and a whole lot of other items along her delivery route. And this goes back to September of last year. They said the number of victims could be more than 100 people, according to the investigation by the Culpeper County Sheriff's Office. They said people started to reach out to them saying, hey, I was waiting for this in the mail. It never arrived. And then when it happens multiple times, you don't think it's just a one-off where something gets lost in the mail. 55-year-old Crystal Duvon Dean was the suspect identified, and they did find a bunch of evidence when they searched her vehicle and her house in Culpeper.
0: So she was loaded up with stuff.
1: Yeah. So they are not sure. They know they've probably got about 100 victims, but they said that that number could increase as more people learn about these mail thefts that were going on. Meanwhile, in Roslyn, police are investigating a series of burglaries as well as attempted burglaries that took place in a couple of neighborhoods over a short period of time, say Friday night into Sunday morning. So they said this is along the North Highlands neighborhood. And there was also one in Fort Myer Heights, not far from the Iwo Jima Memorial. And again, Friday afternoon through early Sunday morning. In one case, a wallet and some keys were stolen, but they said in most cases, no items were reported to be taken away.
2: What is that? I think Eater wrote about it yesterday, that new restaurant, Elliot.
0: Ooh.
2: I know. I knew I'd get your attention.
1: Yeah.
2: Is it Noble Fox in Roslyn?
0: What is that?
2: Noble Fox Bar and Terrace, maybe? So I might be butchering the name. I'm shocked this isn't on your radar.
0: No.
2: Well, let me pull it up.
0: Yeah, please do. By the way, you know what? You know where the food's really good? I ate at the Stratford the other night. I haven't been in there yet. It's on 7 in Falls Church. Mm-hmm. Yeah, it's good.
1: Yeah,
0: they did a good job in there.
2: Arlington, Virginia is absolutely exploding with fresh new restaurants and bars this summer. The latest American Brasserie, Noble Fox Bar and Terrace, which opened Monday on the fourth floor of Roslyn's reinvented Le Meridian Hotel.
0: Oh, I know where that is.
2: But you...
0: I have not been.
2: It opened Monday, Elliot.
0: Yeah, I know.
1: God, you're late.
0: You know what? I'll go today. Oh, that looks good. That looks really good.
2: It says that the new addition sports a curved marble bar under a brass chandelier with velvet and floral upholstered lounge seating, cocktails.
0: Mm-hmm.
2: Executive chef, what was the name here? Maybe you recognize it. Francisile Ponte.
0: That name is familiar.
2: They're going to do steak frites, blackened shrimp tacos, flatbreads, club sandwiches.
0: I love a club sandwich. I've had a million club sandwiches in my life.
2: And big burgers she's proud of.
0: Right on. I'll try that. What's it called? Noble Fox?
2: Noble Fox.
0: I'm in.
1: Also, the Richmond Fire Department incident report apparently shows that that awful fireworks malfunction that happened at CarMax Park the other day was the result of the Roman candles being loaded upside down.
0: Isn't that crazy? That wasn't the explanation. I wasn't expecting any explanation.
1: No.
0: But the investigation to find out whoever took the Roman. And now it makes sense when you saw how they shot.
1: Yeah.
0: I mean, we've all fired Roman candles. I mean, not professionally like they do.
1: No.
0: But we've all fired Roman candles. People have Roman candle wars. You shoot them at each other. So to see how it went, that makes total sense to me. But yeah, they just loaded him into the machine upside down, and that's what got him to shoot. Now that they know that it was just an upside down thing, can they move the in-your-face fireworks back into the park?
1: I think so.
0: Or are they going to keep it outside? They should move it back in. They should move it back in. Now that you know what the problem was, move it back into the park.
2: But that wasn't going to be a permanent change.
0: Oh, I thought it was.
2: Oh.
0: I thought moving them out of CarMax was going to be permanent.
2: Yikes.
0: Just because, I mean, it was going into the dugout. It was going into the stands. Like, it was everywhere.
2: It was a scary clip.
0: But I think that they were like, moving forward, it will all be outside. But now that we know, just double check the Roman candles, and now we're good. Now we're golden.
1: Also, the folks at Howard University continuing to do their work, trying to reinstate the more than 500 freshmen who were told, sorry, you can't come here this semester. So they said now it was more than 200 people that they've finally gotten those situations rectified. And then
0: but there's still 300 people that they jacked
1: and
0: over.
1: And you still have only a couple of weeks left before the semester starts. But then Governor Hochul in New York saying if you want to come to take part in university studies at the SUNY system,
0: right,
1: they were opening up some options there too.
0: Some of those SUNY schools are really, really good.
1: Yeah,
0: some of them are really, really good.
1: Tyler headed to Jersey.
0: By the way, it is, man, going back to school, it really is. Like yesterday, I was talking to Jackie. Like, he leaves again in a couple weeks. It's miserable. Like, it crept
1: yeah,
0: up
1: your
0: quick.
1: Older one's staying home now, right?
0: Yeah, I mean, maybe forever. I mean, tough job market right now. The but the other one,
1: yeah,
0: he's gone in 2 weeks. Yeah, I don't like it. I do not like it.
1: What, he's a rising junior?
0: Yes, going into his junior year. And hopefully he'll only have to do that year once. But we'll see. We'll see. Fingers crossed.
1: I was going to say, Tyler headed to Jersey this weekend. Beware the folks at the 16 Handles frozen yogurt shop in Montclair say that it's not usual what happened to them the other day. So a woman goes up, puts her cup in, tries to get free froyo, says she doesn't have any money. And they're like, no, that's not the way that this operates. So she got pissed. She went outside, dropped her pants. Again, this is a very full frozen yogurt store.
0: Right.
1: Dropped her pants, put her butt up to the window, and then turned around and did the same thing with her front.
0: Her front butt.
1: Yes. Still looking for her, though. They didn't catch her.
2: You said frozen yogurt's big again.
0: Yeah, it's back. It's back. In front.
1: An Oscar-winning animator and director by the name of Glenn Keane needed some help from the Phoenix Fire Department the other day in getting off of a Mummy Mountain near his residence. The 72-year-old said he was out hiking with his grandkids when he realized early yesterday morning that the path was a little bit too difficult for him to continue, so he decided to call 911 and get help. There's a great shot of him being airlifted in the basket. You can tell he looks very forlorn. But this guy is the real deal. He is credited with The Little Mermaid, Aladdin, Tarzan, Beauty and the Beast.
0: Oh, no kidding.
1: He won an Oscar in 2018 for that animated short, Dear Basketball, that he worked with Kobe Bryant on. But there's a good shot of him.
2: Not to take away from his extremely harrowing event, but he's 72.
1: Right.
0: Right.
2: When you look at him, does he look younger than our pool fornicator?
0: We're not fornicating. We were grinding. I have a penile implant.
2: Or Harvey Levin, who someone pointed out in a message, Harvey turns 76 in September.
0: Wow.
1: Oh, wow.
0: No kidding.
1: Good for Harvey.
0: Yeah. Yeah. This guy looks older, by the way.
2: Yes.
0: He
2: what
0: looks
2: I'm
0: much older than both of them.
2: Mm-hmm. If he was hooking up with
0: the through
2: Emily,
0: the pants fornicator.
2: If he was hooking up with Emily Parma, people would have called 911 double time.
1: We still don't know who won that $800 million Mega Millions jackpot.
0: What was last night? What was last
1: night?
0: Last night is the British one.
1: Powerball, no winner, 707 for Saturday.
0: I like that. I like that.
1: Also from the Maryland lottery, a lottery player won.
0: Wait, hold on.
1: Huh?
0: That's bad karma. Isn't 707 some kind of, doesn't that number mean something in England? You know, like some places have 911 and other places have like 999 or something like that. Isn't 707 something in England?
2: It is the bombings.
0: Oh.
2: The 77 bombings.
0: Go ahead, Diane.
1: Anyway.
0: Move forward, please. I knew that number stuck out for something, though.
1: But back to the Maryland lottery.
2: 52, which was the number of deaths.
0: Okay, go ahead, Diane.
2: And 500.
0: Please, okay. Can we stop?
2: The injuries.
0: Please.
1: So back to the Maryland lottery.
0: Yes.
1: player more than $2.2 million richer after they bought a winning ticket at an Exxon in Catonsville. They said that they were playing a $30 scratch-off ticket, and it's worth $2.2 million.
3: That's awesome. You know which one I want to win? There was this is a couple of days ago. So they were talking on the news that somebody had won one of those millionaire for life ones.
1: Mm-hmm.
3: That's the one I want to win, where you get $1 million a year for every day of your life.
1: Yeah.
3: I want that one. That's the one. Well, I want Powerball or Mega Millions, but like on a scratcher, I want a million for life.
1: And then they had another story about Edwin Castro who came out too.
3: Oh, what happened?
1: He is putting part of his $2 billion jackpot back into his hometown of Altadena. Obviously, so many people there still struggling after the awful fires that went through the area. He said he spent about $10 million. He bought 15 lots up that were damaged by the Eaton fire.
3: People hate him for it.
1: He wants to build single-family homes for people to live in them rather than turn them into rentals. So it looks like houses already under construction.
3: Yeah. No, I mean, you think it's
1: he's
3: good.
1: Trying
3: but then
1: to do, he's
3: no,
1: trying
3: but then
1: to do something
3: like,
1: nice.
3: Oh, he's just making money.
1: But is there, are people saying there's some sort of weird ulterior motive at play here?
3: Yeah, yes, to sell probably. The property. Yeah. He's going to be, he's going to make money on all of the houses that people lost their money on.
1: But I thought he said
3: on.
1: He wants to do rentals for people and, you know, or instead of.
3: Yeah, I believe you still get paid when somebody's renting from you. Mm-hmm. Yeah. No, listen, he can't win. He can't win. You know why? Because people hate him because they ain't him.
1: Yep. Nats closing out their series against Toronto, losing 5-2. They've got a series that starts in Atlanta later on this evening at 7:15. The Orioles topping the Tigers in 12 innings. 10-9 was the final score, so they are off today.
2: Oh, the Orioles won that game?
1: Mm-hmm.
2: Weren't they down?
3: They were down
2: seven?
3: Yeah, they came back and won in 12.
1: 10-9.
2: Wow.
1: Also, news out of the NFL, veteran defensive end Jadeveon Clowney was in Cleveland yesterday talking to the Browns. He played there 5 years ago, but spent the last season with the Dallas Cowboys.
3: Hey, can I get into some hockey thing real quick? I want to keep an eye on this because I don't want this to be an ongoing thing. The Columbus Blue Jackets, Diane, do you know the name Bob McGilligan?
1: No.
3: He's the radio voice. He's the John Walton of the Columbus Blue Jackets.
2: It also sounds way too close to your McGillicuddy.
1: Yeah.
3: Oh, the neighbors down the street, of course, of every street. So anyway, the John Walton, I'm just going to call him John Walton. The John Walton of the Columbus Blue Jackets has been doing that job for 17 years, right? But they just announced yesterday he's out. Like, they didn't renew his contract.
1: Oh, so they fired him.
3: Yes. I mean, ultimately, if they don't renew your contract, you're fired. It's why they didn't renew his contract that I don't like.
1: Why?
3: And he actually does a good job. Have you never listened to a Columbus Blue Jackets game on the radio?
1: I have not.
3: Oh, I have.
1: Yeah.
3: And he does a good job, right? And he's been there a very long time. So there's their version of Beninati and Locker on TV, right?
1: Mm-hmm.
3: And then their version is John Walton and Sabourin on the radio. They fired the radio guys.
1: Both of them.
3: Yeah, well, they kept one other guy who's going to do like intermission reports and stuff, but he's not going to be calling the game. The game that you hear on the radio is going to just be a copycat feed of what's going on TV. So imagine Joe B and Locker are calling the game. Walton's gone.
1: Mm-hmm.
3: Whatever's being called on TV is also going to be called on the radio. They're just going to play the TV feed on
1: simulcast,
3: the radio.
1: Right?
3: I don't like that.
2: So are they going to adjust the way in which they do the play-by-play?
3: That was my first question.
2: You have to.
3: But now, if you're watching on TV, I don't need Beninati, who is a fantastic play-by-play guy. If you're watching it on TV, I don't need him to change what he does because I can see it. For people who are listening on the radio who can't see it. Like, you can't, you're not calling, yes, you're calling the same game, but you're calling it in completely different ways.
2: God, that's terrible. Is this the first team to do something like this?
3: Now, there was something earlier in the year where some teams, like the Carolina Hurricanes, are doing it, where they're letting NFL production take over the...
2: NHL,
3: take over the production of game calling and stuff like that. This is different.
1: Mm-hmm.
3: This is different. I don't know of another team doing this, but I hate it. I hate it. It's two different jobs.
2: Yeah, that would be a horrible trend.
3: Like, I've listened to games that are being called on the TV feed of a game.
1: Right.
3: I've listened to on the mobile Timmy box. Anyway, but I know that I'm not listening to the actual play-by-play. I'm listening to the TV play-by-play.
1: Right.
3: I know that. This is horrible. This is a bad, and if this becomes a trend, I hate it. And the guys who do the TV coverage, it's Jody Shelley and I think his name is Steve Mears. They do a good job, but they're not on the radio. It's while you're watching the game.
2: Yeah.
3: This is a bad precedent.
1: Yep.
3: If this goes on, this is a bad precedent.
2: Is there outcry locally?
3: Oh, of course there is.
2: Okay. Is there a chance there could be enough of a movement?
3: No,
2: this is a done deal.
3: They're done. Oh, they said his contract's not being renewed.
1: Mm-hmm.
3: So it's not going to change this year. And I can't imagine they're going to go, well, that went south. Let's bring him back. If I were McGillicuddy, I'd be like, eat a bag of it. He's got to go get another job. So I don't want that to become a trend.
1: No. In soccer, the Washington Spirit beat Utah Royals FC 1-0 last night. That's a look at news and sports.
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16: Crash on southbound Virginia 95 in Dumfries has the left lane blocked, lined up from Dale City. Northbound 95 still slowing Dale City into Woodbridge, Lorton to Newington, 395 off and on to King Street, then at the Pentagon at the 14th Street Bridge, the Interloop St. Barnabas Road to the Wilson Bridge, and Springfield to Gallows Road. Crash cleanup on northbound 301 north of Route 4 at Marlboro Pike. DC 295 southbound slows after Eastern to East Capitol Street. I'm Beverly Farmer. That's your traffic up to the minute.
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0: 866-2 Elliott. 866-235-5468. Hi, Elliott in the morning.
1: Is this me?
0: Yes, it is. Who are you?
1: My name is Dalton. What's going on, man?
0: Hey, what's up, Dalton? Where are you calling me from?
1: Herndon, Virginia.
0: Excellent. Two things for you, Dalton. Number one, let's get you some cash to give you a little bit of money with Elliott in the morning's hundreds a day. Please try to have a little bit of fun with that.
1: Yes, sir, I will.
0: Number two, do you have or have you ever had an ankle monitor?
1: I've been fortunate enough to not have an ankle monitor.
0: You know what? Good for you. Good for you.
2: I thought that laugh
3: I know
2: was leading the other way.
0: Kristen, will you do me a favor? Will you find me somebody who either has or has had? It should be very easy. Very easy. To find somebody who either has or has had an ankle monitor, please. 866-2-Elliott. 866-235-5468. Remember when I told you? Hey, Dalton, hold on 1 second. Enjoy your cash, okay?
3: Didn't somebody recently share a picture of an ankle monitor in the group chat? I don't know why, or maybe it wasn't a different group chat. I don't know. I just thought.
0: Kristen did. Yeah, Kristen shared one.
3: Yeah.
0: But remember.
3: Like she saw somebody out and about.
2: I missed that one too, just like last night's photo. Last night's photo didn't feature any ankle monitors. Yeah. I don't know. Actually, I didn't look at all their legs.
0: I have to go back and look.
2: What was it that she shared?
0: I don't remember what it was. What was it? What was the picture that you shared of the ankle monitor?
3: Was it somebody at the airport?
2: Are you shaming someone?
0: Yes. That you had to ask.
3: It wasn't here.
0: No, No.
2: She's just crawling around under the desks.
0: Wait, hold on. 866-2-Elliott. 866-235-5468. But remember, I told you at least one person in every high school is wearing an ankle monitor, and you guys doubted me, and all those teachers called and were like, oh, yeah, you see them all the time. Yeah, no, it's not, what's the word I'm looking for?
3: You're saying it's not as taboo as it used to be?
0: Yeah, no, it's not as, I don't think there's as much shame in it.
3: It's still gossip fuel.
0: Yes. Or
2: are they just being used more?
0: Wait, did I not give the number? Sorry, Kristen. I feel a little spacey today. 866-2-Elliott. 866-235-5468.
2: Somebody messaged earlier asking if you were okay. I guess picked up on it as well.
0: It is. I was referring to Ferraris as Porsches. I referred to the NHL as the NFL. It is. Like,
2: I mean,
0: there's
2: that's
0: something,
2: okay.
0: But that's how they start teching for, like, dementia and stuff. Like, there's something wrong there. Something wrong.
2: I know what it is. God damn it.
0: What?
2: It's what happened yesterday afternoon to you.
0: Oh, I was going to my headache doctor, and I got a call as I was on my way. They lost power in the building, so I didn't get to go in there. Hmm. So maybe there is something going on in my head. Yeah, it's
3: the beginnings of something?
2: He was anticipating the treatment.
0: Oh. Yeah.
2: He didn't get it, so he's all scattered now.
0: Yeah, that could be. It may have thrown me off. That, and then Tyler threw on me, I got to go to that Noble Fox restaurant tonight. I got a lot of stuff that's happening. I got a lot going on. Very busy. But going back to what you said, it's not as taboo, but if there were somebody, what's wrong?
2: The phone line.
0: Yeah, no, I told
2: like
0: you.
2: Hey, I got laundry.
0: Hey, man.
2: Oh, my goodness.
0: No, but you know what? That's unfair. That's unfair to stereotype like that.
2: It could be a woman.
0: Hey, man. But that's unfair. It could be an executive. Like,
3: that's
0: people
3: true.
0: Get them. And it would. If there were somebody here who had an ankle monitor, like, yes, it would be Gossip Central, but then you go, okay, everybody's got them. Everybody's got them. You just gotta know what the rules are. Anyway, I'm asking for a very specific reason, and yes, apparently everybody that listens has one. Hi, Yelly in the morning.
4: Hey, it's me.
0: Yeah, hey, who's this?
4: This is Jeff from Carroll County.
0: Excellent. Have you had an ankle monitor?
4: Yes, I've had an ankle monitor a couple times.
0: I'm sorry, a couple of times?
4: Yeah, unfortunately, a couple of times, yeah.
0: What happened there?
4: Well, I used to actually be a heroin addict, and I went to prison and jail a couple of times, and when they let me go, I would go into halfway houses with the ankle monitor.
0: I gotcha. Hey, how are you doing now, before I get into anything?
4: I'm doing good, man. I've been out of trouble since 2015.
0: Dude, that's awesome. Oh, good. Congrats. Good for you. That's good to hear. Hey, so let me ask you a question. When you're wearing the ankle monitor, was it like, does it cause a lot of irritation with your leg?
4: No, not really. Not at all.
0: So if someone said that their ankle monitor was causing irritation and swelling and things like that, what would be going on there?
4: Well, first, if they did that, the courts would be like, deal with it. But they might just have sensitive skin.
0: So, but in your case, the multiple times that you had the monitors, no problems, no issue, right?
4: No, I would even like go to the gym and like, that's how I would talk to women. That would be how we would start conversation. It was actually pretty cool.
0: By the way, what a great... Hey, thank you, sir.
3: An icebreaker?
0: Remember that for last time.
5: Excuse me, miss. Why are you taking a photo of me? Oh, nice to meet you, Kristen.
3: Oh, it's for my group chat.
0: But are they... Oh, I don't know. I'm going to ask you guys. Let me grab somebody else who has one. Hi, Elliot, in the morning.
6: Hey, is this me?
0: Yeah, hi. Who's this?
6: This is Jason from Richmond.
0: Have you had an ankle monitor before?
6: I have one right now, and it has been on for a year and a half.
0: Year and a half? Isn't that a long time?
6: Yeah. I have to charge it every night. I don't even know what it's going to be like when I get it off.
0: Can I...
3: Oh, you'll miss it.
0: can I ask two questions? Yeah. So the... Well, why a year and a half seems like a... Why are you wearing it a year and a half?
6: My case is just getting... continued. So wow. It just stays on.
0: Is it, have you suffered, maybe overstated, have you dealt with any skin irritation or swelling issues?
6: No, not at all.
0: Have you ever heard of that? Like, do you hear that? Like, once you got it, were you like asking around like, hey, like what goes on here? Like, is that a common thing or no?
6: I have not, but I also don't hang out with a lot of people with ankle monitors or read a lot of Reddit with ankle. I don't really pay attention to it that much.
0: And last two questions. When you charge it every night, how does that work? Because it's not like you take it off to charge it.
6: No, it's plugged. I'm plugged into the wall. It's ridiculous.
0: Wait, so you're laying in bed.
3: I would think there would be like a detachable portion of it, like the thing still stays on your ankle, but maybe like the part you charge is detachable, and like you'd put it in a cradle like you would a phone.
0: No way.
6: You would think that. It is a cord that plugs into my ankle, and my foot is under the blanket with the cord attached to the wall.
0: And for a year and a half, like how do you roll over? Doesn't it choke your leg?
6: No, I don't know how it stays on. It's kind of it's not like a USB-C. It's like its own little, it's its own unique attachment to the ankle monitor. So,
0: I'm not concerned about how it plugs in. I'm just saying, I feel like if you rolled over, it would just keep wrapping around your leg.
6: I don't know how it works, but it does.
0: Right.
6: It is annoying.
0: And yeah. are they loose enough that you can get like socks on under them and stuff, right?
6: So I had to go get it adjusted because it was originally too tight. And I go to the gym every day. And so I can put a sock on under it, like a calf sock, and then wrap it kind of around so it kind of holds still. But when my son plays baseball, I do wear pants because I don't need him going through all that questioning.
3: That's a good dad.
0: Hey, does everybody at work know that you have one on?
6: I work for myself, so they could eat it. I don't care it even a little bit.
0: Right. I gotcha. No, because I do. Hey, thank you, sir. You've been very helpful.
6: All right.
0: Like, wouldn't
5: tethered
0: you
5: to the wall? I don't. That's an angle I don't think we've ever discussed.
0: I thought, honestly, like, I know that you don't take it off to charge it. I thought you charged during the day so that way you, when you slept, like if you were at your desk or whatever, uh-huh, like for an hour or 2 hours, I don't know how long they take to charge, but you would do it during the day,
5: right,
0: and not while you were sleeping. But I guess they're designed to charge while you're sleeping.
5: You'd almost rather have sleep apnea.
0: Well, you're still plugged into the wall. Well, what if you have sleep apnea and an ankle monitor?
3: Win-win.
0: You're tethered on both sides. I got hoses all over me. Where am I going, Kristen? Line 4. Hi, Elliot, in the morning.
7: Hey, this is me.
0: Yeah, hi. Who's this?
7: Hey, this is Chad.
0: Yes, Chad. Are you you had a ankle monitor in the past?
7: I actually have one now. I'm here in Rockville at a pre-release center, so everyone I'm around has ankle monitors.
0: So when you guys are sitting around in the community room, like watching a baseball game, and everybody's got their feet up, everybody's got their anklets available.
7: Yes, sir.
0: How long are you going to have to wear one?
7: For about 6 months.
0: Oh, okay. And is that same thing like that other guy? You got to charge it while you're sleeping, and you just plug yourself into the wall.
7: No, so these are a little different. These come with a battery pack. The battery pack stays plugged in the wall, so whenever your ankle monitor starts talking to you, you could be somewhere random. It could be, you know, shopping or something. If they let you out, it'll say, please charge, please charge. So you put your battery pack on your ankle monitor, and it charges it, and then you take it off once it goes green.
0: Oh, interesting. Interesting. All right, that's another way
2: so
0: to go.
2: Awkward at Little League.
3: Please charge, huh?
0: Hey, whose phone? Yeah,
7: you got to slap it a few times, and it will shut up.
0: Whose phone is that?
3: Whose leg's talking?
0: But have you ever had to deal with any, like, skin irritation or swelling?
7: We play basketball here, so sometimes if you do a lot of activity, it depends on how tight they put it on. Some people have had other people put it on. Some people have it too tight. There's a guy here that has a heart condition, so his legs swell at night. So he has a problem with his swelling.
0: And what did they do to fix that? Or does it go back to the first guy where the court just says tough titty?
7: Most of the time, tough titty.
0: So do you know who Patrick Mahomes is?
7: I do.
0: Yeah, the quarterback from the Kansas City Chiefs, right? So his dad, also Patrick, but he's Patrick Sr., is begging for permission to stop wearing his alcohol monitoring bracelet due to severe health issues it's causing him.
7: Hmm.
0: According to court documents, Patrick Sr. claims the monitor caused him significant skin irritation on his ankle. He asked his probation officer if he could remove the monitor, claiming the cream that he got to treat the issue was also not helping. In the filing, the probation officer notes that he personally observed Patrick Sr.'s ankle being swollen and the bracelet could not move at all. I also don't like that they call it a bracelet on your ankle.
3: Okay.
0: Anyway, Patrick Sr. had the ankle bracelet moved to his other ankle, but they're still causing a problem.
3: I mean, that's pretty nasty.
0: Oh, he's got it bad.
3: Yeah.
0: He's got it bad.
3: Because, I mean, you initially you hear this and you're like, oh, sure it is.
0: Right.
3: Sure, it's
0: irritated. Yeah, like someone's being a baby.
3: Yeah.
0: But it is pretty, it is, and listen, is there a difference, I guess, let me start there. Are some ankle monitors for alcohol and drug detection and others are just for location?
7: Ours are for location. Only.
0: So are the ones...
7: I didn't know they had another version.
0: Yeah, well, I guess for Patrick Mahomes Sr., his is for alcohol monitoring.
7: Interesting.
2: So do those have to be a certain...
0: Tightness. Yeah, so it's always got to be up against the skin. If mm-hmm. not, I'd put a piece of plywood, and it wouldn't be able to touch my skin. Patrick Sr. asked the court to allow him to have an in-home portable alcohol monitor instead of wearing the bracelet. So I guess I need to be a little more precise that it's not just because I guess unfairly, if I say ankle monitor, does your mind immediately go for location or for alcohol?
2: But is he having to worry about both? Is he not allowed to go anywhere either?
0: Oh, I don't know. Oh, is there a two-in-one?
2: I don't know.
0: Oh, maybe.
3: So... If he wants an in-home thing, is that just basically an at-home breathalyzer?
0: That's what it sounds like.
3: Yeah.
0: Yeah, that's what it sounds like. Hey, dude, how long are you in? Are you working yet, or are you still just, can you not leave the pre-release?
7: I start work next week, but I've left a couple times for interviews and stuff, so I'm here till February.
0: And do they, like, at work, are they cool?
7: Well, we'll see.
0: Yeah. Yeah, I mean, it's not like you have to tell. You just go in for a job. Next thing you know, yeah, it's summer. You show up in a skirt. Next thing you know, they're going to be like, whoa, that's awkward. All right, dude. Appreciate it. Thank you, my friend. So do I need to find an alcohol monitoring one?
2: So I'm looking at the model from the photos, and you see CHD on his.
0: Right.
2: And a quick search shows that that stands for continuous home detention.
0: So his is a home detention.
2: So I think he's both.
3: Oh.
2: I think it's doing the transdermal perspiration monitoring, but it's also keeping him tabs on his location.
0: So do all of them do both, have the ability to do both?
2: I bet not. The caller made it seem like theirs don't do the alcohol.
0: Line six. Hi, Elliot, in the morning.
2: Good time to ask, though, if you're Patrick Mahomes. Because of the Bienemies, the Chiefs and the power rankings from Athletic earlier this week were ranked 18th.
0: Right. Oh, Super Bowl coming, though? There's a lot going on.
2: No, as New York Times said, you can't pencil them in anymore. They lost three quarters of the starting secondary.
0: Hi, Elliot, in the morning. Hello? Oh, sorry. Hey, man! Nope, sorry. All right. Where am I going? Line three. Also, I feel like, well, hi, Elliot, in the morning.
8: Hi, is this me?
0: Yeah, hi. Who's this?
8: I'm Nancy from Sykesville.
0: You got one, don't you?
8: I had one last fall, and it was for location until trial, and someone in my home assaulted me, and I couldn't go back to my own home.
0: Wait, I'm not following you. I'm not following you. What happened?

0: not paying rent, like if you say, okay, you can come, I've had a lot of back surgeries, you can come and stay rent free if you can do the heavier lifting and the yard work and stuff.
1: Right.
0: That's not a tenancy. So I couldn't evict him.
1: And you couldn't go. So where'd you stay?
0: I couch surfed for like 3 weeks.
1: Even with a monitor on?
0: Well, I couldn't go to my home.
1: Oh, so you could go anywhere but home.
2: Not funny. Not funny.
1: No, I know, but we could laugh at it now.
3: Awful story.
1: I know, but we could laugh about it now.
0: Well, the dude moved out of state.
1: Yeah, see?
0: My concern is he's moving back.
1: Okay, that's not. So, now you're getting all serious again.
0: That's not a good thing.
1: Right, no, it's not.
0: The charges were dropped. I've been expunged, which is really important because I'm a nurse.
1: Right.
0: And the thing that really bothered me most is if you forget to pop off the battery and charge it and it starts running low, not only does it say that you're running low, you need to charge, but if you ignore it a couple times because you don't have the charger with you, it starts yelling that the cops are going to come get you. That's what the verbiage says, but it actually starts speaking that the cops are going to come get you.
1: Oh, come on. We're 2 outs in the eighth. We got to get to the bottom of the ninth at this Little League game. Hey, so did you, yours was for location. Yours wasn't for any kind of like alcohol or drugs or anything like that, right?
0: No, just location. I just couldn't go home, which is ridiculous.
1: I gotcha. But now, things are good now, though, right?
2: Well, he's coming back.
1: Well, he's coming back.
2: Do you have a plan to keep yourself safe?
0: Left alone.
2: Ma'am, do you have a plan to keep yourself safe?
1: Yes.
0: I will shortly.
1: Yeah, there you go. Good. Yeah, no, she's good. She's good. All right, very good. I'm uncomfortable. Would you like a shirt? Hold tight 1 second. Hold on 1 second for me.
3: I'll take you back if you want.
1: I
3: just got a DM from a teacher that had a student who had to change seats because...
1: to charge against the
3: they
1: wall.
3: They had to be closer to an outlet when they got the ankle monitor.
1: Line 8. Hi, Elliot. Good morning.
4: Good morning, guys. This is Sheila from Alexandria.
1: I bet you look cute in your ankle monitor.
4: So it was it was 13 years ago, and it was for alcohol monitoring as well as home arrest.
1: Oh, so you had the 2-in-1.
4: Yeah, and I don't remember having to charge it, but it was like a piece on my ankle, and then I had a big machine. So every time I came in the house, I had to speak into this machine.
1: Like, what did you have to say to it?
4: Pre-recorded. What's that?
1: What did you have to say to the machine?
4: Oh, so it was pre-recorded words. Like, one of them was my dog's name. Another word was a day of the week that I had to pre-record when I first got it. So there was no way to cheat, you know?
1: And what was that for? I don't even understand what that, how does it read that? Like, it sounds one way if you've been drinking or something?
4: Well, it was my voice, so, and my blow. And the ankle monitor also monitored alcohol through my pores.
1: Was that, you all right?
4: Yeah.
1: Yeah, you got a little loogie there. Hey,
4: a little bit.
1: That's okay. Is the monitor for alcohol, is it tighter than just a location device?
4: The one that I pre-recorded my voice in was just for alcohol. The ankle monitor was for both.
1: I gotcha.
4: Really bad off. I just could not drink.
1: Right. Are you good now?
4: I am, 13 years now.
1: Good for you.
2: Wow.
1: Good for you. That's awesome. That's awesome.
4: Thank you.
1: All right. Very good. Very good. Thank you, sir.
3: From, maybe I don't say the name. The alcohol monitors are very tight and the skin can be sensitive. My mom has one currently, and she keeps getting weird alerts for certain shaving creams, lotions, even a Febreze carpet spray set it off once.
1: So if you Febreze, the thing goes off.
2: I mean, it detects it as some sort of alcohol content.
1: But then I feel like now I'm on with my probation officer, my parole officer, and I got

0: to try to explain it's a bounce sheet and my look, my ankles are, I got swollen. Look at everything going on.
1: This listener's mother has had many cases deemed environmental exposure where it has gone off.
0: No, but I mean, think about it. Somebody spills on your leg.
2: Mm-hmm.
0: God, that sucks.
1: But the argument would be, let's try to avoid being in this situation.
0: Well, okay. Yeah, well, if I could undo it, if it, then, but, whatever that saying is.
1: I know, but there are plenty of people online are saying, yeah, it sucks.
0: Tough titty,
1: it sucks on
0: but
1: purpose.
0: You did that to yourself.
1: Yes.
0: I get that. I had to move my chair all the way over to the wall in the classroom to charge.
2: It's like those who say prison is a deterrent.
0: Hi, Elliot in the morning.
3: Hey, is this me?
0: Yeah, hi. Real quick, what can I do for you?
3: Hi, I work for a jail diversion program where I have clients who have both the GPS devices and the, we call them the SCRAM devices, which are the alcohol detection. And we frequently get people who are very uncomfortable with the alcohol detection device because it has to be so close to the skin. Yes, to pick up the sweat glands. And so if they're too tight to pick it up, yes, we do have issues with people moving it around, and it can have false detections with, as you mentioned before, like Febreze or something random. The judge generally says, like, please, you know, don't do that again. Let's be mindful of our surroundings, etc. It's usually not like a sanction the first time. It's usually, if it's repetitive, then we sort of ask some questions and dive into what's going on, really.
0: Right. Well, the first time it was Febreze, then I tried to shave my legs. I have an idea. Why don't you give me a sheet of paper that says what I should avoid? That you probably do. Do you get a lot of skin irritation people, though?
3: We do. We've had people needing to switch ankles, and the ankle that they switched after it being revealed what the irritation was, it's been pretty nasty.
0: Oh, so maybe like Patrick Mahomes Sr. isn't full of it.
1: It looked nasty.
2: Yeah. I mean, the pictures look real.
0: No, they really do. It looks bad.
3: Yeah, because it has to be so close to the skin to detect it, which is kind of annoying.
0: Yeah, but like everybody else said, hey, tough titty, don't put yourself in that spot.
3: Fair.
0: All right, very good. Very good. I appreciate it. Thank you, ma'am. All right, let me do this. Give me a... Oh, I know where I'm going. Give me a quick break. It's Elliot in the morning.
4: In 1967, it was the summer of love. In 2026, it's liquor and sticker.
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16: Virginia 95, the southbound crash in Dumfries now on the shoulder. Still looking at delays from Dale City. It's still slow southbound across the Occoquan, northbound in Newington. Crash cleanup on Lorton Road is between 123 and Furnace Road at Workhouse Road. The accident on eastbound 66 in Fair Oaks moved onto the shoulder. The accident on westbound Route 7 at Augusta Drive still blocking the left side of the roadway in Loudoun County. Interloop delay, still St. Barnabas to the Wilson Bridge. Outer loop Landover to Greenbelt, 95 to Georgia. I'm Beverly Farmer. That's your traffic up to the minute.
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0: tickets for you to see Soja. Jam those in somewhere. And then Guns N' Roses tickets once we get to Dirt. Hey, what was the phrase? You mentioned it this morning. Yesterday when we were talking about like people going back and like looking at old exes and stuff. It was early yesterday. Phantom life. What was the last word?
1: Syndrome.
0: Phantom life syndrome, Diane. So yesterday we were talking about that. And then somebody sent me this. You ready?
1: Mm-hmm.
0: A few months ago, I got into a serious... I'm going to tell you, something bad's going to happen here, okay? Something bad's going to happen. I'll just tell you that ahead of time. I don't want it to be jarring. A few months ago, I got into a serious automobile accident. It was a T-bone crash at high speed. I wasn't terribly injured, but the other party was, and the woman died the next day from the collision injuries.
1: Mm.
0: She was also found at fault for the accident in the investigation as she ran a light and ended up hitting this guy, right? Mm-hmm. So there's the down part, and there you go.
1: That's horrible.
0: Her family was surprisingly understanding about all of it, and I even wound up going to the funeral. That in and of itself seems odd to me.
2: Yeah.
0: That seems very odd. Like, I don't feel like that happens a lot.
1: Remember the caller who had the woman die on her seat?
2: Mm-hmm.
0: Oh, no. I believe that you would have a conversation with the family, but I'm not going to the funeral.
1: But that was a different topic. That was when you've saved someone's life.
0: Yes.
1: And then our...
2: They won't leave you alone.
0: Yes. Yeah. No, this isn't... He didn't save anybody's life. They were just in a really bad car accident together.
1: But she went to the funeral.
0: Who's that?
1: The listener.
2: Yeah.
0: Oh, yes. And so did this guy.
1: Yeah. Mm-hmm.
0: This guy went to the funeral as well. I heard a bit about her. So now he's talking about being at the service. I heard a bit about her, paid what respects I could, and then got home and looked her up online.
2: Just out of curiosity?
0: I discovered she was an adult performer. I wouldn't call her a star exactly, but I found about a dozen pornographic scenes that she performed in. Okay, why that face? Why? I mean, that's just...
1: Everyone has a past.
2: I know, but it's funny that you stumble upon that. Probably not expecting that.
0: No, probably not. Probably not. Now, what you're not expecting is what comes next. I've started masturbating to a rotation of them fairly regularly. I'm not even sure why, but lately I've been wondering if this is ethical. I know I was officially absolved of any responsibility in any legal sense, and I'm trying to let go of any of the small guilt that I have over the event. But I'm stuck with this lingering question of, is this ethical?
2: Yeah, I don't think it's unethical. I think it's definitely strange.
0: Why?
2: You went to this person's funeral, and then you just started looking up to maybe get a little bit more on the backstory.
0: Right.
2: And then you find out that she was an adult performer.
0: Right.
2: And now that's your porn.
0: Yeah.
2: Because that's the only porn in existence.
0: No, but you now have a connection to it.
1: Yeah, so that's why I see it being sent to you after Phantom Life. It's not exactly if the syndrome.
0: No, it's not exactly, but I do like
1: but there's
0: it.
1: It's adjacent.
0: Yeah,
1: it's definitely adjacent.
0: Very much, because the only reason you know is you went and looked them up.
1: I also better understand. I thought it odd that in that first part, they were stressing how they were not at fault. And then they revisited that idea that they were not, almost to make it seem like if he would have been at fault, then I never would be pleasuring myself to these videos.
0: I agree with that. I agree with both of those. I agree that's why he stressed it. And I think it would be a little icky if he was.
1: I think Diane thinks it's icky as is.
2: Doesn't matter.
0: It's, oh, it's, that matters. That matters.
2: No, I mean.
0: Oh, yes. If I was
2: there's
0: at
2: some
0: fault,
2: weird survivor's guilt that's happening, obviously.
0: Right.
2: I mean, if you're both
3: well,
2: in
3: he didn't do anything, not
2: that it was any fault of his own, but you see that all the time where it doesn't have to be your fault. But if you survive something somebody else doesn't,
0: right.
2: you have some weight on you because of that.
0: I'll take your word for it.
2: But it's still strange.
0: Why? That he's master. I mean,
2: find something else.
0: But that's her thing.
2: Real easy. Find something else.
1: Well, let me ask you this, Diane, because you see this. When, and there was just one yesterday, and I bet you that there'll be an article written about how there's been a pop in views because of the headlines. I don't know the adult performer's name, but there was somebody whose family just won a settlement because of a brain injury. And I think even the New York Post went with award-winning adult performer or award-winning porn star's mm-hmm. family. So clearly, the girl has passed away.
0: Mm-hmm. Right.
1: But you then see their videos pop.
2: Oh,
0: I mean, look at the musicians who die. Like, they're...
1: Okay,
0: they're,
1: but that's...
0: but that's their
1: to,
0: art.
1: Listening to the music...
0: Right.
1: Is different. I don't think anyone wonders, is it unethical to now enjoy the catalog of this artist? No.
0: Okay, well, what about an actor who dies and people can go watch their performances?
1: I understand the argument you're trying to make, but there's something...
0: It just so happens that I laugh at this comedic actor stuff and this actor I masturbate to.
1: But you can see where someone might feel, even the person doing it, as is the case with your story, where while they are engaged in the act, while they're masturbating...
0: Right.
1: There's a little sense of guilt because...
0: Because they're masturbating?
1: They're,
0: to somebody they know is
2: no,
0: dead?
2: That other person can't enjoy what they're enjoying, right? Or...
1: No.
0: Well, they... No. But I'm like do you... Am I the only one that ever watches amateur porn?
2: Yes.
0: I have never looked up those people to see if they're alive. They could be dead. No, I could be masturbating to dead people.
1: But do you see...
0: I have no idea.
1: The difference between music and movies and television...
0: Is you're not masturbating.
1: And... I feel like, too, you've only searched for that star. You may recognize the name of a dead porn star, but if you don't, that's where you see these names on, like, when Mashable puts out their, like, most searched Pornhub terms. It may be someone whose body of work came to light because of tragedy.
0: Because they died. Yeah. Yeah, exactly.
1: So do you
0: think... I'm good
1: with
0: it.
1: You think that is...
0: I have no problem that this guy's masturbating to her videos, even though she was in the accident and died, that he was in the accident with her. Yeah.
1: My argument...
0: At least now you have a connection.
1: ...was that just reading about somebody is... connection. Is one thing.
0: Right.
1: It's similar to your story. Your story, I tend to, like... side a little bit with Diane. It's not unethical.
0: No.
2: No.
1: But it is bizarre.
2: Mm-hmm.
1: And it's
0: unusual.
1: And he feels that way.
0: Yeah.
1: We're agreeing with him.
0: Yeah. Like, if it may feel weird, but keep going. Not Diane. Diane's like, there's a million pieces of porn. But that would be said, like everybody's got categories. Well, I don't want to go watch a category I don't like.
2: If he feels... He feels weird about it, clearly, and is asking questions of, like, what do you think? Is this weird?
0: No.
2: If it's bothering him, then you can do something to rectify that.
0: But I don't know that it's bothering him.
1: He
2: wouldn't ask the question.
0: Yes. Yeah, but he likes it. He likes it.
1: No, he's got that.
2: There's a little guilt.
1: Feeling.
0: I found about a dozen pornographic scenes she performed in. I've started masturbating to a rotation of them fairly regularly.
2: Yeah,
0: he likes them.
2: That's his go-to. It's
0: yeah,
2: not
0: because
2: like he did
0: likes them.
2: He did it once and felt weird about it, so he didn't go back to it.
0: And that's how he learned.
2: Yeah.
0: Yeah, because that's how he learned about her. He's like, this girl's fantastic.
1: Why did he look her up originally after the funeral? Was there something said that...
0: Oh, he doesn't say. I just think it's like, hey, you know what? I came to the funeral for this girl. Let me see what I can find about her.
1: Or were they... without saying what she did, Was there some reference made?
0: Like, oh, he was going to take over her OnlyFans?
1: No, but made him curious.
0: No, I could just see somebody being curious and going, hey, you know what? Like, the only thing I know about this woman is that I was in a car accident with her. I went to her funeral. Let me look up and see, like, what I didn't. Like, he may know whether she's got a family based on who was at the funeral, but he may not know anything about her.
2: Right.
0: So maybe he was like, when I get home, I'm going to check this out and see if there's anything going on here. And that's where he was like, whoa, check this out.
1: What was the name of that? I feel bad for her memory. Did you see the story about the brain injury?
0: Yeah, but I don't remember who it was.
1: It was the award-winning headline.
0: Yeah.
1: Emily Willis,
0: that's right.
1: And I don't know the story, so I can't comment any further on it.
0: Where am I going?
1: From Snapchat. I kind of did this yesterday with a penthouse pet story.
0: Wait, so can I ask a question? Is there any more detail than that?
1: No.
0: Was it an old penthouse pet that he knows dead?
1: Or is it just in the news and not even dead? Who was in the news yesterday from penthouse?
2: From penthouse?
0: I don't know. Was she peeing?
1: Oh, penthouse pet turned incorrigible sugar daddy thief arrested again. That would be Mia Ventura.
0: And so he was masturbating to her? Who cares?
1: They didn't say that. They made it just looked up old magazines.
0: No. If he said, I did that yesterday, he was masturbating to her yesterday.
1: So is it just human nature?
0: Yes! Yes!
1: But not unethical.
0: No! Porn isn't unethical.
1: And Mia's alive.
0: Mm-hmm. Yeah! And you may not know that.
1: Oh, she's been in the news quite a bit. I recognize her.
2: From stealing credit cards.
0: Oh, okay. Oh, so now you got to find the bad stuff. What about all the relief she offers people?
1: Yeah, there she is.
0: Wow.
1: I thought I had safe search. It's safe search is off. Oh, no wonder. I got to blur this.
0: No. Oh, boo. All the pictures went away. Except the one where she's got on a bathing suit. Boo. Where am I going? Line 3? Hi, Elliot, in the morning.
4: What a great compliment. He is obviously just trying to honor her memory.
0: Yes, exactly. Exactly.
4: Like, make sure she's not forgotten. I mean, it's not like she was a nun or something. I mean, she's out there showing her body already.
0: Yes, so. this is what she wanted.
4: Exactly. Several times a day.
0: And I wonder, you know what? I wonder if there would be people, thank you, sir. Thank you. I wonder if there would be people who'd be like, she would probably want that to go on. As opposed to, I bet when somebody, like if there's like a performer and they pass, yes, that may introduce you to them or whatever it is. But I bet there are people who, like, I feel like Diane would be one of them who'd be like, well, I can't masturbate to them anymore. They're not with us. But you'll go watch a movie with a dead actor in it.
2: It's different.
0: I know, but still, it was the best I could come with.
1: From Kaiser, Emily Willis is not dead. So she was not the penthouse pet. She was the porn star. She does have catastrophic brain damage, but she is not dead.
0: Oh good.
1: Thank you, Kaiser. And I don't think a lot of people are asking for the name in your story.
0: I don't have her name.
2: Oh.
1: Right.
0: I don't have her name. Trust me, I would tell you.
2: And you would have already watched. Yeah.
0: I would have also said, I learned about this through this guy, and I also masturbated to her.
1: So you feel like if you put yourself in this guy's shoes, not...
0: Wait, which one?
1: The one you told us about.
0: Oh, yeah,
1: the
0: guy in the car
1: accident.
0: Yeah.
1: Or are you not even going to the funeral?
0: I got to be honest. Well, hold on, Diane. What was that face for?
2: I was waiting for you to say, oh, I'd absolutely go to the funeral.
0: No, if I'm being very honest, I don't think I could.
2: No.
0: I don't think I could. When I was first, I had no idea. When the guy was like, kind of like phantom life, whatever, I was reading, I was like, I don't get that part of it. And that was the part of where the guy went to the funeral. And in my head, I was like, who's doing that?
2: Yeah.
0: That I wouldn't do. I would feel more awkward about attending that funeral than I would be about masturbating to her. No, I'm being completely honest.
1: Don't combine them.
0: No, and I understand you can go, yeah, because you're at home, but you could still have internal feelings. I would feel more uncomfortable being at the funeral than I would be about going like, this girl, I was just in a collision that this girl died in, and I'm masturbating to her.
1: Yeah, you would.
0: What's that?
1: I'm agree. You would be
0: uncomfortable. Oh, very
1: funeral.
0: Much so.
5: You're uncomfortable at every funeral.
0: Yeah, very much so. Very much so.
1: Not your fault. You got to keep saying that.
0: Well, yeah, of course. And then everybody's like, oh, that's the guy that...
2: You know.
0: Right. As opposed to now where they're like, oh, that's the guy that's masturbating to her. In the moment, it's that sounds worse. Hi, Elliot, in the morning.
6: Hey, good morning, Elliot.
0: Yes.
6: So, do you remember about a year or so ago, you were telling a story about a woman whose father had passed away, and for like a week after the funeral, she was just ridiculously horny?
0: Wait, I'm sorry, say that again?
6: So this lady, her father had passed away, and so like for like the week after, she was just like ridiculously horny for some reason. You remember that?
0: Yeah, that sounds vaguely familiar.
1: Widow's fire.
0: Widow's fire. Like, thank you. Yes, yeah. Yes, yes.
6: Like maybe. Yeah.
0: Yeah.
6: Could be same situation.
0: You know what? That's fair. I'll give you that. I'll give you that. All right. Very good. Very good. Thank you, sir.
1: It's kind of split online. You have half the people saying it's creepy, mm-hmm. half saying no problem with it whatsoever.
0: But we all agree, even if it's creepy, we're not doing anything wrong.
1: There could be an argument made for putting yourself in a situation where you're uncomfortable is a mistake.
0: Yeah, but some...
1: And we don't need to relitigate the fact that he is uncomfortable. That's why he wrote in.
2: Yeah.
0: Right, okay. But you can also get through being uncomfortable.
2: Hey, power through.
1: What's the thing you say? Buttercup or...
0: Buckle up. Buckle up, buttercup.
2: Yeah. Yeah, no days off.
0: These are the things you got to push through. No, like... Haven't you ever gone to like a real fancy dinner and you feel uncomfortable, but as the night goes on, you feel better because you're pushing through?
2: And have had wine.
0: Yeah. Yeah. All right. So have a glass of wine, put these videos on, and let's push through. Push through, pull through. Pull through.
2: It's what she would have wanted.
1: No, Diane, stop reading the comments.
0: By the way, that is probably the most truthful part, though. That's why we were doing these videos. So don't stop. Can't stop, won't stop.
1: Unless she regretted that part of her life.
0: Oh, well, you don't know. Stop. She was still doing it.
1: You don't know that.
2: No.
0: Why? Well, he didn't say these videos are 20 years old.
1: Well, I assumed she was younger. Was she not?
0: I don't. I know. Here's everything
2: I
0: know
2: about her. See,
0: in my
2: head, I was thinking she was older, and then that was from her past.
0: No, this is active.
2: Oh.
0: This is active. I'm good either way. you could argue that it's worse active.
1: Did you say how long ago this was? The accident?
0: Several months.
2: Mm-hmm.
1: God, I feel like with enough digging, listeners could figure out who it is.
0: Get on it, people.
1: If they probably already started.
0: Really? So you two went older, but this is a past?
1: No, I went younger.
0: That she was younger.
1: Yeah,
0: Diane went older.
2: I was thinking it was an older person, and maybe these videos are like 20 years old or something.
0: No.
1: Read the line again about coming over the videos. That's the wrong word.
2: Huh?
0: Jeez.
1: Coming to find the videos.
0: I heard a bit about her, paid what respects I could, and then looked her up online. I discovered she was an adult performer. So he didn't know that. Nobody at the service was like, oh, man, I'm not going to see the new videos of her tiggies or anything. Like, that wasn't going on.
1: That would be odd.
0: Yeah. So he had no idea, and then just learned a little bit about her and was like, I'm going to go learn more.
2: Mm-hmm.
0: What a great discovery.
1: So discovered she was a performer, and then the next line is then saw a dozen videos, that we said?
0: I discovered she was an adult performer. I wouldn't call her a star exactly, but I found about a dozen pornographic scenes she performed in. I've started masturbating to a rotation of them fairly regularly. Yeah, get after it.
1: Hobie checking in.
0: Oh. Hey, Herbert, get your necktie.
1: I think this falls under the exemption when the horny hits you.
0: All right, 866 to Elliot. 866-235-5468. 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I will send you to go see Soja. You will go see Soja Saturday, the Plaza stage at Nationals Park. If you would like to go on Saturday, call me right now. 866-2-ELIOT. 866-235-5468.
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2: Nice again today, sunny and 85.
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19: New Maryland crash reported in Prince George's County on Ritchie Marlborough Road between Brown Road and Old Marlborough Pike. Inner loop delay still St. Barnabas to the Wilson Bridge, the Outer Loop off and on Joint Base Andrews through Landover. Then you line up 95 to Georgia Avenue and Old Georgetown Road to the Legion Bridge. DC 295 southbound stacks up Eastern Avenue to Pennsylvania Avenue. I-295 north getting past NRL. Then from Suitland Parkway onto the 11th Street Bridge and out to the 14th Street Bridge. I'm Beverly Farmer. That's your traffic up to the minute.
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2: I'm Josh, and here's what's coming to town. 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
0: Elliot in the morning.

0: to Elliot. 866-235-5468. Hi, Elliot, in the morning. I just wait by the
1: phone, pray to God. Hi, is this Cal? Is this me?
0: Yes, it is. Who are you?
1: Oh, my God, I'm Kelly. Hey. I'm in Baltimore City.
0: Excellent, Kelly, in Baltimore City. I'm going to give you tickets. You will go see Soja in concert. That show is Saturday, Plaza Stage at Nationals Park. So I'd like to give you a pair of tickets.
1: Thank you so much. I'm so excited.
0: Excellent. Hey, when's the last time you got a haircut?
1: A month ago.
0: How often do you go?
1: I barely go. I end up trimming it myself at home mostly.
0: Oh, do you really? Oh, you know what? Good on you. Good on you. No, you're very talented.
1: I have very long hair.
0: Like, what do they call that? What do they call that? Rapunzel? Like, is, no.
1: Oh,
0: like
1: not
0: those
1: that
0: Rapunzel
1: long.
0: Girls where, like, their hair is so long they sit on it?
1: Oh, that's terrible. Mine's just down mid-back.
0: I gotcha. And you cut your own hair? Ooh, I couldn't do that. I need a haircut in the worst way. My hair is disgusting. All right,
1: It's long enough that I can mess it up and fix.
0: That's okay. Good for you. Good for you. Hold tight 1 second. Have a great time at Soja, okay?
1: Thank you.
0: I will have more of those tickets for you tomorrow. Don't forget, you win them tomorrow. You also get a free case of beer with Elliot in the morning's Free Beer Friday. So we will do that tomorrow. How often do you go? Are you on a schedule?
2: No. I mean, I typically try to go every 6 weeks, but I don't make appointments ahead of time. Just walk in.
0: Yeah, there are people. Well, two things. What is there a normal rotation?
2: I thought it was 6 to 8, isn't it?
0: For everybody? No. Although I don't know the last time I got a haircut.
3: 6 seems fast to get back in there.
0: 6 seems really quick.
2: Oh.
3: Lately, I've established a pattern, and it was unbeknownst to me. It just kept happening because I would see the little text from Haircuttery, thank you for your patronage or whatever, and I noticed. I was like, oh my God, I'm going basically every 2 months, and it was almost to the date. Mm-hmm. And it's funny because August 5th will be 2 months, and I yesterday was like, God damn it, I wish I would have got a haircut before going to the Shore, but I won't, and I'll get it when we come back, so I'll still be on that
0: right
3: every,
0: around August
3: every
0: 5th.
3: 8 weeks.
0: Yeah. Yeah, no, that's good. That's good. You know, there are some people who get their hair cut, pardon me, every couple of weeks.
2: Isn't that a guy thing?
0: I've never got my hair cut every couple of weeks.
2: I thought there were.
0: There's also a lot of people who get their hair cut every week.
3: Are they on TV?
0: No, these are regular, normal people.
2: I bet a lot of TV people get their stuff
0: walked
2: a lot more regularly.
0: Okay, but those are like TV people.
3: And if you're shooting a movie, you got to look the same.
0: Oh my God! So it's Altoido now. No, I'm talking about
3: normal people.
0: Regular, normal, everyday people
3: get their hair cut
0: every single week.
3: Wow,
0: every week.
2: Do they say why? That's just what they do.
0: Yes. Yeah, and I'm not talking about it's just people. Like, they'll even say, if you're growing your hair out, a lot of people, when they grow their hair out, are like, oh, I'm not getting a haircut. I'm just going to let it grow out, and I'll go through the awkward grow-out phase and all of that, whatever. But even that, you're still supposed to get your hair cut.
2: At least trimmed.
0: While you're growing it out.
2: Yeah.
3: To keep it healthy.
0: But there are so many people, so many. There is a good population of people who get their hair cut every single week.
3: How do you afford that?
0: Say again?
3: How do you afford that?
0: Do you get a deal? I'm being serious.
2: Buy a package, maybe?
0: Yeah, almost like that. I get it. Like, haircuts are not cheap, right? But if you go every single week, you're probably not going to the same haircuttery every single week. You probably have like a regular dude.
3: Oh, you mean so you're not going to...
0: Like, you're just some random walk-in and whoever's open.
3: Network of...
0: Maybe. Mm-hmm. My guy Josh is awesome. He's awesome. But it's not like a fancy, bougie haircut place. That's just the guy that I've always gone to.
3: Now, these people that you're talking about, though, they're not also getting their beard trimmed. Because then maybe...
0: No, just hair, understand.
3: So it's
0: haircut.
3: Just hair on top
0: they
3: of
0: go
3: your
0: get
3: head.
0: Their haircut. Yeah. Well, yeah, where else? Yeah, like they go get their hair cut every single week.
3: Their looks would never change. It would be like a movie.
0: But isn't that what you're going for?
3: Because your hair is long again.
0: Yeah, and I hate it. Well, then, I hate it.
3: Are you do you have something scheduled?
0: No, but I need to schedule it. That's how this whole thing came up yesterday. I need to get my hair cut. I don't have time.
3: And you think you'd be better about it if you were on a schedule once a week?
0: Not once a week. I couldn't do it. Well, nothing grows out in a week.
3: Well, you said 2 weeks. People are doing it every 2 weeks.
0: Some people have very fast growing hair.
2: Well, think of people too who have like very short, like military style haircuts. You notice that growth pretty quickly.
0: True, but I don't think this was about like, oh, then there's like buzz cuts or fades or something like that,
2: yeah,
0: where it's like, you got to do it. These are just regular, normal hair people.
3: Sometimes when I get the back of my neck tapered, I regret it because it's more obvious quicker than just having it cut with a...
0: I don't even know what that means.
3: Where it's just sort of like faded a little bit up into the...
0: Oh, so then it grows out?
3: The volume.
0: Yeah.
3: Yeah, but then when it grows out, it looks fine the day you get a cut, and then over time, I'm like, oh, is the 2 months here yet? I got to get back in there.
0: Yeah, that's me here. Like, this gets all messed up. Whatever.
3: You are a little feathered on the side.
0: Yeah.
3: I feather on the side, too.
0: My problem is, you know what my problem is? I just don't care enough about myself. No, I really don't. I don't.
3: You're just speaking of your hair.
0: Yes.
3: Okay.
0: Yeah, no. Like, if it... Like, if my head looks like it just came out of the toilet, it just came out of the toilet.
3: It does kind of have a toilet fresh look to it today. But that's just because it's a little bit greasy.
0: Yeah. No, but yeah, I mean, I've always been like that, though. Like, I've never, like, nobody's ever been like, man, Elliot's got really nice hair.
3: So did your family last night say, come on, man?
0: No, this started because my older one got a haircut. Like, he's pretty regular. So he went and got a haircut. He went to see my boy Josh. So you got a book with him on Instagram, but he went to see Josh, and I think Josh said something to him like, hey, I haven't seen your dad in here in a while. Uh-huh. And I was like, yeah, look what's going on here.
3: So does age factor into this?
0: No.
3: Are the younger people more consistent with their bookings?
0: No, because my younger, although that's different, that's school. My younger one will go back to Miami and won't get a haircut again until Christmas.
2: Until Jackie makes him.
0: Yeah, and it'll be a big helmet, a big poof. But yeah, he just won't.
3: Because he hasn't found the right barber in Oxford?
0: There's two barbers in Oxford. There's the university barber and then
3: the Brick.
2: And isn't there like a friend?
0: Oh, big problems at the Brick.
3: Uh-oh.
0: Big problems at the Brick.
3: What's up?
0: They took down the old school marquee and put up like electronic boards.
2: No.
0: Yeah. No. Yeah.
3: Oh, it's like Kevin D's F-150 Lightning.
0: I don't know about if there's like the guy, but like I told you, my guy Josh, he got started cutting hair in the dorm.
2: Yeah.
0: That paid for college.
3: Yeah, it's not somebody asked if we were talking about Josh.
0: No, I wouldn't let him touch my hair. Are you kidding me?
3: He's looking good, though. Did you see him in that Spider-Man Hawaiian shirt yesterday at the premiere?
0: I did at the movie, and I thought, what a loser. You're wearing a goddamn Spider-Man all-over print shirt or button-down. He's essentially wearing a Tommy Bahama
2: but it's Spider-Man.
0: Spider-Man shirt to the Spider-Man movie. Well, you may as well put the Spider-Man mask on.
3: He does, as a tattoo on his arm.
0: I know, but it's one thing. He may as well have worn like Spider-Man jammies to the movie.
3: I'm just saying, that looked like it could have been a size medium.
0: No. Listen, one thing has nothing to do with another.
3: But he's not the one who cuts your hair.
0: No, God, no.
3: What a great visual.
0: No, I would never let him touch me.
3: What?
0: With scissors? He doesn't know what he's doing.
3: Okay, yeah, he's not trained.
0: Yeah, no, I want somebody who knows how to cut hair. Listen, when I saw him earlier, he was shoving 3 bags of chips into his hoodie.
3: What?
0: What? I passed him in the hall this morning by the kitchen, and he was shoving bags of chips into his hoodie. I don't care. The weight's dripping off him. He could eat 50 bags of chips, which is probably what he already grabbed.
3: Not how it works.
0: Say again?
3: As I'm quoting him, that's not how it works.
0: That's what he says, but he's losing a ton of weight, but he's eating 5 bags of chips.
3: I hope, like the food, the GLP-1s, Josh, help you tune out this noise.
0: Anyway, no, but that's not the Josh who cuts my hair. I would never. Hi, Elliot, in the morning.
4: E-Double, check this out. So I am not young. I am 48. I schedule my haircuts out 5 weeks on the day, every 5 Fridays, basically. And I have for the last 2 years. only because, you know, life gets in the way, which you could probably agree with. And I have a front-facing job where I need to be tidy at all times.
0: Thank you.
4: And just having not to worry about that thing is, like, it makes life so much simpler. It's shocking when you're like, holy crap, I need a haircut. And then all of a sudden you get a text. It's like, oh, yeah, thanks for, you know, we look forward to seeing you tomorrow. And you're like, sweet. And my hair grows, like, I mean, I guess every 5 weeks it grows a little above average fast, but
0: right.
4: I'm telling you, man, it's the move. It's the move.
0: But you know what? And listen, I think that's great. You know what my problem is? What my problem is? Like, I don't know how often I should go. And my hair grows fast also.
2: Yeah.
0: I don't know how often, like, if I ask Josh, not down the hall. Now I'm afraid to say Josh's name because everybody thinks I got shoehorn cutting my hair. No, I don't know what he would say, like, you should come in every 5 weeks, 6 weeks, whatever it is. I'm afraid. I do this with the dentist all the time, right? I go to the dentist. No, follow me. I go to the dentist 3 times a year. And when I leave, they go, do you want to book your appointment? I'm like, oh, God, no. Because I don't know what I'm doing 5 weeks from now. What if something comes up and I can't go in 5 weeks?
2: Then you move it.
0: But then onto what schedule?
2: You fit it in when you can.
0: But that's not it. But then you've lost your rotation.
2: I know, but...
0: And then do I go... like that, I can't. Mm. I can't do that. I don't operate that way.
4: I think in your case, Elliot, if you think about it, though, if you're going to the studio 5 days a week and you go to events, you know, 2 or 3 times a weekend or whatever, your priority may be very different, right? So if you get a haircut every 3 months because, you know, you get to look at Diane and Tyler and Kristen, it might not be... It might not be as vital for you to even think about it, but if you're in
0: I'm sure they gossip about my hair. I'm sure they do.
4: Oh, guaranteed. But I mean, you're talking about it online, toilet head. But yeah, just consider it. That's all I wanted to let you know is that
0: every 5 weeks,
4: you know, for people that want to simplify their lives,
0: right?
4: It's the move, dude.
0: Good for you. Good for you. Yeah. All right, dude. I appreciate it. Thank you, sir. Yes, Tyler.
3: Richie writes, my son wants to go to the barbershop every week, and his haircuts are $30, not including tip, and they take an hour. It's ridiculous, and he will not go to a Sports Clips and makes fun of me for going there.
2: Every week.
3: That's what Elliot said.
0: There are a lot of people who go every single week.
3: W. Ross says, I have a coworker that gets his haircut sometimes twice a week.
0: For what? Like, what do they do?
3: Seriously.
0: No, I'm not saying they're on TV.
3: I don't think W. Ross is on TV.
0: But what do you do that you need your haircut twice a week?
3: Are they touching up more than just the hair?
0: And I'm not counting like someone who shaves their head.
2: Yeah.
0: And like when it stubbles, yeah, you're in your own category.
2: Mm-hmm.
0: You're in your own category.
3: Like you should be doing that yourself.
0: Well, I think most of them do.
3: Yeah.
0: Yeah. But you're not making an appointment to go to the barber, get your head shaved once a week. And if you are, that's okay. But you're not worried about, you're not growing hair. You're growing stubble.
2: Yeah, but some people would say, oh, it looks messy when it gets to that point.
0: When it comes out a little bit?
2: Yeah.
0: My hair looks messy. Where am I going, Kristen? Line 4. Hi, Elliot, in the morning.
5: Morning.
0: Yeah, hi, who's this?
5: Hey, this is DJ from Gainesville. I'm on a 12-day rotation.
0: 12 You days? Get your hair cut every 12 days?
5: Yeah, man, there's a reason for it. Same kind of like that gentleman. I do sales, so I'm in front of clients all the time. And, man, I'm 43 years old. The grays have started to come out. So for me, when I'm at 15, 16, 17, man, I look fuzzy. It's gray. You know, I'd like it. I actually just sent Diane a picture, DJ in Gainesville.
2: Okay.
5: As you can see, this is the way that I like to do it. Nice, high, and tight because it's cleaner for me. It's easier to do, faster, and I like to be neat.
0: Is that thank you, sir. Thank you. So is that like a real professional thing to do? Where it's like if you are in sales and you're out, you're meeting with reps
2: clean.
0: And stuff like that, where it's like, You can't look scraggly. Not scraggly. That's overstated.
2: Not even scraggly, but it would
0: know.
2: Be no. It would be very noticeable to people, and especially to yourself too.
0: No. Where I'm saying, like, you can't afford to walk in there. And I'm not talking about like me. I'm just saying, like, somebody who has, like, you have to have that, you have to look uniform. You have to look clean.
3: Well, let me ask you this. Have you ever been asked, when going to either a dinner or a meeting with a client, have you been asked by the account manager or just a general manager to dress a certain way or to shave? Never.
0: No.
3: No one's ever mentioned the dress code of the restaurant, just so you were aware.
0: Yes.
3: Okay.
0: No, but that's different.
3: That's appearance.
0: Yes, dress code. Hey, we're going someplace. You got to wear pants. That's not like you look unkempt. It's like they're not going to let you in.
2: Yeah, but for events too. If it's a dinner party or a wedding.
0: I wore pants to the magic show.
2: Or something like that. People
0: show.
2: Are like, oh, I got to get my hair cut.
0: I wore pants to the magic show because I knew we were going to be in the speakeasy and I thought it was going to be nice.
3: Like when Colin.
0: And it is.
3: When
0: Colin, I did have crap all over my shirt.
3: And he was at the event Friday, but when Colin during the World Cup was wearing a soccer jersey every single day to work.
0: Right.
3: Did anyone ever say anything to him?
0: I mean, not other than like, oh,
3: like,
0: loser.
3: Did he stop? Did he make it through the final?
0: Wearing a soccer jersey? Yes.
3: Oh, he did?
0: Yeah, of course
3: he did. So he made it, as you said, 3 months.
0: Yes, wearing a soccer shirt every day. Yeah.
3: So maybe here it's not as important, even with the sales staff.
0: Yeah, maybe. But I'm trying to think. Like,
2: Aaron gets his cut quite often.
0: You think he gets his haircut once a week? You know what's funny?
2: Not once a week, but I bet he's like every 2 to 3.
0: Have you ever noticed Aaron got a haircut?
2: No, because I'm always looking at that ass.
3: Diane. There may be a requested air check.
0: No. But I'm saying, like, if I got my haircut today, you would notice tomorrow, right? You notice when I get a haircut.
2: Yeah.
0: Like, you've gotten haircuts in the past that I've noticed.
2: Yes.
0: Does Aaron ever get a haircut and you notice it? I think the answer is no.
3: It is no. You're
0: so
3: right.
0: He must be on such a regimented. But that's because he's a bigwig.
2: Front facing.
0: He's a bigwig.
3: Moonlighting as a movie star.
0: No, but you know what I mean? Like, he has to meet a lot of high level people.
2: Yeah.
0: Yeah.
3: Remember when Kristen tried to compliment Dustin on his haircut? And it was weeks earlier.
0: Oh, the haircut?
3: Yes.
0: Oh, I don't remember that. Oh, because it was puffy. But didn't you compliment him in a weird way, like it made his face look big?
3: What?
2: Or was it the curl?
0: Oh, maybe that was it. Maybe that was it.
3: Well, quite a few people go once a week.
0: I think we stumbled on why. Like, if you're interacting with clients or like, and I'm thinking like sales. But if you work at like Deloitte, where you're assigned to a team, and you have clients like corporate clients, you probably have to look very pro. So you can't have, like, wild neck hairs and stuff.
3: W. Ross with the follow-up.
0: Yes.
3: I assumed they weren't in, or he wasn't in the movies. He is not, nor television. He and his, co-worker, because wasn't that the original, the co-worker who does it twice a week?
0: Yes.
3: Yes. They're both drivers for Pepsi.
0: I'm not laughing at that, but that's far from being a movie star.
3: We go to the same barber, but he dates a lot.
2: Oh.
3: So the coworker. Mm-hmm. But here, Scary Bear says it's an OCD thing why they have it done so often.
0: Oh, I can see
2: that. The lines
0: that.
2: Have to be just so?
3: It's
2: or?
3: Not tied to work.
0: I could see that.
3: I like
2: just
3: having
2: schedule planned
3: often.
2: Yeah.
3: Yeah.
0: So once a week, I go in there, whether I need it or not, I'm getting a haircut. I could see that.
3: And Brionne writes, it's so attractive when a man has a well-groomed neckline.
0: Thank you.
3: Hairy necks are the biggest boner killer. With the nauseated
0: face. I don't have a hairy neck. I have stubble that's grown in, but I'm not growing.
2: It's not like
0: there's not
2: tufts.
0: Moss coming out of me.
3: But does Jackie shave your neck?

0: I've always wondered this. I've said it before. Like, how do single people deal with neck hair on the back?
1: Oh, yeah, I don't have it. Thank God.
0: Because it is Brionne. I agree. It is a boner killer.
1: Line one. I love, by the way, we've learned so much. I love the OCD, where that has to be it. I never thought of it as looking pro. I've never thought of that.
2: No.
1: Hi, who's this?
3: Hello?
1: Yeah, hi, who's this?
3: Hey, this is Abe. I'm actually a barber.
1: Oh, hey, dude. Oh, so you know all of this. Do you see a lot of people every week or 2 weeks?
3: Actually, yeah. Most people come every 2 weeks, but I do have quite a few people that come every single week on the dot.
1: I'm sorry, most come every 2 weeks? That seems a lot.
3: Yeah, well, when you do fades, like bald fades, they grow out so quick. Like, I'll do a fade, I'll see them out in public like 2 days later, and the fade's gone. So I don't even know why they would spend their money on a fade, but it keeps me in business.
1: Yeah, no, and that part's good. That part's good. Hey, do you see, I get fades, I understand that they, I mean, listen, hair grows, right? It's going to grow out. So I get, right, like a fade or like a real, real, like rigid line. Like, I understand all, like, that's why I gave up having a chin strap beard. Mm. It just became too much.
2: Damn it.
1: But like, do you get just like professionals where it's like, I gotta look clean, I gotta look tight?
3: Oh yeah, yeah, for sure. Like the people in the military, anybody that gets like a high and tight, they'll be there every week. But people with longer hair, like scissor cuts, it'll be like 1, 2, 3 months before they come back.
1: Hey, do you, if I'm in every week or even every 2 weeks, do you give me a discount?
3: Absolutely not.
1: Oh, all right. All right. Very good. Thank you.
3: No, I'm just kidding. I give my weekly clients a discount. I charge 50, but I'll charge them around 35.
2: Oh,
1: yeah.
2: No, yeah, but if they're coming every week,
1: $35 is a lot, but they're still getting a discount. And you know, you're in for, you know, what is that? $140 a month.
3: Exactly.
1: That's great. Good for you. Good for you. Thank you, sir. Thank you.
0: I'm old enough to remember, and I'm only 44, when haircuts were $10. Mm.
2: Wasn't that haircuttery's thing?
0: I don't know. It's now like $40.
2: Yeah.
0: It's crazy what haircuttery is.
2: Still cheaper than going to a regular place, though.
1: Yes. Supercuts in the mall, where we used to go, was really cheap. And we always sat by the window because it was cheaper.
2: Oh, I've heard that before.
0: You told us this recently.
1: Yeah, yeah, that way, because people would walk by and see you in the mall. And,
2: God, or in the chair, yeah.
1: Yeah, in the chair, but they'd be walking through the mall. What was our girl's name? Christo and I used to go there. And David Brantley. What was her name? She's a big girl.
0: Well, that's relevant to her name.
1: No, but I'm...
0: Oh,
1: I'm,
0: but it gets me to her nickname.
2: Right.
0: What was her nickname?
1: Gibson! Let me grab line 7. Hi, Elliot in the morning.
4: Hey, this is Link. How are you?
1: Hey, Link, I'm doing great. What can I do for you?
4: So I used to go into... I work at home now, but I used to go into my job for like 15 years or so, and I would get my hair cut about 17 days because I could do it at my lunchtime.
1: Oh, see, that's good also. To be able to do it during lunch... That's pretty good.
4: Yeah.
1: Like, you go out, I mean, you get it done every 17 days. So what is that? That's every 2 weeks, give or take.
4: Yeah, just about. My thing is, I hate when my hair grows over my ears. I like it tight, so I get like a 1. But, you know, in about 17 days, it just became so annoying, I couldn't stand it.
1: Right. And I know that you said, like, when you were going in, what was your job?
4: I worked for an insurance company.
1: Yeah, see, that's pro. You got to look pro.
2: Mm-hmm.
4: Yeah, and I sweat in the shower, so I mean, you know, if I get too hot, it's got to happen.
1: Are you a big boy?
4: No.
1: Oh, okay.
4: I'm like 220.
1: Oh, yeah, no, that's fine. But no, I thought you were saying, like, I'm a big fat guy. I'm so fat, I sweat in the shower.
0: Ellie had a nickname for you.
1: Gibson.
4: No, I didn't know.
1: All right, very good.
4: I'm shorts all winter.
1: Yeah, no, I'm with you. All right, very good. Thank you, sir.
0: At lunch, though, and this may be a haircuttery problem, but I always wonder, too, how does anyone ever do anything after getting their hair cut?
1: What do you mean?
0: It's just a mess.
2: Because you've got it on your shoulders, you mean?
0: You're not totally ready to be presented, whether it's at the office.
1: My hair
2: dry your face, get everything off of you?
0: They do not.
1: Mm. My hair actually looks best after it's cut.
0: No, I go home and redo.

0: my sideburns.
1: But that's not their fault. That's not their fault because my eyes are not the same level.
0: So don't look at my, you know, I have a droopy eyelid. That's different.
2: Oh.
0: But my eyes, like, and ears, like, that's the problem. Like, when I wear sunglasses, it looks like
2: it looks
3: like you're tilting.
0: Yeah. So like everything throws it when they look in the mirror.
3: So do you go back and cut them shorter on one side?
0: Well, yeah, I have to even them. So
3: even them out?
0: I want the sideburns to be the same, not in line with my like disproportionate eyes and ears.
3: Right. Okay. All right. Can I grab line 6 real quick? Hi, Elliot in the morning.
4: I do the same thing, Tyler. That's hilarious. But I get mine about monthly, but my boy in years I was with him at school.
3: That's amazing. That's amazing. If I were a doctor, I'd get my hair cut all the time.
4: Yeah? Why?
3: I don't know. I just feel like as a doctor, like that would look pro.
0: What a non sequitur comment.
2: You want to
3: No, because he said like that in med school. Yeah. Or I'd have like a man bun. One of the two.
2: No, you wouldn't.
0: Oh, great. Here comes my surgeon.
2: My hipster surgeon. Just what I want.
3: All right. Give me a quick break. Let's come back. Let's do some news. And then I have cash for you right after that.
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17: Heading out of Silver Spring in the northwest, still watch for delays on 16th Street southbound to get past the crash near Alaska Avenue. New York Avenue inbound is bunched up before 9th Street, and that goes most of the way to the 3rd Street Tunnel. We do have a crash within the delays near North Capitol Street, so giving us extra pressure there. George Washington Parkway slows each direction to get onto the 14th Street Bridge. We're used to that, but we're not used to this. Jam from the Teddy Roosevelt Bridge to the Key Bridge northbound, where a crash blocks the right lane. I'm Jamie Witten. That's your traffic up to the minute.
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21: Elliot in the morning. Elliot in the morning.

0: All right, we got to get into some news right after that. I have cash for you. Elliot, the morning's hundreds a day. Thank you, Long Home, our partners in giving away cash. Diane.
1: Let's get into some news, please.
2: A bizarre story coming out of Valparaiso, Indiana, where a 32-year-old woman is accused of stabbing her father to death and then cutting his heart out of his chest. She is now obviously facing a murder charge.
0: I'm sorry. She stabbed her dad to death and cut
2: then
0: his heart out?
2: Physically cut his heart out
0: Jesus
2: of his
0: Christ.
2: Chest. Her name is Serena Dulnix. She's been charged with murder for the death of her 69-year-old father, Gregory. According to an affidavit from the police, they said deputies found him dead while conducting a welfare check at the house where the two of them had lived. Now, they said that she was making odd statements when a family member asked to talk to her dad. When the relative was on the phone with 911, they got a text message from her boyfriend who was at the house saying, "Hey, she's covered in blood. You need to send somebody over here right away." That's when the officer forced entry into the house, they found a body on the floor, multiple stab wounds, anywhere from his head to his neck, hands and arms, and laying on his stomach was what appeared to be the man's heart.
0: But is there like, did they say what the history is there? Like, they live together, right? You said that she lived at the house. How
2: yes.
0: old is the woman?
2: She's 32.
0: And he's 69.
2: Yes. They said the woman also suffered injuries to her hand, which she said were either from a weed whacker or a small saw. Several different knives were recovered from the house.
0: Damn.
2: Yeah. Weird story coming
0: Very.
2: Up this morning.
0: And where was that?
2: In Valparaiso, Indiana.
0: Oh, Valparaiso, right.
2: Mm-hmm. PG County Police back here at home investigating after two women found dead inside the Red Roof Inn in Lanham. This happened yesterday morning right about 8:30. Authorities said they are still investigating the circumstances that led up to that. Meanwhile, some four juveniles were arrested after authorities said a Facebook Marketplace sale turned into a planned armed robbery in Stafford County. So apparently victims drove to a location to sell a Spider branded sweatshirt to somebody that they had connected with on Facebook Marketplace. That is when things went south. The victims tried to drive away. The robbers stole the sweatshirt and shot at their vehicle. Apparently they were using a vacant apartment to wait for the victims before robbing.
0: Yeah,
2: them.
0: Just to kind of camp out and hide, knowing full well they were showing up.
2: Yeah. A guy that we had talked about before is back making headlines again. You probably remember the case of a media specialist technician, James Mulhern III, who was working at Walter Johnson High School when some kids noticed that he had set up some cameras in one of the changing rooms because he was involved in the whole theater department.
0: Oh, was he the one where, like, they put a video out where they put a phone and you could see them going and getting the phone?
2: Yes.
0: Yes, yes, yes. Yes.
2: So as it turns out, they have found a bunch more videos. So we know the one that got him busted, that video was taken in 2018. Now some new charging documents say they found videos that go back that were recorded in 2015. They said in all more
0: than... So this guy's been doing this forever.
2: For years. More than 100 computers, phones, tablets, and other electronic media have been seized not only from the school, but also from his house in Clarksburg. President Trump unveiling some new plans to revamp Dulles Airport, a $22.5 billion makeover that would maintain the classic look of the exterior, but basically completely gut everything on the inside. President Trump saying that the airlines would cover some of the costs. Transportation Secretary Sean Duffy said that bonds would be issued and that United is going to be taking part in the payment as well. But obviously everybody's like, and then your seat prices are going to go up.
0: And $55,000 for an overhead.
2: Right. Current underground rail system will be extended to bring people all the way to the terminal, which would remove the need for the people movers. There is a discrepancy as to how long this project would take. President Trump
0: it'll
2: said
0: take a long time.
2: President Trump said a couple of years.
0: A couple of years.
2: The airlines are saying like maybe 60.
0: 60 years.
2: Yeah.
0: Okay. That it can't take. It's not going to be done in 2 years.
2: No, but it certainly shouldn't
0: be
2: 60.
0: And it shouldn't
2: either.
0: Be 60. That's ridiculous.
2: Yeah. By the way, they have come out with the airports with the busiest air traffic for the last year. Number one, 106 million people, total passengers over 2025.
0: Number two, I have a guess. I have one of two. I'm going to give you both.
2: Okay.
0: San Francisco or Dallas-Fort Worth.
2: Dallas-Fort Worth is number two.
0: Oh, hot damn.
2: 85 million passengers.
0: Is San Fran number three?
2: Number 10.
0: Oh. Down, what's number three?
2: Down with 54.
0: O'Hare. There you go.
2: Then it's Denver, LAX, JFK, Orlando, Miami, and Harry Reid in Vegas. Workers in Newfoundland have started to remove approximately 250,000 gallons of rotting fish sauce that was abandoned in more than 100 tanks when a local seafood company shut down several years ago.
0: Woo! Go get it, Diane.
2: Workers have been slicing open the tanks and mixing the fermented sauce with peat moss before they haul it to a local landfill.
3: Oh, my God. What are they wearing?
2: Good God. They said Mayor Steve Ryan teared up several times, saying he could finally feel hope. They hope to have the cleanup done by October, although they have warned that the smell is going to get considerably worse before it gets better.
3: The closure left 110 tanks behind,
2: yes,
3: each holding 3,000 gallons. They littered the floors with sludge and left a stench that has permeated through the community for years.
2: Yep.
0: Oh, my God. Dude, that's nasty.
2: Also, people excited to see that Dunkin' is bringing their refresher buckets back.
0: Those sold so well.
2: Yeah. Starting on August the 7th, the beverage buckets are going to be at participating locations nationwide for a limited time. While supplies last, 48 ounces can be purchased for $12.99, which includes the cost of the beverage inside.
0: Yeah, that was so great.
3: Did you think of Elliot when you read the takeouts reporting on it?
2: What do you mean?
0: Why? What does it say?
3: Dunkin' heard our cries. This fan favorite deal we missed is coming back.
0: Right on. Mm-hmm. I like Dunkin'.
2: Moving on to sports, the Nationals closing out their series against Toronto, losing 5-2 yesterday, right back at it in Atlanta against the Braves tonight.
0: You know what's still amazing to me? And I've said it every day this week. Today's Thursday. The trade deadline is Monday. Is it going to be a busy weekend? Has anything broken today? Like, is somebody going to get Scooble?
3: He walked off the mound yesterday to quite an applause.
0: Oh, big standing ovation. But, like, we're not moving anywhere. Like there's been no movement anywhere. I mean, the only move that you've had are the Nationals and the Red Sox,
2: mm-hmm,
0: from a week ago. God, has it been quiet? And there's so many teams that are like, we need help. Like, even Bryce Harper was crying. Was it yesterday or the day before? We need help. Philly does need some offensive help. But he's crying. We need help.
3: That's a pretty good impression.
0: Thank you.
3: Listen, it sucked to lose 2 of 3 to the Mets over the last couple of days. But I think the Phillies are 2-8 in their last 10.
0: Yeah, no, they're struggling. They're struggling.
2: Also, for the first time in 5 years, the NBA won't be playing any preseason games in the Middle East, according to a report from ESPN, obviously, with the unrest going on in the area. They did say, though, that the league had held talks with Cleveland, Miami, the Nets, and the Wizards about potentially participating in these games. And then the president of the Chiefs talking to the press yesterday saying that they are in talks about hosting a Super Bowl in their new stadium, which would hopefully be open in 2031. Then they said maybe.
0: Get behind us.
2: Maybe by 2033
0: get
2: or 34.
0: Get behind us.
3: This is every stadium.
2: Or 35.
0: I know, but get behind
3: every
0: us.
3: Every city. Hey, we want to host major events and Super Bowls, and that's why we need a dome if we're in a cold weather climate. This is like, it kind of falls on deaf ears,
0: yeah,
3: a little bit now.
0: Well, get behind us. Get behind. You know who doesn't care? Buffalo. We ain't putting a goddamn roof on here.
2: That's right.
0: Hell no.
2: That's a look at news and sports.
4: Elliot in the morning.
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2: Nice again today, sunny and 85.
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15: Heading through the district, the crash is on the northbound side of DC 295 right near Benning Road. Tow truck is on the scene. Rush hour volume delays on the freeway each direction heading toward the 3rd Street Tunnel out of Virginia. Still watch for those delays before Boundary Channel. A lot of road work being set up. Heading into Seven Corners, inbound 50 slows to get you toward Route 7. We're bunched up on the Fairfax County Parkway each direction, getting to that long-term work zone at Pope's Head Road. Northbound 123, stop and go to the Fairfax County Parkway. I'm Jamie Witten. That's your traffic up to the minute.
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0: 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Hi, Elliot.
1: Good morning.
2: Hello.
0: Hi, who is this?
2: This is Kelsey.
0: Hey, Kelsey, where are you calling me from?
2: I'm calling from Woodbridge, Virginia.
0: Excellent. Hey, let's give you some cash. I'd like to give you $100 with Elliot in the Morning's Hundreds a Day.
2: That'd be great, yeah.
0: Hey, what do you do for a living?
2: I do purchasing for ships in the Mississippi River.
0: Dude, that's kind of, I was not expecting that. That's kind of random.
2: I know.
0: That's a cool very job, random, though, right?
2: Yeah, it's interesting.
0: Hey, do you remember when we took the show to New Orleans for one of our show trips, and when Tyler saw the Mississippi River for the first time, he started crying when he saw the Mississippi River?
2: I mean, we still feel that way on Mardi Gras Day.
0: There you go. There you go.
3: You just get drunk and weepy.
0: All right. Very good. Hey, do you get ranked or judged on a performance at work?
2: Yes.
0: Is it pretty, what's the word I'm looking for? Competitive amongst your coworkers?
2: Yes and no. It depends.
0: Okay. All right. Very good. Very good. Hold tight 1 second for me. Let me get some info from you and enjoy your cash. Okay.
2: All right. Sounds good. Thank you.
0: Hey, you got it. Hold on 1 second for me, please. So I was reading about, like, I know there are some companies, let me back up a step, where, like, you know all the time how everybody's performance is. Like, don't a lot of, like, the big firms do that where they'll have a list up on a wall and they'll say at the beginning of the year, if you're in the bottom 10%, you're getting fired. So you know all year how you're performing. And if you're at the bottom of that list, you know if it's August and you aren't humping and making it, mm-hmm. you're probably going to lose your job. It's very transparent.
4: And totally objective.
0: Yeah. I mean, it's all just performance based. It's not, well, it's a little subjective or it's a little bit here or there. You see how everybody's doing. And if you're doing great, you're towards the top, the middle, or the bottom. And they know going in, bottom 10% every year. I'm making that number up. It may be 5%, 20%, whatever it is. You're getting fired.
4: Yeah. Oh, could make for a toxic experience.
0: or not.
4: Or you think that is what everyone should be doing?
3: It's motivating.
0: If you want to keep your job, you know how you're doing.
4: But what's the metric, though?
0: It's sales.
4: But what if you're not in sales?
0: Well, then I can't put you in that list. I'll put you in another list. I don't know.
4: You know, a subjective one.
0: So I'm reading about a Comcast store in Plainville, Connecticut. And they keep a performance list on sales and reviews from, like, customers and stuff like that. Well, they're being sued now.
3: By a former employee?
0: David Figueroa.
4: Are we supposed to know him?
0: No, not at all.
4: No.
0: A lawsuit against Comcast Cable Division. By the way, when I get through this, how does this go on? Or does this go on more than I think it does? A lawsuit against Comcast Cable Division alleges that a store manager humiliated the lowest performing salesperson each month with a strange ritual, which some people are now fighting back against. The lawsuit claims that the store manager would take videos of what was going on and ordered employees to also participate by taking their own videos and assisting in what was going on. So at the end of the month, they would say, hey, let's say Kristen, we're all working at the Comcast store, right? And Kristen had a bad month. So at the end of the month, our manager, what's her name? Ms. Peterson, I think is her name. Yeah, Ms. Peterson. She would get all the employees together and they would go, hey, it's the end of the month. Kristen had a really bad end of the month. So it's Kristen's turn. Now, everybody get ready with your cell phones, because here we go.
4: What's going to happen?
0: Well, they duct tape Kristen to a chair.
4: Jesus Christ.
0: Oh, I haven't even started yet. They duct tape Kristen to the chair. And then let's say Diane had a really good year or a good month last month, right? So Diane she's sitting at the top of the ranks.
3: Yeah.
0: Kristen's at the bottom. So it's Diane who gets the pleasure of taking a cream pie and shoving it hard into her face.
4: Wow.
3: Good old fashioned hazing.
4: And how long did this go on for?
0: Oh, this has been going on for a while.
4: Before the whistle was blown?
0: Yeah, this has been going on for a while. A Comcast store in Connecticut had a policy that the highest-ranked retail sales consultant for the month, Diane, was instructed by his or her supervisor, Ms. Peterson, to tie the lowest-ranking sales consultant, Kristen, to a chair in the back office. I don't like that they use the word assault. However,
4: oh, battery you wanted them to use?
0: No, but like when I hear assault, I think like somebody's like beating you.
4: This is awful.
0: They would then, quote, violently smash a cream pie in their face. Well,
3: why are you saying finger quotes?
4: Yeah, no, you want it to explode for the clip.
0: Yeah, but it's not assault.
4: I'm fine with calling it that, and I think it's battery, to be honest. It wasn't a joke. Isn't assault just a threat?
3: You're asking the wrong person.
0: Now, the defendant in this case says defendant did not inform the plaintiff. So the guy suing, Figueroa, says that they were not informed prior to accepting the job of employment that the Comcast store has a policy of subjecting their sales consultants to public assaults by coworkers at the direction of the manager, Ms. Peterson.
4: Wait, sorry, is that suggesting that this may be Xfinity or Comcast, whatever it is, this may be more widespread within the organization?
0: I'm going to say no. Wouldn't this have come out before?
4: Like, is this a callback to some thing that used to happen years ago at corporate and now that the satellite stores try to keep up
0: kind
4: the
0: of
4: tradition?
0: Keep it up. By the way, if that were the case, then you'd be like, all right.
4: Mm-hmm. No.
0: Oh. Okay. Nobody's getting hurt.
4: I bet you could really tear up the wrists, and then you could easily get a laceration on your face from the pie plate.
0: And you can also get a full belly from the whipped cream. The lawsuit says that Comcast was negligent because it should have known that the store. Oh, the lawsuit says that the defendant in the case, Comcast, was negligent because it reasonably should have known about the store's management policies and that the policies could harm employees. Comcast failed to properly supervise the Comcast store's management team, allowing the store management to humiliate employees for the purpose of promoting the defendant's revenues and profits. It was a motivator. And they would keep a
3: wall
0: up.
3: Of shame.
0: No, well, yeah. I mean, I don't call it that, but they would keep a board up in the manager's office of like, how are we on sales and who's. It's essentially the same thing that like the big firms do.
4: I'm looking at it now. How are we to interpret this?
0: I don't know. I think
4: there's a lot of emojis.
3: Yeah,
4: but then you do see a yellow emoji face that's being pied.
0: Yeah, but that's the person at the bottom. Yeah.
4: But what these numbers? We don't
0: I don't know
4: exactly
0: what they mean. What they yeah, I don't know what they mean. Does it read worse on paper than it is?
4: Like they had fun with it, and now the person's just
0: like if you not well, they bitter. Did say with Figueroa, he videotaped people in the past,
3: right?
0: He knew.
4: And I would try so hard,
0: but he was like, "Yeah, but I needed a job, and you know,
4: just to be second place." I don't want to be the one who has to strap the coworker to a chair because in real time I would be able to recognize this is not a good look. This is going to come back to haunt us.
0: Okay, you're making it sound like they're chaining this guy up.
4: Then don't tie him down. Don't tape him to the chair.
0: I know, but I also don't trust he's not going to try to block the pie when I hit him in the
3: How
0: face.
3: How am I going to get square in there?
0: I mean, put somebody's hands behind their back and just put some tape on them. Big deal.
4: Well, let me ask you this. If you heard this was happening over in the sales wing or sales side of the
0: suite. I'd end the show at 10 a.m. to go watch.
4: no further questions.
0: You wouldn't go watch that?
3: Yeah, I'd go watch.
0: Really? Thank you.
3: But man. Under the premise of like, I can't believe they're doing this.
0: Yeah, but I'm still watching.
3: Yeah.
4: Are you filming?
0: Yes.
3: Maybe.
0: I am. To show all
3: you know
0: your
3: Kristen's
0: friends?
3: Filming.
0: Yes.
3: Yeah.
0: To show. Oh, I'm sorry.
3: Guys.
0: I just spit a lot of rice on you. I am sorry.
4: Is Kristen filming because didn't want to go? I stayed in the studio.
3: Oh, just for your benefit so you can see it.
0: Oh, my God. No. I would go. I would show everybody I know. Look what we're doing at work today.
3: Look. Here comes a lawsuit.
0: I don't think you're thinking that in the time. I bet people at Comcast are like, I can't believe Figueroa is suing. I'm not, and it reads worse than it is.
4: No, you
0: I get
4: asked
0: that.
4: If it does.
0: Yeah. No, it does. It does. Because everybody would go like, well, of course you can't do that. But if it happened in your office, you'd rush down there to see it.
4: It just sounds like something from another era.
0: Like, for example, like I'm trying to, somebody in sales. Who's getting it?
3: Colin.
0: No, because you Caruso. Know he does well. No, even that blind squirrel caught a nut.
3: What?
0: No, like,
4: exactly.
0: No, what's her name? What's her name? Smoot's baby's mother.
4: Oh, God.
0: I don't know how she's doing. Let's say she's not doing well. Uh-huh. But if somebody sent me a text and said, hey, Fred Smoot's baby's mother is getting pied, I'd be like, long break.
3: See you at 10:30.
4: I'd text back, not here today. See you tomorrow? ?
0: But you know this goes on. Maybe it's not pieing, but you know this goes on.
3: Some sort of similar hazing.
0: No, but stop using that word. It's
3: That's
0: not,
3: what it is.
4: It's a bad
0: no,
4: morning to use
0: not.
4: That word.
0: Well, yes, it is. Okay. But even if not tying it to a very serious story.
4: Yes.
0: Like, that's not hazing.
4: But even in the wacky world of radio, in which you started in the era, maybe I could see this happening.
0: Amen.
3: Oh, God, yeah.
4: Was there ever anything like this that you saw firsthand or heard about?
0: No.
4: Yeah. It's too risky. Even radio knew better.
0: No. They stuff like this only happened if you did something wrong. Like, this is just not hitting sales numbers. But no, like when I started, people were throwing Snapple bottles at people's heads.
4: Okay, that's more like anger management issues.
0: Oh, well.
4: That wasn't because
3: it wasn't a regular thing.
4: Tied down to a chair. Hey, get the peach tea.
0: No, that we didn't have any of that. We didn't have any of that.
4: And maybe they still do this, but when it was a weekly thing to give out awards here.
0: Oh, the whack of the week?
4: But weren't there other things too? I feel like there were a couple of superlatives that were handed out.
0: Oh, like make every moment matter?
4: Well, there were
3: but
4: also
3: there was
4: slogans.
3: Nothing like,
4: but they never,
3: like the blunder of the week or anything like that.
4: Trying to pass it off as just like.
0: Like lighthearted
4: a blooper.
0: Fun. Yeah. No, that I don't know. That I don't know.
4: And was it objective who got those awards? Or was it?
0: No, I think it was just whatever Lammy wanted to do. Well, no, that's true. So, His name was Lammy.
4: It was political sometimes.
0: I don't know what his politics were.
4: No. Like if you had to make an employee happy because they were threatening to leave, you would award them with this, like that kind of stuff.
0: Oh, I don't know. I don't know. Well, I was never in one of those meetings. I just know he played that same song at the end of all of them from Rocky. Where am I going?
4: But again, you've never seen this. And you have
0: Which
4: only
0: one,
4: worked
0: pie?
4: In radio. Well, you've worked other places, but mostly
0: no,
4: radio as an adult.
0: No.
4: Exactly.
0: Hi, Elliot in the morning. I wish I would have seen it. Hello.
1: Hey, this is Sean. I worked in sales for over 10 to 15 years, and I feel like that's nothing.
0: Wait, what do you mean? Somebody getting pied in the face is nothing?
1: I'd rather have that than the jobs I've worked at where the bottom two people, no matter who they are, no matter the month, got fired.
0: Every month?
3: Wow.
0: Every month, the bottom
1: every
0: two?
1: Every single month.
0: The bottom two reps got fired? How? What
1: every
0: kind of?
1: Every single, I've had it where the bottom reps have to like run around the building. They have to buy lunches for the top people.
0: I'm sorry, did you say they have to run around the building?
1: Yeah, you got to think, sales is type A people, so everybody wants to be the best. It makes it, you do not want to be that bottom person, so it's a huge competition, and it's good for the company. Now, sometimes the companies might go a little far, but yeah.
0: I'd rather get pied than have to go run around the building.
1: Yeah, exactly. That's what I'm saying. It's not that bad. But how are you?
0: The
1: guy's just being a Karen.
0: Thank you. See, I told you, being a big pussy. Hey, how do you...
1: Because everybody's having fun with it.
0: Right. Hey, so how do you... Let me ask you this then. How do you... Like, if the bottom two people got fired, obviously you have to hire to replace them. How... You guys must do a great job. They beg people to come work here in sales.
3: Massive turnover.
0: You guys must be recruiting people like crazy.
1: It wasn't the company. It was a terrible company, but yeah, they had a very big recruiting wing. They'd get kids right out of college, and then they would give kids like $5,000-$10,000 for recruiting their friends, so all their friends would come. But then it was a huge sales environment, and yeah, no, it was very toxic.
0: Would I be surprised that this goes on a lot more than we think it does?
1: Oh yeah, it goes on every company in one way or another.
0: That's great. That's great. So this guy's just being a big pussy.
1: Yeah, exactly.
0: All right.
1: Exactly. It's a person who went into sales and didn't do well and then was just embarrassed that they weren't doing well, so they had to make up for it in some way.
0: Yeah. I mean, we got a lot of those. All right. Very good. Very good.
4: Humiliation is not a good motivator. In the long term, it doesn't pan out. And he said he'd rather get hit by a pie than get fired.
0: Yeah.
3: Yes.
0: Well, that's the other option.
4: No, it wasn't. They weren't firing people at this Xfinity store.
0: No, but at his place, he's like, yeah, right. So what? Hit me in the face with a pie. At least I still have a job. We're all laughing. We're all laughing.
4: That doesn't make the pie bid right or okay just because it's better than his other option.
0: It's better.
4: It's still a problem.
0: Yeah. I mean, listen, it's better to get hit with a pie than like with a... like. A hammer.
4: You,
3: your choice.
4: but it's made out of rubbery plastic.
3: Foam.
4: And it goes, and you hit. At Bennigan's, we used to tell the new waiters that our butter crackles when you sprinkle salt on it and then sprinkle a softened pat with salt. When they lifted up to listen, we'd smash it in their ear. So that sounds more like hazing.
3: Welcome aboard.
0: It doesn't.
4: Well, that wasn't tied to their performance. They're new hires.
0: But that's not hazing. That's funny.
4: You'd be in the worst trouble because you would be encouraging this.
0: Everybody just agreed we'd run down the hallway and watch.
4: No.
0: But, except for Tyler. And watch Smoot's child's mom take a pie to the face.
4: If that happened, I feel like you have to call HR.
0: Oh, my God.
4: You want to be on the right side of history.
0: Or like Cece. I'd go watch her get pied.
4: It doesn't sound like there's anyone you wouldn't watch.
3: Yeah.
0: Yeah, I mean, that's probably true.
3: Uh-huh.
0: Yeah, that's probably true.
4: Chris writes on Facebook, don't let Puddle's pity party see this story. And Chris writes that, having seen Weird Al and Puddle's last summer, because on the way to the stage every night, Al hits Puddle's with a pie.
0: Oh, call the police. I don't want to be on the wrong side of history.
4: And it is every single show. It's a pretty good bit. But again, it's done with the consent and the okay of all parties involved.
0: Right, and so is it at the Comcast store.
4: It doesn't sound like that from the lawsuit.
0: Because he's being a Karen.
3: I mean, he could have walked out.
0: By the way, that's one of the arguments.
3: Yeah.
0: He knows that this goes on, leave.
4: I was told, this goes back a few years, but on air I used to make a very dumb comment a lot. When Elliot would do something immature or obscene, I would say...
0: That's what she said.
4: Oh, no. I would say, Diane, remember, you can't do anything about this because you've tolerated it for so long. And a lawyer wrote in after me saying that so many times after over so many years and told me I could not be on the wrong side of the law. Like, that's not the case.
0: No, but it is a good argument. It is a good argument. Hi, Elliot.
3: Oh, now it bothers you.
0: Yeah. Oh, I'm sorry. For 25 years, you laughed and laughed and laughed. I'm sorry. Hi, who's this?
5: Hey, is this me?
0: Yeah, hi. What's your name?
5: Hi, this is Megan, Lexington, Kentucky. So we always get the door-to-door people, and then we had pest control come, and it was a kid, maybe like 20 years old. Well, while we were doing all the sign-up, I was just like talking to him, and apparently it was like a summer thing, but he was living in a house with like 15 other sales guys, I think maybe one girl. He said that they had an Airbnb next to like these, a house where they breed Great Pyrenees.
0: Right.
5: And he said at the end of the week, whoever had the lowest sales had to put peanut butter wherever they could on their bodies and go get licked by these giant dogs.
0: Okay, you know that's not true, right?
5: I mean, that's what he said.
3: That's sniffs of urban legend.
0: Yeah, that's the surprise party that she didn't know was happening, and she was downstairs with the German Shepherd. Like, that's all the same bit.
5: I don't think he meant it like that, because I think they were all Mormons. I don't think he meant it like that.
0: Oh, so they put peanut butter on the back of their hand and not their balls? Get out of here. Honestly, I actually thought you were being on. Well, not. I believe you're being honest.
5: That's what he told me.
0: Right.
5: I don't know.
0: I told you. That's what she said. The No, I thought you were going to say, like, whoever had the worst sales had to go pick up the dog poop. That I could see being legit.
5: Who knows?
0: Yeah, no, that's okay. But you'll always remember that. Hell, I'll tell people that. That's fine.
4: May I read a comment from Robin?
0: Go ahead.
4: Will you let me get through this? There are four questions asked. Well, five and then four follow-ups. The main question is, what if things would have escalated?
0: Oh, here we go. When the pie tin hit him, it sliced his eye open and he bled out through his eye.
4: Well, okay, let me start with 1A. What if he had a hard time breathing after having the pie shoved in his face?
0: Has never happened to anybody.
4: What if he had an allergic reaction?
0: Oh, my God.
4: What if the chair tipped over?
0: he hit his head.
4: Hit his head.
0: It split open. No, it didn't bonk. No. The whole back opened up, and then he bled out.
3: Blam, TBI.
4: That's not her final question.
0: Go ahead.
4: After the chair tips over, what if the fire alarm goes off?
0: Leave him.
4: So, Elliot, you're over there in sales.
0: Right.
4: And Cece's getting hit with a pie.
0: Right.
4: Her chair tips.
0: Right.
4: Obviously tied down by Colin.
0: Right.
4: The chair tips, and then the fire alarm goes off.
0: Right.
4: And it's not a test. It's an actual
0: fire
4: emergency.
0: Alarm? Yeah.
4: Do you help untie Cece?
3: Yes.
0: I can answer for myself. Yeah, probably.
4: Well, okay. That's at least I can tell Robin that.
0: Yeah.
4: Elliot would help untie.
0: Probably. Unless everybody else jumped
3: until
0: in.
3: Until it got
0: there.
3: Real hairy.
4: Like Smokey by yeah. Harry. I mean, Smokey.
3: Uh-huh.
0: That's pretty good, though. That's pretty good. And then you come to find out it's not that bad.
4: Okay, but that's... What if they were going to get fired? That's the same thing that Robin just did.
0: No, Robin's got people getting traumatic brain injury.
4: You guys actually came up with that yourself.
0: No, Diane did. I had him cutting his eye with the tin and bleeding out through his eye.
4: That's true. Sometimes.
0: Okay. All right. I shouldn't have. Okay. I shouldn't have. All right. Let me do this.
4: I have sensitive fingers.
0: Give me a. I know where I'm going. Give me a quick break. It's Elliot in the morning.
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23: George Washington Parkway, still watch for delays if you're heading northbound toward the Key Bridge. That crash was blocking the right lane. Southbound side, you're looking great coming down from near 123 to the bridges. Lingering delays, 295 each direction. The crash had been northbound near Benning Road, leaving Marlow Heights. Outbound Route 5, Branch Avenue, slows after St. Barnabas Road to the crash before off-road. That's before you get to the Beltway. Montgomery County, Beltway road cruiser set up each direction south of the 270 spur. I'm Jamie Witten. That's your traffic up to the minute.
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0: once we get there, I will have tickets for you to see Guns N' Roses at Hershey Park this weekend. We'll do that once we get to dirt. Also, don't forget, tomorrow, Free Beer Friday. If you win anything during the show, I'll give you a case of beer from Lone Oak Farm Brewing Company. What is today's date?
1: Date? The 30th.
0: 30th, right? Yeah. Oh, so it starts today. Are you going to Indianapolis this weekend?
1: For?
0: Gen Con.
1: Which one is this?
0: Isn't this your favorite?
1: No, BravoCon.
0: No, that's reality TV. I thought you loved Gen Con, or at least learning what the big trends out of Gen Con were.
1: Gen, G-E-N.
0: Yeah.
1: Like generation.
0: Well, that's not what it stands for, but yes. This is where you always find out, I thought you loved this and tracked this, the kind of the hot upcoming board games.
1: Yes.
0: You know, a lot of these games, Diane, are being featured there at the center of the event hall, where vendors from around the world will be showing off their latest products. There's free demos that are available throughout the weekend. Many products sell out almost immediately as shoppers line up for the first chance to buy games that, in a lot of cases, won't even be out for months. Mm. Like, what is, honest question, because these are all up and coming. What is the big? I would have no idea what to even guess. What is the biggest
1: board game right now?
0: Yeah.
2: A game we played recently. It's not a new game. It's been out for a while.
0: Kristen. Wait,
2: what? What happened?
0: I'm sorry. Go ahead.
2: Did you hear the buzzing? I know. Kenneth told me. Is called Wavelength. And again, it's not recently published, but it is, I guess it kind of goes, it ebbs and flows on TikTok. So it's harder to find
0: right.
2: At certain points in the year in terms of its cycle. Have you ever played this before?
0: Never even heard of it.
2: It's.
0: I can't tell you the last time I played a board game.
1: Same.
0: Remember during COVID when everybody's like, oh, board games have made a resurgence.
1: Yay, puzzles.
3: Diane, you were doing puzzles.
1: I know, I did one.
3: Yes.
1: In 2020.
0: I'm sorry. Yes, Wavelength.
2: So they say that it's a party mind reading game, but basically you have a scale, not like a weight scale, but you have a dial that goes from left to right. You blindly spin it, and then you're given a point within the scale.
0: Wake up. Go ahead.
1: You blindly spin it, and you're given a point within the scale.
3: I'm listening. You don't care.
0: True. Wait, but so you're playing this with the kids?
2: Yes, and you can play with adults as well. But basically, you then have to, you're given a topic, and you have to put the meter on what your topic will allow your teammate to match up with you. So you have to be on the same wavelength on the topic, figuring out on which side of the spectrum you want the dial to land.
1: What are you laughing at?
2: Once your teammate chooses it. Diane, I know that you're
3: acting the remote.
2: Is so hard to understand. You know Elliot's going to give you a preview of Gen Con's
1: Does anybody
2: tabletop.
1: Need a drink?
2: It's a blast. It's so much fun.
1: I don't understand it.
2: Maybe it's one of those you have to play to get.
1: Mm.
2: All I'm saying is, you know, we've done this before. Elliot's going to list off games that you really actually have zero interest in
0: not
2: and would
0: true.
2: Never play.
0: Not true.
2: Wavelength?
0: I actually took, they did the top 10 most anticipated, not me, experts, most anticipated games. I took some off that I didn't think Diane would like.
2: If I buy,
0: I don't think she's going to like it. The answer is don't.
2: If I buy Wavelength, would you promise you have a girls' weekend in October, correct?
1: Yes, I do.
2: If I buy Wavelength for
0: will
2: you
0: guys play it at the girls' weekend?
1: Not a chance.
2: I have two.
0: Well, you didn't even hear what he was saying.
1: I, you know what we do those weekends?
0: Right.
1: Drink and smoke. That's
0: right.
1: It.
0: Wait, you can do both of those things.
2: You can play this game outside.
0: Okay. Mm.
2: Or you can smoke inside.
1: It was too dark by the fire pit. Sorry.
2: You're
1: we had every intention.
2: I hate for you to pop on and read the comments in a moment once the delay kicks in, because you're writing checks that your ass can't catch.

0: I think that's how Fred Durst used to say
1: it. The right saying.
0: It is so much fun.
1: Oh, you think there's going to be a flood of people who are like, oh, Wavelength is awesome.
0: Yes, I really do.
1: But that's what I was going to ask. Like, what is the biggest selling game right now? Like, if you wanted to know, like, the big selling board games, does Wavelength count as a board game? It's a game.
2: It's under board games, right?
1: Oh, okay.
0: Yeah, it's absolutely a tabletop game.
1: Remember?
0: And it's a blast. And you can drink when you're playing it. And you can
1: smoke.
0: Or neither. You could. It's that much fun. You can play it sober.
1: Get high on life. What is the? Remember when this goes back during COVID again, which was really the last time that anybody cared about board games. But remember, there was all like those single player games where everybody was like, "Oh, I got a single player board game."
0: Yeah, because you had to stay within your pod, and if your pod didn't want to play anything with you, you played by yourself.
1: And then there was my neighbor who was trying to call the police because he could see a big group in the backyard.
2: Oh, pod.
0: You need more than one player for Wavelength, Diane. You can't play by yourself.
1: Oh, no.
0: You guys could not be more off right now.
1: Hold on, line two. Hi, Elliot in the morning.
3: Hi, is this me?
1: Yeah, hi. Who's this?
3: Yeah, this is Josie. I just want to say, there's no reason to really buy the game Wavelength. You can just play without the actual, like, board game. You just have to, like, pick a number and then, like, ask people questions and they answer based on the number and they try to guess it. So it's great for, like, waiting in line or something.
1: Okay,
2: Is this like saying, like, I'm thinking of a celebrity and then you ask me, like, 20 questions, right?
3: Well, it's like, so first of all, you pick a number 1 out of 10. So it could be, like, 5. And then my question could be, like,
1: I have a question for you. Ready?
3: Yep.
1: All right. It's going to be one word with a question mark on the end of it. Anal?
3: No.
1: Oh, okay. All right. All right. Well, you lost.
2: All right.
1: Very good. Thanks for playing Wavelength.
2: 19 more guesses.
0: All right. Enjoy the rest of your day at camp.
1: No way.
0: Yes.
1: No way.
0: 100%.
1: No.
0: Maybe it's a half-day camp and it's in the afternoon.
1: Zero chance. That was an adult.
0: I don't think so.
1: Oh. Didn't you think it was an adult?
2: Yeah.
1: Yeah.
2: Sometimes you never know.
1: Peanut Gallery thinks it's an adult. I thought it was. Say again?
0: Does Kristen know?
1: Yeah, Kristen said that she was in her 30s. All right, very good.
0: She also didn't know Rob Cruise's age yesterday. Way off on that. Well, Elliot was the worst. 50s.
1: All right, so Diane, now, which of these, your birthday will be here but long before you know it.
0: Oh, your birthday's before your girls' weekend.
1: Oh, that's true. We could load you up.
0: What am I talking about getting it for your girls' weekend? I'll just get this for your birthday.
1: Abroad. The latest strategy game from Landmarks designers, whoever they are, tasks players with making the most of a 4-week trip to Europe by collecting postcards, picking up tips from locals, and crossing experiences off their bucket list. A huge deck of 240 cards representing locations across the continent provides a high level of replayability while leaving you dreaming of visiting Czech breweries and touring seaside forts in Croatia.
2: So it's cards instead of flying there.
1: Yes.
2: Okay.
1: Yeah, but it's a game.
2: Mm-hmm.
0: I thought she would be into that one because of the travel element.
1: Okay, how about ants?
2: About the bugs?
1: One of the best board games I played at Spiel Essen 2025, which I must be like another convention or something like that. Ants is making its North American debut at Gen Con. The highly satisfying engine-building game has players compete to develop the most successful colony by gathering resources, picking up cards they can use to build combos to make their actions more efficient, and raising specialized ants, Diane, to fight other insects and explore new territory.
0: You passed on abroad.
2: Yeah. Can I go back to abroad?
1: No. How about container?
0: What's that?
1: This one actually sounds like you.
2: I like containers.
1: There you go.
0: Didn't a container store just close?
2: Yeah.
1: By the way, did this game exist in 2007?
0: Sorry, One Loudon.
1: Did this exist in 2007, container?
0: 2007? That was 13 years before the pandemic.
1: After raising more than $1 million on Kickstarter, Allplay's updated version of the out-of-print classic 2007 game is finally available. Container. The price of the goods you buy and sell is set by the other players, creating a cutthroat experience as everyone tries to assess what their opponents are willing to spend and what products they should be producing.
0: So it's like a small
2: container
0: economy.
2: Ship, right?
1: Say again?
2: It's based on a container ship.
1: I haven't played the game. Mm. You're into it?
0: This has gone worse since abroad. You don't know what you've got until it's gone.
1: Diane, what about drillers? Use a mech. Mech?
2: Huh?
1: What is an M-E-C-H?
0: Yes,
1: I don't know what it is. What is it? What is M-E-C-H?
0: It is a pilotable giant robot.
1: Oh, Diane, use a pilotable giant robot to venture deep underground looking for minerals and long-forgotten equipment.
0: I could see
1: here it is.
0: Girls Weekend.
1: Here it is. Keeping track of your fuel so you can make it back to the surface and sell what you found. Put a star by that one.
2: So is it like a claw machine thing or no?
1: It's a mech.
0: I looked up tips for claw machines yesterday ahead of the Jersey Shore trip.
1: Oh, just climb in it.
0: I think I've got a foolproof method that involves swinging the claw. I'll let you know how it works out, but it could save me a lot of money because my kids like the claw machines.
1: Diane, entropy? Entropy? Mm-hmm. Entropy. How do you say
2: entropy?
1: That? Oh,
0: Diane's.
1: Oh, so you already know the game.
2: No, I just know how to pronounce the word.
1: Bend the universe to your will as you create your own solar system. Adding stars, planets, and asteroids and creating different biomes where life can thrive. The game for astronomy enthusiasts features gorgeous art representing the cosmos and the strange creatures you can evolve based on a planet's heat, water, and radiation levels.
0: If someone approached Diane on the street and had her do one of those blind ranking clips, she would be awful.
2: Yes.
0: Because entropy would have had to be your number one.
1: Do you know how many people go to Gen Con for this thing?
2: How many?
1: Oh, tens of thousands. It is the biggest board game convention in the U.S.
0: North America, actually.
1: Oh, well.
0: By both attendance and the number of events.
1: Vendors, yes. Do you think you might be into more of Shards of Creation?
2: Sounds like it.
0: Is that tied to the new show Shards?
1: Don't know the new show Shards.
2: No.
0: Oh, I feel like Diane would be all over that.
2: What is it like?
0: Isn't it based on a book? It's like young people. They've been all over TV promoting it. Yeah, set in 81 Los Angeles.
2: Oh, I know what you're talking about.
1: No, but did you watch the trailer for Outer Banks yesterday?
2: I didn't.
1: God, does that look good?
0: Oh, Ryan Murphy's connected to this.
1: Oh, Diane! Oh, wait, is he connected to Shards of Creation?
0: Let me hear it. Is this 81 LA?
1: This is really for Diane.
0: Yeah, but is this going to be 1981 LA?
1: The trick-taking game based on Brender Sanderson's Cosmere, released in June, but immediately sold out, so Gen Con is the only place you'll be able to grab it for a while. The godlike beings known as Shards vie for influence across Sanderson's books, and here they're represented by beautiful cards with some special powers that can give you more options within a trick or change your score at the end of the game. Sounds like it has nothing to do with LA.
0: Where's Buckley Prep School?
1: I don't think this has anything to do with that.
0: No.
1: Diane, I'm down to the last one for you.
2: What you got?
1: Wingspan Pocket.
0: I think we've talked about Wingspan before. So what is Wingspan Pocket?
1: Elizabeth Hargrave designed her classic game, Wingspan, to be a satisfying engine builder that was approachable enough for birders to enjoy, even if they didn't have much gaming experience. Diane, this one's good. Wingspan Pocket is even more novice-friendly, simplifying the game to just a single row of cards and cutting way back on the text, so you can just easily recognize what a card does through icons. As an extra bonus, it also has a smaller box that you can take with you on, say, a road trip and play after your morning bird walk. So maybe at girls' weekend when you get up in the morning, you could take the little box when you go out for your morning bird walk.
2: I have something for the hangovers.
0: Do you guys have to walk them off?
2: We have in the past, yeah.
1: Perfect. Uh-huh.
2: Somebody plans a hike.
1: Then a hike? Wingspan pocket is what you need.
2: Mm-hmm.
1: All right, so that one and drillers. Those were the two.
0: No, it sounds like she's excited now about wavelength. Which, by the way, Jay says, wavelength is great. Diane would like it. Elliot would be insufferable.
1: Why would I be insufferable?
0: Matthew says, wavelength is because you're insufferable with every game.
1: No, not true. But I don't nobody's explained the game where it's understandable.
0: You know what's helped, though? Our feelings about you in a game playing situation.
1: Yeah, the goddamn curse of Sarah.
0: Yeah, you're not winning.
1: Yeah.
2: That's right.
1: God damn it.
0: Matthew says, wavelength is the best. I love the tactile features. It's a well-made game.
1: I've never even heard of it. If you sent me to a store and said, go get a game, I wouldn't even know what to buy.
0: Well, wavelength would probably be out of stock.
1: It's also the only one I would know.
2: No, you'd go to one of the classics.
1: No, yes, I could do Monopoly or Life or Cards Against Humanity.
0: Monopoly, you're bringing to a party?
1: Yeah, I would bring Monopoly. Great game. I love it.
2: That no one wants to play with you.
1: I love it.
0: This says one of the top board games of 2025 was a Lord of the Rings game, Fate of the Fellowship.
1: Yeah, Diane's out. What's that one? That one's got a hot dog in it.
0: And this is called Hot Streak.
1: That looks good.
0: Let's see what this game is. Hot Streak game is a game about betting and racing and screaming.
1: Oh, Diane! Perfect.
0: You're all hard luck gamblers betting on the world's most off-brand mascots. And unlike most racing games, the race never stops for you to make any decisions. All your sneaky strategizing is done beforehand. So everyone can just sit back, cheer, boo, and scream at a hot dog man.
1: That's a game. That's a game.
0: R.I.P.
1: That's a game. Yeah, I know. The game didn't sell well. The
0: No, our guy died.
1: I know. That's not a game.
0: Okay, well, it was one of the best ones this past year.
1: Dude, I could invent a game.
0: You've made this claim before.
1: I don't think it'd be that hard.
0: Give us an idea. Elevator pitch it. Go.
1: A couple of cards. You dig into the ground. You find some, instead of doing ants, we do worms. We got a colony. Here we go.
2: Sounds awesome. This is my floor.
0: By the way, Hot Streak is on a lot of lists.
1: Is it really?
0: So not just for sales, but also just for people's reviews. And I don't think the White Castle is actually about hamburgers.
1: Let's get Hot Streak.
0: No, let's get Wavelength.
1: You already have it.
0: But I'm saying to have for the studio, I can't bring mine in. We play it at home.
1: But I wouldn't even know. Can I play it on the air? I tried playing it with that woman earlier.
0: I don't think it would translate super well on the air. So put that under juggling and cooking segment. There is a visual component to it.
1: That's all right. That's all right. Channel One. All right, let me do this.
0: Wait, so when does Gen Con get going today?
1: Oh, it's going.
2: Already?
1: Oh, I don't know what time doors are. Probably 9 o'clock. I can tell you this, Gen Con is
0: sold out.
1: I was just going to say, is completely sold out.
2: Yeah.
1: Like, you don't understand how massive it is.
0: No, in the past, you've said this. Clearly, Diane has forgotten, but
1: it is the biggest, one of the biggest conventions in the year. They do it at the stadium.
0: At Lucas Oil?
1: They used to. They may be back at the convention center.
2: Oh.
1: But didn't they spend a couple of years at the stadium doing it?
2: Damn.
0: Why not?
1: I thought they did, but they got the whole event store. Yeah, look, there's Hot Streak again.
0: And remember, Diane, you can cosplay at this.
1: Oh, so you could go dressed as an ant.
0: Or a mess.
2: A mess.
0: Oh, my God, I love your pilotable robot costume.
2: Yeah.
0: But is everyone coming off of Comic-Con going to think that these really great costumes are celebrities at Gen Con?
1: No, zero chance. Nobody think. Oh my God, that must be Ryan Gosling. Zero
0: because
1: chance.
0: It's a tabletop gaming convention.
1: Yeah.
0: Oh.
1: Yeah. No. Nobody. Trust me. There'll be zero celebrities at this event.
0: Well, what about, we know Josh down the hall, not the one that cuts your hair, in October goes to New York Comic Con.
1: Right.
0: Did Ryan Reynolds sort of spoil it for everybody?
2: Oh, so, or setting the bar so high?
0: Well, is it just that people are going to think, oh, that must be mm-hmm. this star?
1: Oh, so anybody in a costume, you need to go up and pull their mask off so you could see.
0: Like if Josh wears that Spider-Man shirt.
1: Loser.
0: Are people going to
1: think? By the way, did he even say if the movie is good?
0: Oh, we didn't ask what his review is. But people won't think he's Tom Holland.
1: No. It doesn't matter how much weight he loses.
0: Well, that's because Tom is stealing Zendaya's skincare routine at night.
1: Okay. Can I do this? Give me a quick break. We'll come back. Let's do some dirt, giveaway tickets to see Guns N' Roses. We'll do that next.
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20: Pushing through the district, delays on the freeway easing in each direction. However, 295 is still stop and go each way heading toward Benning Road with work crews being set up there. Road work on the Maryland Beltway is just south of the 270 spur set up each direction. I'm Jamie Witten. That's your traffic up to the minute.
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1: 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All right, we got to get into some dirt. After that, I do have tickets for you to go see Guns N' Roses. Diane, let's get into some dirt, please.
2: In case you missed it, Ben Affleck won $1 million on Who Wants to Be a Millionaire. He was paired with Jeopardy champion Jamie Ding. So this also kind of mirrors his best friend Matt Damon's win 1 year prior on the same show. He also won $1 million for his charity after he teamed up with Ken Jennings a year ago. BTS going to skip the Grammys out of protest of the new Best Asian Pop Music Performance category, each member sharing a message that read in part, "I hope music itself can be heard and loved rather than being distinguished by region or language." So they will not be at the Grammys this year. Kind of makes sense, though.
1: Right? I get it.
2: George and Amal Clooney had to evacuate their home in France with wildfires sweeping across southern Europe. They, along with their 9-year-old twins, left as the fires were spreading out through areas of France, Spain, Italy, and Greece.
1: Well,
2: they said hundreds of thousands of people have been evacuated.
1: In France and Spain, this may be the worst wildfires they've ever seen.
2: Yeah.
1: Yeah, it's bad.
2: We also heard Tyler reference this earlier, the It's Always Sunny in Philadelphia new trailer for season 18 has arrived. The new season premieres on August 17th on FXX and Hulu. Also, you mentioned the Outer Banks trailer.
1: The Outer Banks trailer is fantastic. It's really good.
2: And then we now know what to expect or when to expect season 2 of Chad Powers. The second season will debut on September the 3rd. We got some still shots of Glenn Powell in the role that came out yesterday. Michael J. Fox is going to receive the 2026 Bob Hope Humanitarian Award from the Television Academy, awarded with that honor during the 78th Annual Emmy Awards Ceremony, which is happening in mid-September. MGM Studios releasing the trailer for the latest adaptation of The Thomas Crown Affair. That'll be out on March 5th of next year. Michael B. Jordan directs and stars as the billionaire art thief returning stolen artifacts to their rightful owners. Also, you remember Jacob Tremblay. He was the little kid in the movie.
1: What is that headway?
2: In the movie. No.
1: Oh, that's not him?
2: No.
1: Wait, who's Jacob Tremblay?
2: For the movie Room, he was in Wonder.
1: Nope, not ringing a bell there.
2: Well, he is 19 now. He's not a little boy anymore. He will be playing the Unabomber in a new Netflix movie. We've got pictures from the
1: set.
2: Who
1: was the kid with the how much the human head weighs? Oh, Lipnicki.
2: Jonathan Lipnicki.
1: Lipnicki, thank you.
2: You know the human head weighs 8 pounds? How old is that movie?
1: Well, he's older than 19.
2: He's like 35.
1: I have no idea. I have no clue.
2: CBS announcing several new correspondents that will be joining 60 Minutes. Among them, Nora O'Donnell is going to be having an increased presence on the show as we get closer to this upcoming season. Some celebrity real estate. Drew Barrymore sold her place outside of Manhattan for $4.5 million. It is in Westchester, New York, a circa 1750 mansion, which obviously has a whole lot of modern amenities that have been added in over the years. Sarah Gilbert selling her modern L.A. farmhouse for $8.5 million. She bought it back in 2016. It is in the Hancock Park of the city. And then Meg Ryan was able to find a place for her house in the Hamptons for $15.3 million. Universal trying something new. And in tribute to Ozzy Osbourne, a new haunted experience called Ozzy Osbourne, Prince of Darkness, when they do Halloween Horror Nights 45 years of his solo career. So the Horror Nights will run August 28th through November 1st if you're going to head to Orlando. And then if you're out on the West Coast, September 3rd through November the 1st in Hollywood. Simone Biles said Avril Lavigne stole her sunglasses at Taylor Swift's wedding. Well, somebody asked her the other day, hey, can you give us something? You know, and people are very reluctant to say anything at all, even though this is, you know, a month ago.
1: About Taylor Swift's wedding.
2: Exactly, because Taylor herself hasn't come out and said anything yet, nor really is Travis Kelce. So the one thing was, she's like, yeah, I DM'd her. I said, I need those YSLs back. Whether or not she walked off with them intentionally.
1: Okay, Avril Lavigne is not stealing her glasses
2: remains,
1: on purpose.
2: Remains to be seen. You got some new Heidi Klum and Lenny pictures.
1: You know, I thank you, Diane, because I did print that out in case you didn't mention it.
2: Mm-hmm.
1: Wow. Lenny.
2: Vacationing together off of the coast of St. Bart's with her son Henry in tow as well.
1: Mm.
2: Streaming premiere of the Super Mario Galaxy movie is out today on Peacock. Also, a detailed analysis of as to why the Caesars company has chosen Taylor Dane for their next residency out in Las Vegas.
1: Wait, say that again?
2: Taylor Dane is
1: going to my heart.
2: Is going to have a bunch of other hits too, but is going to have a bunch of other hits.
1: Tell It to My Heart.
2: Prove Your Love. I'll Always Love You. Don't Rush Me. Love Will Lead You Back.
1: Okay, all right, that's fair.
2: Anyway, she's going to have.
1: Why is she doing a residency?
2: Well, that's what a lot of people were asking, and after a detailed analysis, they have come up with the formula. Fans are of a certain age, late 50s, early 60s, primarily women who have disposable income, flexible travel schedules, and an emotional attachment to Taylor Dane and her music because of when she was big in the late 80s, they were just coming up. Older women, by the way, also the biggest source of slot machine revenue.
1: That's true. And old women love slot machines.
2: And if they bring their husbands, the men will start gambling the minute the show ends. They said it all boils down to more money for them.
1: Not the dumbest thing I've ever heard.
0: And remember, it's Caesar's property. It's not the Colosseum.
2: Yeah.
1: Right.
0: It's
1: no,
0: Harrah's.
1: No.
0: It's Harrah's.
1: Yeah. No. Yeah, no,
0: isn't that where Donny Osmond was?
2: Mm-hmm.
1: Oh, God.
2: They said it's the same thing for him. Why is Donny Osmond? They said he's got super loyal fans.
1: And okay, but Taylor Dane doesn't have super loyal fans.
2: I mean, maybe not as loyal as...
1: I have never heard anybody in their life say, my favorite artist of all time is Taylor Dane. And she may be a very nice lady. She may be very kind.
0: Like, this week at Harrah's, they have Donny Osmond.
1: Right.
0: They have the X-Country Kickin' Topless Review.
1: Oh.
0: They have the Donny Osmond pre-show VIP experience. And they do an MJ impersonator. This is a joke of a residency.
1: Right, okay. But she'll still be there. And she'll still...
2: make some money.
1: She'll make money.
2: Mm-hmm.
1: I don't know that Caesars will end up making money. All right, very good. Thank you very much, Diane. 866 to Elliot. 866-235-5468. 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I have tickets for you. I will send you to see Guns N' Roses this weekend at Hershey Park. 866 to Elliot. 866-235-5468.
3: Call Elliot in the morning. 866-2-ELLIOT. 866-235-5468. Elliot in the morning.
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0: Maybe if I look
1: 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Hi, Elliot in the morning.
2: That we're all going
1: Hey, who's this?
3: Hi, this is Beth.
1: Hey, Beth, where are you calling me from?
3: This is Westminster.
1: Why are we being so quiet?
3: Oh, my God, because I'm at work and I didn't think you'd pick up.
1: Oh, okay. All right, very good. Well, listen, I am going to give you... I am going to give you tickets to go see Guns N' Roses. You will go to Hershey Park this weekend to see Guns N' Roses. So if you can hold tight 1 second, I will get some info from you. And I hope you have a great time at the show.
3: Awesome. Thank you.
1: Hey, you got it. Hold tight 1 second for me, please. Hey, thanks again to Pisco y Nazca for coming in. 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We'll do that right around 6:20, 6:25. More tickets to see Sojourn, of course, cash for you at 7:30 and 9 o'clock. If you missed anything from this morning, if you need information on anything, Facebook, X, Instagram, at EITM Online. Everybody have yourself a good, safe day. We'll see everybody back here tomorrow. And see you soon.
4: The day is closed. Another day. It's gone from us. It's gone away. It'll be back tomorrow, though. We'll celebrate tomorrow.

I was quite literally frolicking downtown this morning. There's a little skip in your step. Cool breeze of 73, sun out. What is this weather? I feel like I'm waiting for the other shoe to drop. I mean, mind you, in 2 days, it's August 1st, but let's just enjoy it while it's here. It's Tammo on DC 101. I hope it's been a good morning for you, and we have a lot to look forward to today. Around 25 after, I'm going to get you $1,000, and then we'll do that every hour through 7 o'clock tonight. I've got your tickets to see Smashing Pumpkins around 12:45 during the 90s at noon, and then 1:55, I'll get you in to see Breaking Benjamin. So thought we'd start things off with Diary of Jane.

0: I'm excited to finally see them live. 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

0: Yeah, you know, we got to help people help themselves. The last couple of days we've been talking about dating. Like, one of my girlfriends just started seeing this guy. And the fact that the bar is so far in hell that we're like oohing and on over, like, he texts you like the next day and he made a reservation, like picked the place. Oh my, he doesn't have social media. Marry him. We're talking about red flags and green flags. And if you weren't here in the 2 o'clock yesterday, this was a great one.
1: What is up, Tamo? It is Spencer from DC. Thank you for playing Limp Bizkit Break Stuff yesterday. Really appreciate it. As for green flags coming from this lesbian, all my friends that date guys, I say if he has siblings and doesn't have a relationship with said siblings or his like family members, that is a red flag. So if this guy has, if your friend who's talking to this guy has siblings and he's close with his family, green flag, green flag, green flag. Kay, love you, bye.
0: I love you too. And actually, really great call. But if you have any that you want to share, you feel like people don't really think about enough and it should be on their radar, green flags, red flags, men, women, tap the microphone in your free iHeartRadio app and send me a message. 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My number is 866-91-DC-101.

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2: 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It's my 10th birthday.
1: Dude, is it really?
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1: Is there anything you'd like to say for your birthday?
2: Yeah.
1: Thank you. Thank you. Thank you. Thank you.
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0: could dance all night.
1: I don't know about you, but it felt like it was my birthday yesterday. Getting all that content of Sam Hartman celebrating his birthday yesterday on the field at practice. What a gift. My God. It's Tammo on DC 101. Day two of our Commanders training camp is today in Ashburn. And then, of course, the first open to the public is going to be Saturday morning, which is also August 1st, which is also heinous.

0: 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Think about it. 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My number is 866-91-DC-101. 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
5: Today, clouds and sun. Nice day. Highs in the low 80s. Tonight, a few clouds. Lows in the upper 60s.
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0: Like I was just saying, we have a real opportunity here. Are you kidding me? Almost August 1st, and there's a cool breeze, no humidity. It feels like the perfect spring day. You have to have the perfect soundtrack to it. Windows down, wind on your face. What are we playing? 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
1: Hi, Tammo. My name is Kelly. I'm on my way to see my grandbabies, and I would love for you to play Mother, Mother by Tracy Bonham for my drive. Thank you so much. Love you. Bye.
0: I love you too, Kelly, and I hope you have the best time with your grandbabies. You can also call in your request, by the way. My number is 866-91-DC-101, but kicking off the 90s at noon today on this heinously gorgeous day from 1996, her debut album, The Burdens of Being Upright. It's Tracy Bonham, Mother, Mother.

0: love you. Kicking off the 90s at noon with Tracy Bonham. Mother. And now we have the rest of the hour to play whatever else you want to hear from the 90s. It's all hour, all requests. Oh, hold on. DC101, this is Tamo. Who's this?
1: Hey, Tamo, this is Jeff from Manassas. How are you doing today, love?
0: Jeff, I'm doing all right. How about you? What you getting into?
1: I'm hanging out with my kid. We're just listening to 90s at noon, and we're hoping to listen to possibly some Stabbing Westward.
0: Absolutely. Our good friend Walt's band, who's probably doing his radio show right now in Chicago, happy to

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1: What do I have to do on the 90s at noon? DC 101, this is Tammo. Who's this?
2: Hey, this is Jeff.
1: Hey, Jeff. Where you at? What you doing today?
2: Oh, doing a little errands, a little shopping.
1: Oh, in the middle of the day? Good for you. It's a good day to do it.
2: It is gorgeous. Windows are down.
1: Oh, I love that for you. I wish I was in the passenger seat, but since I'm not, I'll play pretend and play whatever you want to hear, which is what?
2: How about Malibu by Hole?
1: Absolutely. Yes, 100%. I love you.
2: I love you.
1: All right, dude. Have a great day. I'll talk to you later.
2: All right. Bye.
1: Bye. All right, since we're all requests and we got the rest of the hour, let me know which one of you are. 866-91-DC-101. 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

0: You're listening to the 90s at noon. That was Hole, Malibu, and let's see what's next. DC 101, this is Tammo. Who's this?
1: Hey, Tammo, this is Jim Loke.
0: Jim Loke. Well, well, well. You just couldn't wait to see me tonight.
1: Well. Yes, I'm going to see you tonight, but I want you to play something for me before I see you tonight.
0: Okay. Well, what do you want to hear? I'm so scared. I don't know why.
1: No. How about Peaches by the Presidents of the United States of America?
0: For you, Jim Loke, absolutely. I'm pushing it up on the playlist.
1: Hell yeah.
0: What are you doing before your show tonight?
1: I'm going to Dairy Queen.
0: Oh, of course you are. Get me a Blizzard and put it in the station fridge so I can have it later, please.
1: I'm sure it'll be perfect by 7 o'clock when I see you.
0: I love that. Oh my God, and I love you. Thank you for calling.
1: Love you. Bye.
0: Bye. I can't believe of course he actually called. I was texting him earlier asking if we could do Like It or Not tonight outside since it's so beautiful. It's criminal to have to be inside, but speaking of which, I'll be on Fox 5 DC's Like It or Not with Jim Loke tonight at 7 o'clock. If you want to watch, I would love that. But yeah, my name is Tammo. What else do you want to hear? It's all requests in all 90s. 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

0: But the one and only Jim Lokay of Fox 5 DC, who I'll be on with tonight at 7 o'clock for Like It or Not. President of the United States of America. Peaches on the 90s at noon. DC 101, this is Tamo. Who says?
1: It's Randy. Hi, Tamo.
0: Randy, hi. How are you?
1: Good. How about yourself?
0: On this beautiful day, are you kidding? I feel great. what's up? What can I do for you?
1: Nothing. Just driving across the country. Figured I'd give you a call. So I won't be able to listen to it unless I listen to the iHeartRadio app. Play anything by the Chili Peppers.
0: Okay, I got. What are you eating, Randy?
1: Slim Jims. How did you know that?
0: Because I can hear that your mouth is full.
1: Sorry.
0: Oh, don't be. I wish I was having a Slim Jim, too.
1: Yeah, that's right, baby.
0: All right.
1: Well, I miss you. I love you.
0: Love you, too. Drive safe, okay?
1: Yes, ma'am.
0: How did I know? Let me know what else you want to hear. Actually, light on the request. What are you doing out there? I know, letting the breeze through your hair. I get it. But either tap the microphone in your free iHeartRadio app to let me know what you want to hear, or give me a call at 866-91-DC-101. This feels like the vibe. Around the world.

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1: Hey, Tammo, can I hear Godsmack whatever? If it's loud, or System of a Down, Sugar, you pick. Thanks.
0: Yeah, I just played Godsmack whatever on Monday or Tuesday. So let's do System of a Down, Sugar. Next on the 90s at noon. And let me know what else you want to hear. Like I said, I don't know what you guys are doing. I get it, enjoying the weather. 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
6: 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You lose the left lane. 395, slow off the Beltway past the work crews at Edsel Road. If you're exiting off the Beltway, going northbound Van Doren Street, that's stop and go to Edsel Road. I'm Jamie Witten.
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0: System of a Down, Sugar, all in the 90s at noon. Been a minute. Played that. DC 101, this is Tammo. Who's this?
1: Hey, Tammo, it's Kim.
0: Hey, Kim, how are you? Enjoying your summer?
1: I'm doing, oh my God, yes. It's going to be ending way too soon.
0: I bet. It's come fast, but I'm glad that you at least get it off, and you have a beautiful day today.
1: Oh my God, an incredible day. An incredible day. I would love to listen to Hand in My Pocket, Alanis Morissette.
0: Done and done. I got you.
1: Oh, thank you so much. I had to tell you, I meant to call earlier. You had played Billy Joe telling me to take my pants off. I'm like, hell yeah. So
0: it is one of the perks of being it's one of the perks of being DC 101. We have some really cool artist drops that are like, hey, listen to DC 101. And I'm like, wait, Billy Joe Armstrong from Green Day. This is wild. So I'm glad you enjoyed that.
1: Oh, I enjoyed it very much. Thank you.
0: Well, Kim, enjoy your day. Enjoy the weather. And I'll talk at you later. I love you.
1: Sounds good. I love you, too. Have a good one.
0: Let me know what else you want to hear. 866-91-DC-101 is where you can call me. 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

0: Wow, you guys are really putting me to work with this next request.
1: Good afternoon, baby girl, Miss Tammo. Don't worry, I address everyone like that, especially Mr. Alexander Macklemore. For today's request, I'd like to hear a song that reminds you of our loving Alex Mack. Something angsty, but sensitive, but still quintessentially 90s. Thank you so much. Love you. Toodles. Oh, by the way, this is Troy from Glen Burnie. Toodles.
0: Toodles. I like your energy. And a tall task because I have known Alex Mack, your night show host on DC 101, for well over a decade at this point. We've had a lot of good times. So I know the vibe, and I wanted to go with Deftones Bored because that would be just funny and checks all the boxes. Then I thought about Smack My Bitch Up, but that was just too on the nose. let's do Blink-182 Adam's song. That feels appropriate. It's Tammo on DC 101. You're listening to the 90s at noon. All 90s, all requests, all hour, and your tickets to see Smashing Pumpkins right after Blink.

0: Not sure if that was for Troy or for Alex Mack, but Blink 182, Adam's Song on the 90s at noon. My name is Tammo, and before I give away these Smashing Pumpkins tickets, which I've been doing all week, let me squeeze this request on.
1: Hey there. I would love to hear some Ruby Soho today. Thank you.
0: Absolutely. We're going to do that right now. I got some Smashing Pumpkins in store after this, but first, let me get you on the guest list. Smashing Pumpkins coming to CFG in October. I'll lock you in right now. My name is Tammo, and my number is 866-91-DC-101.

0: Wrapping up the 90s at noon with Smashing Pumpkins, Chair Brock, to get you ready for these tickets I'm about to give away for when they're here at CFG Bank Arena. DC 101, this is Tammo. Who's this?
1: Hey, Tammo, it's Jeff. How are you?
0: Jeff, I'm all right. How are you? What you getting into today?
1: Oh, I'm taking my lady to a colonoscopy. How exciting.
0: That's the most real answer anybody may have ever given me.
1: It's such a hot date.
0: I love it. Hey, you get the time in where you can. We're all adults. We're all busy.
1: Yeah.
0: Well, just make sure you take it for ice cream afterward. And congratulations. You got two tickets. Hopefully your plus one is right beside you to see Smashing Pumpkins at CFG Bank Arena in October.
1: Sweet. Love it.
0: It's going to be so good. I will absolutely see you there.
1: So I have to hang out with you sometime. You seem very fun.
0: Fun is one word. The other might be delusional or mentally ill. All are true.
1: I've been in that category myself.
0: I always say all the tricks my brain are doing is what make me fun at parties.
1: Yeah, exactly.
0: Well, my guy, enjoy this day, and I will talk at you later. I love you.
1: Thank you. Love you, too. Thank you so much, Tammo.
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4: 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Go get it, Diane.
3: Workers have been slicing open the tanks and mixing the fermented sauce with peat moss before they haul it to a local landfill.
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now it's really about to be a party trying to navigate the DMV. Like the Red Line construction, is it enough of a disruption having three huge metro stations close through September 6th?

0: 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I almost forgot.
1: Hey, this is David from Alexandria. I'm calling for the Breaking Benjamin tickets. My brother would absolutely love those tickets. And, you know, I would love to go with him because he is a huge, huge fan. Big up to the DC 101 station. Oh, thank you.
0: David, you are so sweet. We love you. Yeah, hopefully I'll talk to you in a little bit because today and tomorrow I'll give away tickets for you to see Breaking Benjamin at Jiffy Lube Live when they're here at the end of October around 1:55. Just wait for me to tell you to call and good luck. I love you.

0: Temper City. That's self-aware on DC 101. My name is Tammo, and sometimes you just can't make this stuff up. I'm just scrolling X, minding my business. Like, oh, is there anything I need to tell the people? Montgomery, Maryland votes. Official account, part of Montgomery County, Maryland's government. Post says, we want you to be a poll worker. We could have found different language. 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I get it, and it's a great message. 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
4: In Montgomery County, the earlier crash on the northbound side of I-270 after the 270 spur has been cleared from the travel lanes, so all lanes are open there. Meanwhile, eastbound side of the ICC, there's some police activity blocking two left lanes after Shady Grove Road. At your traffic, up.
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I swear, after Diane and Kristen are out from Elliot in the Morning, being the only female here in the office in the studios at DC 101, it's something. Because I would just went out and asked, and I was like, notice how, like, the cyclospora thing, it's nowhere. Like, are we okay to eat salad now? You know what Dustin, my boss, says? Not unless you want to be a salad shooter. Disgusting. Despicable. I hate it so much. God bless. It's Tammo on DC 101. I wanted to remind you, Breaking Benjamin tickets. They're yours around 55 after if you can make it out.

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2: 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Anyway, what is...
1: Oh, I'm sorry. Hockey.
2: Thank
1: hockey.
2: 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That makes more sense. 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

my God, is it a beautiful day for a ball game? As our Nats touch down in Atlanta to take on the Braves tonight at 7:15, O's are at home. Got the Phillies in town. Game one in that series at 7:05. 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

0: They've had quite the run of summer shows. 311 and Dirty Heads were here last, what was that, Wednesday or Tuesday? It was the same night as NoahCon. Tuesday night, we saw Muse at Merriweather Post Pavilion. We are so far from over. We're talking the end of October right now. October 24th, Breaking Benjamin is going to be at Jiffy Lube Live. So perfect fall weather for an outdoor show. 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My number is 866-91-DC-101.
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0: DC 101. This is TMO. Who's this?
1: This is Jenny.
0: Hey, Jenny. Where are you at? What are you getting into today?
1: Just picking up my kid.
0: Oh, good for you. Precious cargo. But yeah, put you in the car at the perfect time because you just got yourself two tickets to see Breaking Benjamin at Jiffy Lube Live.
1: Thank you so much. That is awesome.
0: Yeah, it's going to be a great time. I'm not ready for summer to end, but when you think about that time of year, October 24th, you know, being outside, live music, it feels like fall. It's going to be glorious.
1: Oh, it's going to be perfect. I'm actually going to Five Finger Death Punch.
0: Oh, that'll
1: the day before.
0: Holy hell. That's your face will have melted off by the next day. Well, enjoy the show. Drive safe, and I'll talk to you later, lady. I love you.
1: I love you, too. Thanks.

For the love of God, please remind me to play you the new Queens of the Stone Age tomorrow. It's called Easy Street. I've been meaning to play it for you every day for 2 weeks, but then again, I can't even remember my own name sometimes. Let me tell you, we had a music industry friend in town a couple weeks ago to play us the song, and we're having dinner at Old Ebbitt. I'm sitting in the booth almost in tears. It's so beautiful. It's just this tender, more vulnerable side of Josh Homme. It's a little bit more acoustic. I felt like I was in that scene in a movie where you are driving down a dirt road deep in thought. And it's not in the sad way. It's in the hopeful way. Like you're leaving something behind and like the possibilities are endless. All right, I'm talking too much. I can't wait. He's got to play it. Queens of the Stone Age here in a couple weeks with Foo Fighters. Which

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1: What did you do last night?
2: I smoked a lot and fell asleep at like 8 o'clock.
1: That's my girl right there. That is my girl.
2: That's because I'm hard at work shaping the minds of children every day. So I need a break.
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0: insane earlier. Yesterday felt like, are you sure it's not our birthday? With all the content of Sam Hartman celebrating his birthday yesterday on the field, it really felt like a gift that kept giving. Also, sometimes you look at Sam Hartman and you're just like, cover up. Okay, have some decency. We're trying to focus over here. And he's like in full football gear and it's just his face visible. It's Tammo on DC 101. Commander's training camp underway. Today was day two out in Ashburn. A reminder that the first open to the public is going to be this Saturday morning. Just check the know before you go page on the Commander site before you head out. That way you don't run into any issues. And yeah, take a shot at $1,000. 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Easy for you to win.
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5: Northbound on 395, you'll see the brake lights heading from the Beltway to and past the work zone in the right lane prior to Route 236. After that, you're on the brakes again approaching the 14th Street Bridge. And on the inner loop heading from Virginia into Maryland, it's stop and go from Georgetown Pike up to the work zone in the left lane prior to the 270.
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still searching for the words to perfectly articulate just how much of Matt Schultz from Cage the Elephant's genius is on display in this new Cage the Elephant song I'm going to play you. Because you watch somebody when they're going through it, and when it's scary to see from the outside, you have to imagine what it's like on the inside. And he went through the most public mental health crisis a few years ago. Now, here he is in this song, sharing it, reflecting on it, and kind of giving us hope that not only do you get to the other side of that proverbial mountain that feels impossible to climb, but there's still good stuff waiting. It's Cage the Elephant, Beaches in Tennessee on DC 101.

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so I got some intel for you. Because, you know, soon we have two huge shows. And they're back-to-back nights. August 17th is Foo Fighters and Queens of the Stone Age at Nats Park. The very next night is Mike Hem at Nats Park. We have tickets for both shows coming your way next week. As far as Mike Hem goes, here's the intel. Monday night at 8 o'clock. Be here with Alex Mack for Unhappy Hour, the hour where he plays all emo tunes for you. Gonna get you into Mike Hem. DC 101, DC's alternative rock. When I was a young

0: I don't know why the universe is punishing me. I should be on my way to Caddy's to have drinks on the patio, but I asked Jim Loke if we could broadcast on Fox 5 DC tonight outside. He said absolutely not. So, hi, it's Tammo on DC 101. Going to make my way to Bethesda, where I'll be joining Jim Loke for Like It or Not. Again, watch that on Fox 5 DC at 7 o'clock tonight. I would love it if you join me. If not, I understand. I'll talk to you tomorrow after Elliot in the morning. Get you more tickets to Smashing Pumpkins at 12:45 and In for Breaking Benjamin around 1:55. In the meantime, Mike Jones, brother, in next with the Afternoon Adventure on DC 101. I love you.
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do what they told you. Now you do what they told you. 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

plain old whatever kind of Thursday with DC 101 in the Afternoon Adventure. We have so much going on, so many things to do. I just talked with Duff McKagan of Guns N' Roses. They have their huge show at Hershey Park this weekend. So we're going to get into the interview a little later on. Get ready for that show. A lot of fun talking to Duff. Also, we're going to have tickets for Empire of the Sun at Merriweather at 5:40. Or if you want to see The Fray and Dashboard Confessional there, we have those tickets around 4:15, which is during our commercial-free hour of music. Another thing we got to do, we'll kick that off around 3:30. And today is the 30th anniversary for Sublime and their self-titled album. Got to celebrate that. We'll do it at 6 o'clock with The One, our song of the day. We got a packed Thursday. Sum 41's getting us going in the Afternoon Adventure on DC 101.

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Well, in 7 minutes, you can win $1,000 with Ronnie the DC Cash Rat on DC 101. He's coming by after Imagine Dragons and Yellow Card. It's a lot faster than work and a lot better than being on the clock, too.

0: Better days. 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I'm Mike Jones, your afternoon adventure tour guide, with another suggestion for you on what to do with $1,000. 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
5: Maryland side of the Beltway in Montgomery County. Inner loop, you'll find it slow from Rockville Pike to the 95 interchange. In College Park, inner loop is slow from Route 1 to Allentown Road. Now on the outer loop of the Beltway in Oxon Hill, stop and go from 210 to...
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besides Blink 182, Tom DeLonge has tons of other stuff going on, including his production company's new show, Breaking Bear, just debuted on Tubi. It's supposed to be raunchy and full of filthy jokes. Tom said they actually had to pixelate some parts. It was so bad. How bad does an animated show have to be that you pixelate it? Now I gotta watch it. Breaking Bear on Tubi. I need to check that out. 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

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And also, let's also not forget that we have tickets for you. In about 8 minutes, we'll get you hooked up to see the Fray and Dashboard Confessional at Merriweather.

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0: Frey in the Afternoon Adventure on DC 101 with Katie joining us. What's your Thursday all about? What are you getting into?
1: I'm just kind of running around. My birthday was recently, so I'm getting some birthday freebies.
0: Cash in. Take advantage. Why not? What'd you get?
1: I've been to, Taco Bamba. They give out, a free Jeffrey. It's like a little taquito. I got some Krispy Kreme.
0: Tacos and donuts are good. Now, I'm going to try to do a little bit better than that for you for your birthday. How about some tickets for the Fran Dashboard Confessional? Would that work for you?
1: Oh, hell yeah. Thank you so much.
0: Who knows? Maybe they can even sing happy birthday for you. But you're going to go see him at Meriwether in a couple weeks. Congrats.
1: Oh, that's awesome. Thank you.
0: Now I'm thinking I might need to go to Taco Bamba later. We have the one down the street here in Rockville or on the way home on Route 7 in Falls Church. Can't go wrong with Taco Bamba. All right, I think dinner's decided. Now, what about you getting to the Frey Dashboard Confessional? You can get your tickets, or tomorrow we're going to have some more to win on DC 101 around 4:15 in the afternoon adventure.
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5: In the city on 295, the northbound side of the Anacostia is jammed up between the 11th Street Bridge to Eastern Avenue. Southbound side of 295, stop and go from Burroughs Avenue past East Capitol Street. Now on 395, traffic is stop and go between

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Temple of the Dog now. 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He was just by a little bit ago. 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

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There's a massive new Pokemon puzzle coming, over 40,000 pieces. I'll tell you about that. And Universal has a big tribute for Ozzy Osbourne with Halloween Horror Nights. We'll do it right after Coldplay. The Mike Jones Minicon is next on DC 101.

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2: Elliot in the Morning.
4: 395 in Virginia, northbound. It's jammed up in Arlington between 110 and the Southwest Freeway exit in D.C. On the GW Parkway northbound in McLean, stop and go from Turkey Run Park to the Beltway. Now, on the Beltway, in loop in McLean.

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8: Tonight, a few clouds, lows in the upper 60s. Tomorrow, partly cloudy, highs in the upper 80s.
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30 years now. Wow, 30 years ago today, Sublime gave us What I Got in Santeria and Wrong Way and Everything. 30 years ago, July 30th, 1996 is when their self-titled album came out, and we've been jamming out with it ever since. Having Sublime now, we'll officially celebrate at 6 with the one, our song of the day, but nothing wrong with more Sublime. Also, nothing wrong with getting spooky. Dracula, Tame Impala on DC 101.

There's a mystery that's happening today at DC 101. Something weird in the fridge. I don't understand it. I'll tell you about it in a few minutes. And we also have Ronnie the DC Cash Rat. He's going to come by with your next chance to score $1,000.

0: freaking out. Dexter and the Moon Rocks is on DC 101. Thanks for hanging for the afternoon adventure. I'm your tour guide, Mike Jones, and I'm also confused today because I went to put my lunch in the refrigerator and I noticed there was an empty glass container in there. Someone had eaten their food and put it back. It was pasta because it's all spaghetti sauce that's left in there. Why wouldn't you wash it out? Why wouldn't you put it in your bag and take it home? I just don't get it. There's video evidence of the crime if you hit up my Instagram, at Mike Jones Radio. The hell is wrong with my coworkers? Well, there's a lot wrong with my coworkers, but in this case, what the hell is wrong with the person that couldn't just bring their glass container home? Seriously.
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5: On DC 295, the northbound side of the Anacostia Freeway, it's jammed up between the 11th Street Bridge and Eastern Avenue. Southbound side of the Anacostia, stop and go from South Capitol Street to the Beltway. Now on to 395, northbound side jam.
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It was cool last weekend seeing Third Eye Blind and everyone with the live stream from the Warped Tour out of Long Beach. But seeing a show in person, actually being there, that's even better. And DC 101, we want to do that for you with Empire of the Sun in less than 10 minutes in the afternoon adventure. We'll get you some tickets for their show coming up at Merriweather. Linkin Park.

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The run of shows right now at Merriweather has been so good. We just had Muse the other night, 311 and the Dirty Heads, Death Cab for Cutie, OAR, and there's a lot more to go with this summer concert season. September 4th is when Empire of the Sun's going to be there with you having a great time at the show. 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

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That's robotic.

0: This has been a really fun afternoon adventure on DC 101. Thanks for hanging out with us. I'm Mike Jones. What's going on with you, Luke?
1: Hey, man. So with you being a tour guide and all, I just pulled up here to this big building with an iHeartRadio logo on it, reading the number 1801 Rockford Pike. Might you be able to tell me where I'm at?
0: Are you really out in front of the building right now?
1: I just passed you by. Yeah, I just got off work, actually. I'm over by the Goodwill.
0: Well, you'll have to do a U-turn, come back around and beep. I'll wave to you. Luke, I'm glad you're here. Now, how about we send you to Meriwether in September? You're going to go there September 4th for Empire of the Sun. You got the tickets thanks to Live Nation.
1: Let's go, Mike.
0: I want to do the same for you. Get you hooked up to see Empire of the Sun. We'll have more tickets tomorrow, and you can be here in Rockville listening too, or anywhere. Just make sure you're with DC 101 for your shot around 5:40. Today's the 30th anniversary for Sublime's self-titled album. We're going to celebrate that coming up in a few minutes at 6 o'clock for The One with our song of the day. And also a little after that, I had a great interview with Duff McKagan from Guns N' Roses. We're going to get into that too on DC 101.
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30 years is a huge anniversary, a huge milestone in music, and today's the 30th anniversary. July 30th, 1996 is when Sublime put out their self-titled album. Unfortunately, only a few months before Bradley Nowell had passed away, he never got to see how big the album got. But Brad, you know that we've been singing along with these songs ever since. They've been a part of the soundtrack of our lives for 30 years now. What I Got, Wrong Way, Santeria, Pawn Shop, Caress Me Down, and so many more. Happy 30th, Sublime. It's The One, our song of the day on DC 101.

That song taught me more Spanish than any class I took in high school, that's for sure. Caress Me Down, we have Sublime for the One, our song of the day on DC 101, on the 30th anniversary of their self-titled album coming out. Released it on July 30th, 1996, and all the songs sound just as good now as they did then, as they will forever and ever. One of my all-time favorite albums. And Sublime actually played it all the way through for the first time back in the spring when they did one of their shows at Red Rocks. I hope they're going to put that out as a live album at some point. But in the meantime, maybe do it tonight, maybe this weekend. Listen to that self-titled album all the way through. It is just Sublime at their best. 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

When I was asked, Mike Jones, do you want to talk to Duff McKagan of Guns N' Roses? It took me a quarter of a half of an eighth of a nanosecond to say, abso-freaking-lutely, that's Duff, that's Guns and effing Roses. Yes, yes, I do. They've got the huge show Saturday night at Hershey Park Stadium. And I'll play some of the interview. We'll get ready for it right after we jam out with Paradise City on DC 101.

0: We're jamming out with Guns N' Roses now in the afternoon adventure on DC 101 and getting ready for what's going to be one hell of a show on Saturday night at Hershey Park Stadium. I'm Mike Jones. And also to get ready for it, I just talked with Duff McKagan. We had a really fun conversation. And Duff said, since Guns, they're playing for hours and hours every night, you really got to approach it like a marathon. You have to make sure you have the energy to go all the way through.
1: You can't come out and like give it everything from the get-go. You got to like pull it back a little bit, at least inside yourself, because your adrenaline will take you to places where it can burn you out within like 50 minutes. So it's like doing long, it's like running a marathon. You know, you're not going to sprint at the beginning. You're going to, you know, ease it out and hopefully crank it up toward the end. And that's what we try to do.
0: Exactly, because Guns N' Roses, they're going to play it all on Saturday night. They got to have the energy all the way through for Paradise City, Live and Let Die, November Rain, Welcome to the Jungle, and everything else, plus a whole lot more. Well, my interview with Duff McKagan, we had a really fun chat. You could check that out and see about tickets. Got that up on Instagram at DC 101 Radio and at Mike Jones Radio. And don't forget also, you can win tickets tomorrow. 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
7: On the inner loop of the Beltway in Montgomery County, disabled vehicles in the right shoulder. This is at New Hampshire Avenue. Traffic is jammed from Rockville Pike. Outer loop of the Beltway in Bethesda, slow from River Road to the Cabin John Parkway. Now on to 270, northbound.
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I know you're already thinking about how tomorrow's Friday, you're ready for the weekend. Well, make sure you start your day with Elliot in the Morning because it's Free Beer Friday. 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
3: Flush-o-meter sounds right. I'm in my car right
1: Thank
3: now.
1: You. Thank you.
3: I'm looking at my speedometer. I got next to that. I got my taco-meter.
1: Okay.
3: I even got a thermometer in here, man. It's great.
0: 5:48 till 10 something on DC 101.

0: I don't know why he didn't just lead with this. It's Mike Jones and Alex Mack on DC 101. Alex and I are talking for a few minutes, and then he's like, oh, yeah.
1: I saw Spider-Man today.
0: Why didn't you start with that, dude?
1: I don't know. You know, I don't like people to think I have too much free time.
0: I don't work until 7 o'clock, so I got all the time in the world during the day.
1: I had to. Like, I usually am slammed all day, but I'm such a big Spider-Man fan. I had to see it on day one.
0: All right, I'm going to go this weekend. You want to tell us anything?
1: I don't want to spoil anything. I feel like if you have suspicions, they're probably correct. They make
0: come
1: it
0: on
1: pretty-
0: one thing. Just give me one.
1: No, because
0: give
1: it's
0: me
1: like,
0: one.
1: No,
0: give me one. Dude, what are you doing? Yeah.
2: Elliot in the morning.
3: Hey, it's Elliot. Friday morning, it's Free Beer Friday. 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Then around 6:20, tickets to see Weird Al. We have tickets to see Soja, and during Diane's Dirt, your last tickets to see Guns N' Roses.
2: Elliot in the morning.
4: In Arlington, northbound side of 395, stop and go from 110 to the Southwest Freeway exit in D.C. On the GW Parkway northbound, jammed up between the Turkey Run Park exit and the Beltway. Now on the Beltway, first on the Inner Loop.

0: I feel the same way, honestly. It's Alex Mack live on DC 101, DC's alternative rock. Yes, I did see Spider-Man today. I'm not going to spoil it, but if you want to talk about it, happy to be a big nerd later on the show. But first, I do have your tickets to see In Color playing at the Atlantis August 25th. Want to get you into that around 7:50 tonight. We'll something to look forward to. And hey, don't forget, we have Ronnie, our DC cash rat, with that next keyword. Your chance to win $1,000 right here around 7:20.
1: Something takes a part of me. 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

0: you've got mug shots?
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0: Oh, well, thank you.
1: Like every time you see like the hot mugshot girls, like I always am looking for myself in them.
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Yo, what's going on? It's Alex Mack live on DC 101. Look, I'm not going to say the name of the taco place I went to today because it was very good. And also like walking distance from my new apartment, but dude, so tiny, these tacos, and like $6.99 each. It was a little stressful because I was like, man, I don't want to be dropping, you know, like a random $35 on three tacos and, you know, a drink. But yeah, if you want to be in a position to not worry about that, ball out on some tacos.

0: 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Hey, I got a chance for you to win $1,000. Actually, you know what? Not me, Ronnie. 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I don't want to take any of the credit, but look, if you do win that $1,000, no, I'm going to be very jealous because I keep getting hit with these like automatic payments and it's stressing me out. 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That's why Ronnie's here to hook you up with that keyword. Chance to win $1,000. Spend it however you want. Is right now, keyword, look alive. 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
2: In Montgomery County, Inner Loop of the Beltway is slow from Rockville Pike to Connecticut Avenue. Inner Loop of the Beltway in McLean, jammed up between the Dulles Toll Road and River Road. Outer Loop of the Beltway in Alexandria, very slow from the Eisenhower Avenue connector to the Wilson Bridge.
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0: 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It's Alex Mack live on DC 101, DC's alternative rock. I do want to remind you, I have more tickets to throw your way. Going to get you in to see In Color at the Atlantis. That show's August 25th. If you're free, look alive, because that show is going to be great. Chance to win those tickets in like 7 minutes. I want to play you two songs first. Hang on. Get ready.
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0: 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It's Alex Mack live. I want to hook you up with some tickets to see In Color. That's the band. If you don't know them, do your homework after you win the tickets. You are not going to be disappointed. I'm telling you. Go ahead and get ready. 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That show's August 25th, so if you're free, want to check out some awesome music, or if you're a big fan, hopefully you get through right now. 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
1: Diane's Dirt of the Day.
2: Workers in Newfoundland have started to remove approximately 250,000 gallons of rotting fish sauce that was abandoned in more than 100 tanks when a local seafood company shut down several years ago.
3: Woo! Go get it, Diane.
2: Workers have been slicing open the tanks and mixing the fermented sauce with peat moss before they haul it to a local landfill.
1: Elliot in the Morning.
4: Northbound side of DC 295, the roadway is down to one lane for construction between Pennsylvania Avenue and East Capitol Street. Traffic is jammed from the 11th Street Bridge. On the Maryland side of the Beltway, no delays in Prince George's County or in Montgomery County.